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0: 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Who be share with Kofi? 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
0: Hallelujah, oh my God, Hallelujah.

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0: 0244 25 25 and Jay, I knew what you for Beguram. Now, and Rodan CD, a country, and a hood war, a buyer. For a bonus, I will send you a Dean Ebbani, a Janet of Usia Jima, Janet of Usia Jima, and say, and a Yenyan Ayakono, Ashama, and you Balaji, and your Hamala Bakwa, and for called Galagama,
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1: 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En so anu die bi.
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1: So anu die bi.
0: Ani o.
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0: Wow.
1: 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And if I'm regards, I have a baby home. 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
0: Hey,
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0: Why you be
1: out, Dija Biano? 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Also be a my cry be a from another foul.
0: Okay.
1: Yen kai ye bofu. Samri.
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0: Mm.
1: Dog, a juma I dad di for so no eson.
0: I know.
1: De piano. 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
1: that's right
2: na asun gen I feel that they were in Kenya maybe if more.
0: Amen.
2: And in the fear, you know. Dog.
1: Bishop.
2: I want dear. It's a wonderful thing, you say. Bosumi be corny, we are. Now that's so a tiasse.
1: Okay.
2: And you'll be on a tunnel. You say Bosumi, you are saying. It's in the brain, as you see. And you might be brain, of course. Dano na papa, I can't accident to be a nipper 13. It is a man is saying that's how that's what he has.
1: Okay.
2: No, can't he has a phone? No, no, what's up? Deradias
1: is wrong.
2: I don't pay. My share, it's your phone, you know, I'm crying.
1: Okay.
2: It will be out for say. I said that number there, what? Captain Jesus. No.
1: Okay.
2: So, we are Captain Jesus, a bank, dear. I don't pay because I know my
1: number. So, wow.
2: Bombardier, no, could Deradias. The catcher is only me fiasse. No, the me be
1: wow.
2: Wow. Erade me dawasi.
1: Dawasi. Wow.
2: Donc, no money is
0: 0 5 9 0 5 9 8 2 9 8 2 9 2 0 2 0 9 4 9 4 0 5 9 0 5 9 8 2 9 8 2 9 2 0 2 0 9 4.

0: 9 4 9 4 9 4 9 4 9 4 9 4 9 4 9 4 9 4 9 4 9 4 9 4 9 4 9 4 9 4 9 4 9 4 9 4 9 4 9 4 9 4 9 4 9 4 9 4 9 4 9 4 9 4 9 4 9 4 9 4 9 4 9 4 9 4 9 4 9 4 9 4 9 4 9 4 9 4 9 4 9 4 9 4 9 4 9 4 9 4 9 4 9 4 9 4 9 4 9 4 9 4 9 4 9 4 9 4 9 4 9 4 9 4 9 4 9 4 9 4 9 4 9 4 9 4 9 4 9 4 9 4 9 4 9 4 9 4 9 4 9 4 9 9 4 9 9 4 9 9 4 9 9 4 9 9 4 9 9 4 9 9 4 9 9 4 9 9 4 9 9 4 9 9 9 9 9 9 9 9 9 9 9 9 9 9 9 9 9 ba fa so be dura no 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

0: studio B. Nayani Yemura, ye papa, ye divo. 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If you see any demand in Kumo. What if Christ was me you and come on open papa?
1: Amen.
0: Wow.
1: Amen.
2: Amen.
1: Amen.
0: Amen.
1: Amen.
2: Amen.
1: And that's it. That's it. That's it. That's it.
0: That's right.
1: Yeah, man for Ghana for.
0: Papa.
1: At here for don't pim pim pim pim pim pim my tea.
0: That's right.
1: I'm an only for an embedded dance, you say. Mumu do an amashem. Mamashem or Richin and Anno, I'm a king's mooty.
0: That's right.
1: Send an half from a crash and some betting with them. May me, you my age, my woman. And I know one fast a dust from Cook.
0: Yes.
1: A moon young group.
0: Yes,
1: fast a dust from Cook. Any young group on them. The soft peninsula area too many years here. No one and I mentioned my becker. Say, nay, Bushman, I swear one way. At that way, I can't watch my chairman the dad. Be a tea be a becker, and then a damn anchor, yabapa, a shama, a room to ma. Yeah, a year would you for now tree in Siena or Babetana, a shaman. Last week, when my acquaintance ma, ye did pray when be a bechelso. Afina, and no one gaza, tintimana ye day.
0: That's right.
1: And this Friday, we are in any day, but of four, back with the fool, and away the other winning. Amen.
2: Amen.
1: I mean, what do you fool a mouthful and put your course? As a nano, what done why I am a ma. PM Modena, so she said, my experience like a client, more than a Canada for you made a young
2: Amen.
1: You know, so beer, baby, baby, baby, baby, baby, beer. I mean, you need any tray, a shama, government school, said the bishop, and then my mamma, my boy, a man, you know. Now, Yajibum, Abishi, Yangupo, Abumo, nine, we are
0: see.
1: Amen. Yangupo, do you need any anything? Ah, we pass on here. Didn't he die?
0: Yeah.
1: And a man, as a banana, banana, maybe a man unimunchen also. I'm saying the uniman in a man, I'm a Ghana cano. What the thousand two man when you're 5,000, maybe the 20 go two nights will be the two when you see. I know you're 0557 82 2424.
2: Yes, sir.
1: But we are now refiasida. As a banana. Oh. Man, my dance, you can first you approach.
2: Okay,
1: ODVI, if you don't know, the chain when you're in the DBI.
2: Ah, Enura, meti asembi, matipen, so saa ye mefufu. 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
3: That's right.
2: Dimidi yi na ade mamo.
3: Hmm.
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3: Hmm.
2: Menimu yi na mede mamo.
3: Ande yi.
2: Ampao. Na me kasa in some way ya no kura.
3: Hmm. Say ya no kura.
2: Eh?
3: Say ya no kura.
2: Sla ube biara. Hey, now a man, Bible say, so a man in Abbas said, you nipa bakum. Now I wouldn't even say, as so a man, Mommy Gina, when you papa bakum. Now, Nitty,
4: yes, sir.
3: Wow. Would you focus out?
4: Yes, sir.
2: Luke chapter 11.
4: Kasempa, it's
2: Luke chapter 11.
4: Luke chapter 11.
2: Mama, by verse 47-48. Na sa, sabi, gana fodo do na mutre usa. Yei. Mwana mwankwanyi. Emo ja fodo mutre. Mwana mwashi. 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
4: Yes,
3: sir. Amen.
4: Hallelujah. Yes, sir.
3: Udifuwa kasa.
2: Na, onhene pa. Any of my penny pa Bible say, Yanko poor catasamus. No, a jam, I won't hear and say, Baba Yan Shimu.
4: Yes,
2: Brana, a day,
3: the
2: Yan Shimu.
3: Wow,
2: and in Yanko poor Yamas or catasamus, and Yan and Yamas or Shasamu.
3: Wow,
2: Proverbs chapter 25.
4: It
3: was
4: it's
2: here. Someone has a one to drop to her. Ezekiel da fa konya na omu tu so mo ni ama na na okofa na ochre se we ka so mo mebu se na mo ben ko se ngoma ni mo.
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4: Mebu sem
2: e se.
4: Yes sir.
0: Odi for kasao.
2: Mo hwehwe mu. Amen pa.
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2: 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Bible say so we favor obu ye wiki ba. Onsua tenene.
4: Eyampa.
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4: I'm not going to be able to do it.
2: I am a man. 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
4: I mean,
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2: 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Yeah, last quotation no wo. So ma no be kind. Ko be mama. Ada ko na quotation won kan bro fun ka.
4: Papa wo ka me be some
2: John de no. Three quotations ni na.
4: Okay, yes sir.
2: John de no. Yeah.
0: Okay.
2: I John de no. Ka ju ni sa John de no.
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1: afa Bible say obi o kwa kwa wiye duane se wo di no nyame mu no onifo
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5: so please man hallelujah
1: amen pa
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5: wow
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5: wow
1: yo
4: pa John chapter 11 verse 49 to 50 And one of them named Caiaphas, being the high priest that same year, said unto them, Ye know nothing at all, nor consider that it is expedient for us that one man should die for the people, and that the whole nation perish not.
1: Amen.
3: Amen.
1: Amen.
3: Amen.
1: Amen.
3: Amen.
1: Amen. Amen. Amen. Amen. Amen. Amen. Amen.
4: Pastor King James.
1: King James version.
3: Amen.
1: Amen. Amen. Amen. King James is going to be another kind. Give me some. That's how I'm
4: happy.
1: I say he know nothing.
4: He know nothing at all.
1: At all. At all.
4: At all. At all.
1: At all.
4: He know nothing at all. Nor consider that it is expedient for us that one man should die for the people.
1: Ni papa akubet na se obi jiri o mind ba ati ni nego.
3: Ah.
1: Oh, free one of man in yan could be any asumption.
4: Yes, sir.
1: Hmm. I'm a
3: Amen.
1: Now, Bible say, when I watch the moon, so who are you doing? I come.
3: Yes.
1: When your son was your DNB.
4: Yes, sir.
3: The cross him near.
1: And the Lord.
3: Amen.
1: And him some more.
3: Papa, yes, sir.
4: Papa.
1: Auntie, mammy, I can. Babo fu de mukaza monti ami ni mbebe emfa munko bi. And I don't know good news.
4: Papa na mi mi hwe good news.
1: Yeah. Ha be ka je pa.
4: Amen.
5: Eti papa ni pa sa na senti mamu fu se ye kwa kwa ye protest akosire e de ama aban na. Se ye nda sa ni papa.
1: O hwe se de maka ni ya. O hwe se de maka ni dia. But you also said, Makani, yeah.
4: Makana, Kale.
1: But what was the
5: mood?
1: Nanka man, son, can't be brave, no be in chum for young. What be brave, him?
4: Wow.
1: I make a say, Papa.
4: Amen.
1: But just what was it? Sir, I do about one, but Mamma, I tell you, and say, and some church remove a many pan and many pans. We are dear, only me. Oh,
4: yes, sir.
1: But your rabbi said, you have a fan. You have a fan as known him say, oh, we be a room. And it was for Moncorum Quayer, any other day. After Quayas, any other neck or
5: protest.
1: He had a neck or BNI. Now
4: Yoku,
1: Yoku, and I just want
4: it.
1: And I will nip up a prayer, a canister, a banya, a basso. And I went to Nini, and I did so be, and I said, witch hunting, and I should be a senior. The not many panel, said he is a canon, my dear, sir.
5: Okay,
1: Lemono, Senka, and Funino. A yacht ran on the Nippon.
4: Yes,
1: Amepa.
3: Amen.
1: The Bible was Nicodemus, a catcher, Roman for a Jew for an person who did this was a no, sir. Emma, in tea, any panu, guinea panaya, and judging.
4: Yes,
5: wow.
1: I,
4: yes, sir.
1: Say, Emma, Emma, and tea, any pa, oh, guinea panaya. Only pass old bunny pano,
4: yes, sir.
1: I'm a pa,
4: amen.
1: Did I just say, here, sir? Nipa bia, me, didn't call Jinam Ram.
4: Yes,
1: yes. Now, who would not tear? Now, I tell you,
4: John chapter 11, verse 49 to 50.
1: Yeah.
4: One of them named Caiaphas, who was the high priest that year, said, "What fools you are. Don't you realize that it is better for you to have one man die for the people instead of having the whole nation destroyed?"
2: Amen.
4: Amen.
2: Amen. Amen. Amen. John chapter 7 verse 50 and 51
4: Amen.
2: John chapter 7.
4: You are near some 13 soon.
2: 50 and 51.
4: Chichimu edunum, kusi edunum ba. Papa, or say, ye mra entie.
2: Oh, 50 no.
4: Pacho 50. Oh, okay, okay, sorry, sorry. Pacho. Pacho, Mr. Omo. Your honor, sir, papa, eti, and so, chichimu edunum, kusi edunum ba. Nicodemo, our ba, ninchain de bia, o ye mu ba, kono se, won se. Ye mra entie, o nipa. Now, who know the oye ya?
2: Answer.
4: And who do your year answer?
2: Aha.
4: A bona ten.
2: Amen.
3: Amen.
2: Amen.
3: Amen.
4: I want to bless him and say,
2: ah, that brown so. What position?
4: That
2: I'm also looking
4: for.
2: Ah,
4: where
2: that brown so well is.
3: Wow.
2: What you have here? Oh, Bible. Send your question for Ghana.
4: Oh,
2: good. Oh, dear, someone. As a new boon, thank you. I'm a two foot running at the arms. No, see. And you are much more fun on Connyadi. And the Ghana, the question, then.
3: A year, wow.
2: Mom, many panel. Yanchin.
3: Okay.
2: Yay.
3: I'm Yanchin.
2: Yan Billin. Young fan and
3: court.
2: Only caught up on your back.
4: Yes, sir.
2: Can you permit me for lawyer for be a man? I could a woman and fat.
3: Okay.
2: Amen. Then young Pomma, a judge for no so, and yes, a King Solomon.
3: Yes.
2: Another is a key of judges.
3: Amen.
2: Namu son of Sua. O Muran Betty, any pan. A hood your wire. Pacho. So I found a hoodie. Mamma found a
3: hoodie.
2: So I saw Buna Ted in a. I got Buna Ted of Vanaco.
4: Yes, sir.
2: You're not born in Venom.
4: Truth.
2: So you're a bayon of Fra. Obi a con no soja memo.
3: Okay.
2: You're a bayon of Fra. Obi a con no diabo.
4: Okay.
2: But what you're
3: saying?
2: Obi a con no diabo. Obi a con no bia.
3: Okay. You're a bayon of Fra.
6: Yes.
2: And Shanka Ghana was an opay. Matieme.
4: Amen.
2: I'm a dinner, my bachelor.
4: Amen. I'm
2: a dinner, Del Roth.
4: Yes, sir.
2: I'm because you're a
4: man.
2: Prophet is the comprehensive for Sydney Jima.
3: Yes, sir.
2: And a Yamanam is so Ekasa.
4: Yes, sir.
2: And a pimpacho here when he brims swine your meal.
4: You'll
2: be back who crab. I was all about me, Pia. When you bought my house, look at the poor. What a Pia.
4: Yes, sir.
2: I'm a pa.
6: That's right.
2: I never remember the church will be me. I'm a movie to him. Never talk of your name, Master Mamaka. I mean, Master Mamaka. Michelle, and I dare some mechanic, dear thing. Is there an quotation for him? What kind of English?
4: John chapter.
2: Amen.
4: Proverbs chapter 25, verse 1 to 2.
2: Mm-hmm.
4: These are also proverbs of Solomon, which the men of Hezekiah, king of Judah, copied out. It is the glory of God to conceal a thing, but the honor of kings is to search out a matter.
2: Amen. Honor of kings.
4: It is the glory of God to conceal a thing. But the honor of kings, is to search out a matter. Yes, sir.
2: Okay.
4: Amen.
2: Amen. Ghana. No, you're Yes. Ejina se
3: obedada enjishay
2: insushi no efu ni tre kopa ni kopa kwa bi amata so a madrevu wonwa he se ni pabonefo ya trase madrevu ya fa ye hudi a na wo bu ye se yimiti etre mo ni binyansa so eni motre
3: kuda focus ho
2: eni motre
3: hey ya no pay dia
2: But who invited now back? But that's what they make an answer.
3: One way
2: to me, Fremu, a copy, and it to men, many penny, and a jidim. A maki kaye, tinny
4: adjunct.
2: And I can to up a shop, baby. Now I'm going to be sir. Make I maybe I had kick BC.
3: Okay.
2: Na. Every see, you know, and I do be social media. Yes, Ghana students be called yes, sir. Obian pianist, yes, I say, but also Ghana food, you know, it took a bad pack. So,
4: no, great,
2: I don't know. Ghana,
3: wow,
2: yay,
4: yes, sir.
2: That will be a no, Nim dear fat. Geological for pneumonia, then. Only better than what we are predicting as a Russia. The patches only what did the American Asia? Say, being so, but to a hand, I said, be beside me. I don't know. Yet you only need Nigeria. 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Esse curso a. Safo no. En sa so mo a.
7: Okay.
2: En sa so mo a.
3: O si ye hwe nsem.
7: Yes.
2: Amen.
8: Amen.
2: En sa so mo a. Ye mpacho.
3: Wow. Abo mani nyene.
2: Amen kasiya pa.
8: Amen.
2: Mama ye no ba bibi o.
8: Me pacho Yohane asempa na mama ye wo.
2: I am a teacher. Me can
7: That's
2: right. Now, so we are so no be so man. Amen.
8: Amen.
2: That's any party born a basso. My name's Otomenga.
8: Me pass.
2: Yay. You're
3: too uncoudy for.
2: I fetch now, so no. We shall be at. Where she had the enemy, no acquainted up to our cousin, a dear funny mistakes near the Nassau or so or bar. Me patcho. Ya, moving me from you, no me,
8: this is.
2: Amen.
8: Me pacho King James Version, John chapter 7, verse 50-51. Apostle Nicodemus saith unto them, He that came to Jesus by night, being one of them, doth our Lord judge any man before it hear him and know what he doeth?
2: Does our Lord judge any man before it hear him,
8: and know what he doeth?
2: And know what he's doeth. And I well, or can you speak as a coin? Or say, and I am ready to meet the assembly will be answered if you are.
8: Yes, sir.
2: But also,
8: yes,
2: sir. Let us say,
8: yes, sir.
2: Amen.
8: Amen. Amen.
2: And Timomi and Fano, correct?
8: Yes, sir.
2: Nanny, why you be answered the Yentiano? I. No, no, I'm interested in why you. We. Fine. Mama was on my Bible. Mama was on pa. Amen.
8: Amen.
2: Emo meka sano. Amerika ka Ghana shebre. 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
8: yes sir
2: ya ti awo so
8: yes sir
2: na ti na bi bi wo han sa na she sa tumi ni kura me ye de e fa ye
3: ampa
2: ha me pa
7: amen
2: ah she ya wo ampa wo pa wo di o ji mpa bo ni bi si ya de fa te chi na fa te chi be tu tu ta ro mpa bo
8: yes
2: o ka du ba bi na na o ba ye du du du abo man ba ni tu na ye de e tu
3: Hey,
2: now, so after Chenasum, the Russian war, that woman do nigh a day. As you see,
8: Amen. Good news, Asama, a kind free, John chapter 7, verse 50-51. Also, one of the Pharisees there was Nicodemus, the man who had gone to see Jesus before. He said to the others, according to our law, we cannot condemn people before hearing them and finding out what they have done.
3: Hallelujah.
2: According to our law,
8: we cannot
2: condemn people
8: before hearing them and finding out what they have
2: finding
8: done.
2: Out what
8: Yes.
3: Wow.
2: Amen.
8: Amen.
2: Only me be wo. We good news na my reputation. What you know? Bible.
3: Mm-hmm.
2: Bishop.
7: Papa.
1: But you are not talking about mammy, no matter.
8: Papa, straight.
1: Straight. No. Amen. No, be on a near bribiano. Be on a near bribiano. Obi are ni abri bia peso ohun ade no.
8: Mhm.
1: On sha captain Jesus.
8: Yes sir.
1: Obi ohun ade mo. Mama Proverbs.
8: Actual Proverbs.
1: Chapter 17.
8: Yes sir.
1: Verse 26. Proverbs
8: chapter 17
1: verse 26.
8: Verse 26. Actual say it is not right.
1: It is not right
8: to make an innocent person pay a fine.
6: Wow.
1: Wow.
6: So
1: what was it?
8: Say, Papa.
1: When you were
6: so
8: Papa.
1: Amen.
6: Amen.
1: It is not right.
6: Right.
1: So the innocent person
8: pay a fine.
1: What punishment?
8: Yes.
1: Mm-hmm. Amen.
8: Amen.
1: And when the man young people did judge Penino, a friend, ne didn't say Pilato, Pallet, young people did in a whole yarn or say, what? Hey. Wow. So to which now a conya, so cassa, Nippon mean who are for good same biabon into Meshin and the Magian. Meshin, the Magian,
6: who be biabon,
1: are for good same biabon into Metis Raman. Meshin a giant. I'm a pa.
6: Wow.
1: Na into me, what way? Law school, Makobi. Yay,
6: pass on that bill.
1: Now you're going to
8: turn the law.
1: Amen.
8: Amen.
1: Amen.

0: Enti Bible say, so Ghana say, na ye hu dia ma Ghana say. 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Mo ya dai.
1: Why were things so much better in the olden days? It is not an intelligent question.
2: And you're intelligent.
0: Africa, see you, pa.
2: Wow.
0: Yes, sir. Nemum. You put this in your finger, ba.
2: Wow.
0: Eh, wow. 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And now, be. Okay. 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
0: Mama manzano.
2: Wow. Oh, Bible.
0: Mama mo mi.
2: Yeah, Abishia Ehu.
0: Mama mo so mi.
2: Hallelujah.
0: Oh, what you am so we nyina?
2: Mm.
0: Na what you am so we nyina? Na nka apostle faith him abisa o say.
2: Mm.
0: Anakatin fo ababa.

0: switch na men tin sisi na men na mushu.
1: Yes.
0: Na men na.
1: Aha.
0: Manya.
1: Yes.
0: Ana me difu.
1: Yes sir.
0: Amen.
1: Amen.
0: Manya. Ana me difu. And can go who Bible mu say.
1: Mhm.
0: Samson. Mhm. E can wa qualify for heaven wake up.
1: Yes sir.
0: Eh? Amen. Who are qualified? Echo heaven wake up. No, something you're
2: doing.
0: Amen.
2: Amen.
0: Oh,
2: you're
0: welcome. Yeah, you're welcome. Something you're quiet. There was a poor chacha. Edding could name at the man and mine. Man could beat me a scape. Nella. Any in your back. Nelso. Oh, ye saw the noble chas riot day.
2: Mine.
0: Mine. Mine. Mine. Mine. Mine. Mine. Mine. Mine. Mine. Mine. Mine. Mine. Chapter 11. Mine. Mine. Mine. Mine. Mine.
1: Mine.
0: Mine. Mine. Mine. Mine. Mine. Mine. Mine. Mine. Mine. Mine. Mine. Mine. Mine. Mine. Mine. Mine. Mine. Mine. Mine. Mine.
1: Mine. Mine.
0: Mine. Mine.
1: Mine.
0: Mine. Mine. Mine. Mine. Mine. Na wa hu fi sha ye jo heaven
1: yes
0: ube ye hu fi onko
3: wow
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1: 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How can anyone straighten out what God has made crooked?
0: Yeah.
1: When things are going well for you, be glad. And when trouble comes, just remember, God sends both happiness and trouble. You never know what is going to happen next.
0: Amen.
1: Amen.
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2: 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Uye nyansani.
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0: 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Amen.
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0: Yeah.
2: Ani si so ye bibi keke.
0: Yeah.
2: Na de mo dru kra ne de ma ye nyina na se ye hwehwa sem ne mu. Over chapter 25 no.
0: Yeah.
2: O hidden ne hwehwa sem ne mu.
0: Yeah, hwehwem.
2: I'm not finished. Shut up!
0: I'm not to the other.
2: What's up, the crap too? What about the
0: crap? Nah. Where were you born in? Eh?
3: Okay.
0: There are some bedroom.
3: Okay.
2: Yes.
0: Oh.
3: I go in the cookroom.
0: Monko Corinthians and Sunaman went in back to a cookroom. The end of the corner back to a man who are back to money. Was that your bomb? Yeah.
3: Wow.
0: The culture. First Timothy.
1: Timothy, you know my
0: idea. Chapter 5, verse 20.
1: 18, no, chiche, mwa diyo.
0: Aha.
1: Why were you born in?
0: Why were you born in?
1: You were 10, won yin enemy.
0: Aha.
1: Na, won, na won akano, and so esru.
0: Amen.
2: Amen.
0: Amen.
1: Amen.
0: Okay, and above on a drum.
1: Yes, sir. Okay, I now understand.
0: I don't know what you are
1: doing.
0: Papa,
1: you are
0: doing.
1: Yes, sir.
0: I've
1: been here.
0: What's
1: here? I've been waiting for you. No, I didn't. 1 Timothy chapter 5, verse 20.
0: Mm-hmm.
1: Or say, rebuke publicly all those who commit sins so that the rest may be afraid.
3: Wow.
0: I.
3: Wow.
0: I. Kabe I.
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0: 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Mm. 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Mm. 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Mm. Mm.
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3: 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Ye buje.
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0: Ano pon na mo body di to nyom. 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
3: Wow.
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1: My God.
0: So they do bribe you to me who so as I see me the baby titigo.
1: Isaiah 26:9-10. Isaiah 26:9-10. At night I long for you with all my heart. When you judge the earth and its people, they will all learn what justice is. Even though you are kind to the wicked, they never learn to do what is right. Even here in the land of righteous people, they still do wrong. They refuse to recognize your greatness.
0: But you're what? Mama, King James, Anna.
1: Me, but you're way good news.
0: Good news.
1: Yes, sir.
0: But you're, what's your subi?
1: They refuse to recognize your greatness. King James Version. With my soul have I desired thee in the night. Yea, with my spirit within me will I seek thee early. For when thy judgments are in the earth, the inhabitants of the world will learn righteousness. Wow. Let favor be shown to the wicked, yet will he not learn righteousness. In the land of uprightness.
0: Bible, Bible, Bible, Bible, Bible, Bible, Bible, Bible, Bible, Bible, Bible, Bible, Bible, Bible, Bible, Bible, Bible, Bible, Bible, Bible, Bible, Bible, Bible, Bible, Bible, Bible, Bible, Bible, Bible, Bible, Bible, Bible, Bible, Bible, Bible, Bible, Bible, Bible, Bible, Bible, Bible, Bible, Bible, Bible, Bible, Bible, Bible, Bible, Bible, Bible, Bible, Bible, Bible, Bible, Bible, Bible, Bible, Bible, Bible, Bible, Bible, Bible, Bible, Bible, Bible, Bible, Bible, Bible, Bible, Bible, Bible, Bible, Bible, Bible, Bible, Bible, Bible, Bible, Bible, Bible, Bible, Bible, Bible, Bible, 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
0: entering,
2: the entering, you know, you're
0: bonny.
2: Now, bonny be what?
0: Aha,
2: and call
0: yeah, mamma, and come bonny, you know, a month of the door, bonny, you know, your back, who isn't back on your back, baby, and your back. The only I catch and say, I want Christopher, I have bonny for. Sara Bible kaye na di meaning no eh so ko Supreme Court
1: okay
0: na ko ji jire jire bu
1: sa
0: fa sa ko teshi no
2: yes sir
0: na sa Supreme Court no ame wa wa nyago pa no discernment spirit
1: that's right
0: ame prince nyago pa ma chedi ni nyina anya den ni ni ma sa na yeye anya sa o ti ko teshi mbia ya re beta da he na no mi preaching Young boys, men, we are cranty, men, we procure, men, we wait, I have Pam Dada, a papa for us, who come away, and here come away. But a near my bonnie man, I will procure me a dear young boys and men, you know. Sadly, my dad's room, and who will do that down, sir? A kiss of my dad, I take who that da. Yes,
1: you hear you.
0: Every prep will be sudden numb, young boss, young sudden man, over sudden numb. Bible, I wouldn't be my. But they will sudden numb anything.
1: Okay.
0: Someone say, and son, and ma, and son, and he did.
1: Okay.
0: That's many young son.
1: Now,
0: I'm a
1: man.
0: And I'm where we are. When my dear, you are no man. I'm melting in
1: a flash of the system.
0: Yeah, yeah. And on was he? Detoxification.
2: That is true.
0: Amen. Only if you say, "Maintain pain, put baby."
1: No.
0: When you physical, in three months, I'm a demon.
1: So,
0: now what can you hear? But that's a manga.
1: You are a baba.
0: Yes, sir. How do
2: you?
0: Captain Jesus, the Bible natural said, Bonnie being cool, Bonnie be cool,
2: yes, sir.
0: Into my mother can't be from the mochi.
1: Okay,
2: but your first John chapter 5, verse 16. But your good news version,
0: I'll
2: say, if you see a believer commit a sin that does not lead to this, applies to those who
0: are good news,
2: but why?
0: What you trouble so?
2: Okay.
0: No problem.
2: King James. Okay.
0: No problem.
2: This applies to those whose sins do not lead to death, but there is a sin which leads to death, and I do not say that you should pray to God about that. All wrongdoing is sin, but there is sin which does not lead to death.
0: Amen.
2: Amen.
0: Amen. Amen. I am fan of
2: me. Patrick.
0: I am for King James.
2: King James. No. Essay. First John chapter
0: because
2: 5 verse 16.
0: Nia, nia mena na kwa inse, otume sre no. Nyangu po unfa, life no ema, wahaya bonene direct. But the basic, you are sre ma ono so.
1: Sa.
0: Ebu nusu no,

0: I say, if any man see his brother sin a sin, which is not unto death, he shall ask, and he shall give him life for them. That sin not unto death.
1: Okay.
0: There is a sin unto death. I do not say that he should pray for it. All unrighteousness is sin. But there is a sin that is not unto death.
1: Amen.
0: Amen.
1: Mama can
0: give him life.
1: Okay, nobody what kind?
0: Yes, sir. What you mean, ya dear be a creative bibia, and for I ever woman in a mother never won. And Suboni number so that will be no, none in winning for none in any.
2: Amen.
1: I don't know. Nangolana Benin and Yakama. But as a man,
2: Amen.
0: This only have I found, that God had made man upright, but they have sought out many inventions.
1: Amen.
0: Me patro no ye King James Version.
1: Amen.
0: Amen. And me patro good news no. Misrewa medrusi siya. Okay. Ecclesiastes chapter 7 verse 29. Patro good news ne say, this is all that I have learned. God made us plain and simple, but we have made ourselves very complicated. Yes, sir.
1: My mom is not my good news. How was I tell you?
0: Wow. This is all that I have learned. God made us plain and simple.
1: Plain and simple.
0: But we have made ourselves very complicated.
1: Second John.
0: It also means
1: Second John.
0: Second John.
1: Epistle
3: of John.
0: Great, sir.
1: Yeah. The second one.
0: Second epistle.
1: Only
0: one chapter.
1: Mama.
0: Yes, sir.
1: Council second.
0: Okay, third John. Deo ye papa no efri nyankopon na deo ye bone no enhunu onyankopon.
1: Amen.
3: Amen.
1: Amen.
2: Amen.
1: And mama, the simple verse no.
0: Yes sir.
1: Eh no.
0: Yes sir.
1: Yeah,
0: it was full.
1: Odofo.
0: She enhwe bone ensua.
1: Nemum
0: she papa sua.
1: Amen.
2: Amen. Amen.
1: She and this you. MPP
3: see how you
1: yen yana mo jaba ko na wo yen amen kasi ya pa
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3: Amen.
1: Send me chichin.
3: Okay.
1: And she be bia.
3: And
1: she be bia.
3: Amen.
1: Pa.
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1: Bible so we di kind di bonino. Near kunkum. I'm off with the homogususu. Homogususu na nothing a branch of his work with him. I've been on a ring and pana away a day. Oba. Bado muntio
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3: wow
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1: 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Ani matres no. 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
1: 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Mama, I'm homework.
0: Yes, sir. Amen.
1: But I know with you.
2: Yes, sir.
1: I'm a man for us, I'm a man for I'd like to be your code deep.
0: Indeed.
1: Hey, I'm a rocker. You're a rocker. Now, what do you see? I'm a man for us. I'm a man for us. I'm a man for us.
3: Mi
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3: Wow.
1: Ye.
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0: Yes sir.
3: Wow.
1: When you are brave. Share this is your cheap baby of a bomb,
2: madam.
1: I'm a man of Sudu. I'm a man of Sudu. I'm
3: a man of Sudu. I'm a man of Sudu. I'm a man of Sudu.
0: I'm a man of
3: Sudu. 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
3: for with Captain Jesus.
1: Mammy and Magic Musu. Oh, did you musu? Now one was suddenly said, Mommy and Mumu. So what thing some Nemo
3: preaching
1: Ghana
3: for
1: me? You have been 1,000 Ghana. Why are they a Bruswana?
3: 10,000
4: And then you may be, you know, said the air curry. Gonna need beer or tea and car. Would you pay beer or tea and car? A penny for no more made you may be and cost. A sicker. So we'll be back to me and pay you may be with 10,000 cities. And no pay ya. Nobody will be back to me and pay with 1,000 cities.
1: For by a canoe, a chaparwan, my name, Fim.
3: Hallelujah.
1: I'll be able to be a brown. Ginasso,
3: yes.
1: Number for Ribby and my young couple.
3: Amen.
1: As I for an old Beco Street.
3: Amen.
1: A Beco Street.
3: Amen.
1: A better will help you so.
3: Amen.
1: We are cramming so the amount.
3: Amen.
1: Now when you bet you.
3: Amen.
1: Amen.
3: Amen.
1: Mammy, what Numbers chapter 25.
0: That's all. No, ring woman.
1: From verse 1.
0: No, no.
1: Is that for your money?
0: Okay, sir.
1: Yes, sir.
0: Yes, sir.
1: Okay. From verse 24. Now, Rabbi Kachre Moses say,
0: Papa, yes. 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
3: 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But ansana no. Ajese oba na obe peke o registration form. 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
1: All right, and I pray you might take for United at about Jumadi. So I pray a brasson, say a plan B, passion sports, and some a jagu, oh, a man for crosso, a Ghana, and a fe, a monone, your creature gun crata, so I pray a passo, yede, emma, a tefo, and you know, and 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
2: I've been preaching round by round. We're done with the first round semifinals, and I had a pretty tough league draw. I didn't think I was going to get it in three, but I had to psych myself up when the leagues came out that I had to put myself in a good position going into the finals. If I wanted to make the finals, I had to put myself in a good position going into the straightaway. So I think I did a pretty good execution. I had to clean up a few stuff going into the finals. I knew I had to run fast to be able to win or qualify, so I'm happy about it. Yeah. I wait.
0: Wait, and then someone Joseph Paul Amoa. 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
1: 104.5
0: 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the black stars of Ghana and on a bit me aboa na transition so ayejuma like Kinsen.
2: Ghana should hire a coach. If Ghana can hire a coach that can take over the youth system, a coach that can should be the head of U15s, should be the head of U17s, should be the head of U20s.
3: So somebody completely in charge of
2: head coach of youth teams should be an assistant coach for the first team. So now you have three groups. The U20s, U17s, they will be the main focus. Mm-hmm. Within 2 years between them, U20s, they should be 18, 19 to be able to play there. U17, 16, 17.
3: Yeah.
2: So that two groups, within 2 years, definitely 70-80% should be able to do what?
3: Playing
2: for the first team. So in this situation, if the youth coach is close to the first team, is close to the first team for two years is, and that youth coach need to be given 5 years contract. At least 5 years. That's the project. That's the idea that, in my opinion, that is going to help us going forward. So you give him 5 years. Now, for example, Carlos is the head coach of the Black Stars. He signed 2 years. You hire the youth coach, U20, U17s, U15s, head coach. U15s, different backroom staff. U17s, different backroom staff. U20, different backroom staff. The reason why I'm saying that is to be able to educate other coaches that can follow the footsteps that
0: Wei any nsema aye like Kingston edia tuja se ffo no ebefa wo so mumfa wo eto ejwo mu a na owie kura no e na okan se esese no s footballers no is about time a f no ese wo mu etimi eget wo mu involve na wo mu bo no mu boy no wo mu nimu ese wo mu asebe obu ho no a wakwa kwesua football administration no na oye wo se about time s footballers no gfa president keto kreku o get involved with ese such a place Obi ti se ono my Clayson John Painter oso mo bobo ono do the highest level ntia do ba bia eso mo fro mo no mo no mo tenase no mo nya discussion bi eno na beboa yete eye like Kingston
2: to paint it that is happening but it's not clear yet.
3: You don't think it's deliberate enough?
2: It's not deliberate enough. It should be a kind of project. All the names that you've mentioned, myself, Isien, John Pencil, we play the game now, we are into coaching. Now, the federation should sit us down and tell us this is the project. This is where this kind of education, some of us, we've educated ourselves already. I have my UEFA A license 5 years ago. I did my B, A, and now, and I have my CAF B. Now I'm almost done with my CAF A. Because I'm working in Africa now and I need that CAF A license before I will be eligible to work in Africa. Some of us, Michael Essien, have done European badges as well. Pencil also collecting these badges. But all by ourselves, we are financing all those things. Some of us, we can finance ourselves, but where is the opportunity for us to challenge ourselves more? And I believe the FA is in the position to give us those opportunity or sit us down. Let us understand that this is a project. We building these you guys to come and represent the country. Mm-hmm. Between the youth system to the first team. So it becomes a project. Sit down with us. We have 5 years. We have 6 years. We have 10 years. And you 4 or 5 players, coaches now, you are the project for us.
0: Wei and in Zama Lai Kingston Edia Tudra Enti Ono Mike Lesian and Afe John Pento Anna Ode and Hu and Sam Ebano Wachresa F you know Apenti Aye Bibi Edia to public inum se Womo any aye S footballer 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
4: I'm in a mix, so I tend to stay warm every opportunity I get. So I had to do my best to make sure I kept myself warm out there. We did have a pretty bad fall at the training camp, so I've been really iffy about my knee coming into this track meet, but I've just been thankful that God, you know, kept it together for me to be able to get on the podium yet once again.
0: Wene ensema Tobi edia tuja 12.60 100 meters hado utimi se abayano utimi eplisi teda yerehonsem enso edi ema eti fo enyina now yenko piemu ewo eye wafu tournamenta ekoso ewo eye West Africa under 20 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Emma 84 and not Ghana one a year Burkina Faso one wafu zombie under 20 no and no any resource wa utim say a buyer they say coach Masokrendu even him as a the last a year group game one more any togu ever bono one more able to me adding cream now one more buku call the next stage 4.5. 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
5: 1.5 of last year's that given everyone a renewed sense of determination and motivation.
6: 100%. This has to be the start, and it has to be the standard, and excellence has to be our standard, and this has to drive to attack the future and the way we behave daily with more and more determination.
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1: Alright, so there is a good news for y'all. Say, we are new to me. I mean, we are gospel artists. 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

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Of course information center si adaroma and I know pay woman be a jumedi mo na King Information Center. 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

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The money I didn't pay at the power. But you didn't be. Abu Boku Yamna Bibia and to me every pay. Tama committee two. Plan B FM Cassafia on Grabatan Buho. Sprinters Road opposite community 18 Jans and Honso Yadia and Grabatani Buho. Fifth Really by opposite trauma, spell out chance. You know, I got Ghana Mistos. You won't grab a tiny bureau. 0206 7987 23 0206 7987 23 Ghana Mistos or see for the unborn generation. I was young, I got no. And yeah, young boy, anyway. I was young, Shannon. So

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And you tell me, Tessa, I'm a friend. One more papa, that's one and one. And they are buying Eden's. One more, Ebbe Shomini, Nana, Bibia.

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Yen puti a hot. To the service and I said to the right. There's another down. They had no more. Who had the phone to interview in the swap? Who had the questions? I would buy your boss. Who had your mother who do a cosra? Natural say, Yabia, Jumedian no a cosra. Grandpa Minoka said, yes, and then in TSA, Jumedian no grab to swell cosra without body. A yen no cosra.

0: cotton, chicken, rice, and sugar in 2025. 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You tell me Ben Fortress. You had the 36 billion Ghana cities. And then they had the crown. Akukwana, Anyamu, Anna, a year city, every Obi Mansu, every PMU, a man Kronkro Ghana, ha. A moon Samuel El Chagua, and a pain met me, Eddie Biasu, Manatas, Anna, and also at Yabusian, some of the media see. And Tomako Blows, he almighty the star boy. I'm no crying to serve it. I was here, what chance here? What do you brand such a no? It was so a day. I'm of course, I was here. I heard Gusaya Plan B 104.5. I was here in Tiwi. Now, your best is here.
1: 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Mitre, the most prestigious community soccer gala in town. Emre Nadu. Na afia we die, ebeyo ja. Aha! 32 teams from 32 communities. Anona e chegu no, wankasa unimodida. Ye biem e chasse live. Ewo tema. Community 2 aye Mexico AstroTurf no so. But ansana no, haje se oba na oba PK registration form. Ewo the premises of Plan B FM.
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1: the radius
0: yes
1: and then see the radius bandra and say kasen ki bibi say of asembi
0: mhm yeah
1: last week here
0: yeah yeah yeah
1: and then right yeah you see bibi say as or buy bibi say
0: yes yes you
1: bibi say I'll put it to you and then be in the of abo abo ah
0: so
1: yeah
0: and then you da fear that
1: send and I see it ye di za na etu nufo beti enti ne ye ba fa sa kwanya no se etu nufo
0: yes
1: ana
0: eno anu no
1: then is an etu ya bua pa za pe ye di nche bi na abra o kasa no o kasa e jibi we jibi ti
0: father if a father die father stand
1: mira go ze en kanu sa da
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1: ono azo fa ne dia bro no so pesa di ba no se sabina sabina se e when your father dies another father lives and you say wan ka sa
0: wati wati me no me me de ne eh ye

0: Maybe I'm a bro for the
1: Zedia. I will see can I bear the beer.
0: What do you say? Me a literature with school. Yes, me a literature and you know
1: for
0: Camparanti, a toilet beer. I'm saying, yet me a bro for. We can manufacture our English.
1: Ah, okay.
0: Into to the beer. Na.
1: Would you invent it? Because
0: yes. Hit me a bro for. Into me, minka bro funti.
1: Dabi.
0: Minka bro funti.
1: Ghana pe. You know, people can say, "Fade bi die, fade bi sit."
0: Yes.
1: Eje bi wo,
0: eje bi tiase.
1: Simple.
0: Yes.
1: Into people say they have been be a miracle. We angaza chua bro for bra. Confidence. Onzo onfani diya.
0: Onfani diya.
1: Aha. Wow. Say the air yet, you
0: know, for how dear
1: bra, for dear fabra,
0: simple and short.
1: In the bush, yeah, I'm watching more crop and then from B 104.5 FM. 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

0: yes, Abusia. 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Abusia no pay a babbit in come on. Now, your mouse walk when ya know what Bemubi. Now, I know pay what better wagging. Now, BBB are at me every pay. Abusia, I don't pay ye and someone. Minu me no. 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
1: Good morning.
0: Morning. 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
1: Elios. 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Maybe so question there.
0: Alright.
1: Yeah, man, sudden on time of war. When Ghana, I said I'm not jailing one now. Besides, how? After Obey, Obey, Obey, Obey, Obey, Obey, Obey, Obey, Obey, Obey, Obey, Obey, Obey, Obey, Obey, Obey, Obey, Obey, Obey, Obey, Obey, Obey, Obey, Obey, Obey, Obey, Obey, Obey, Obey, Obey, Obey, Obey, 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I be some question. I saw no the book of court. Man, you only Ghana. Also, I are. I concern the whole area. Mu ani bisho. Mu se mu jale mameno. Mama, bet me aye juma sa, Mr. Host. Ebi sa o.
0: Openi yangu enim.
1: Fine. Oh, any people for? Omo se mu yele lawyer, but omo ni yele lawyer papa. Maybe, Mr. I'm a for example. Any Ankatu Fosun, Minister of Finance. Akanya Ajaba Akamuchi Atu Fosun Atu. 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Omo person mo si se ubiya record keke. You say, my mino, who say in a record you? Who say in a record? You say, I call to say, my mino, on your bonnie beer, my no coffee. You say, if you call us, we have you say? Because, my dear, I said, you are a young son, you are booking young son.
0: Okay, you're
1: right. Don't you say, more booking young son, but you are booking so I do get two by force. And if you keep quiet.
0: Yura, your best friend, Chrome 4 now can't just sign my why?
2: Alright. Hello?
3: Hello?
2: Yura, I'm out here.
3: Yeah.
2: Yo, Yura, I'm out here.
0: Yo, yada se abusian sube tumia bemubi na wabetre wajune e wujumedie neso na bibi bia tumia repe. Hello?
4: Hello?
0: Yera Martin.
4: Me fata ya fremi de great alaye me kasefis dame konkate.
0: Great alaye ma inti yo?
4: Me basme ajumapa oyabwa magana. Women say, and then I ba ya aging birthday.
0: Oh, your man, happy birthday.
4: Yeah. 1 year, 2 years.
0: Okay.
4: Yeah, your friend in Nabal Muru.
0: Okay.
4: The last born. The person born. Yeah, I don't know. Usha. The Usha Ghana Mbra are a war. Said, the Duke was war. But a moment, say you, Nelson, you shall send me for Bimo. Up to now, me can say, well, could you appoint you? Or the general home, your money 10 years, no, that's who would 10 years. On a bump for Uncle Apila, Pila, Pila, and Yay. But there have been two politicians, BR, why you did this say, I'm not the local sponsor. 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No, Musu Kofia as our Kakasa or more Afrikina. Master Donabeti.
0: Okay.
4: I'm not quite saying yes, your politicians are profile your politicians. It means a Uko Jelumpona, Master, the Yaudi Scar, Old Samba, the Bear Afriko. And to some grand almost a year.
0: All right. 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
5: 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Ewo tema. 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But ansana no, ajese oba na obe peke o registration form. 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
3: Yo, jyo subusu ya penyi.
2: Mpombo kwa.
3: Nyami adom. No pay, then I say, oh dear, be do her. Nah, it's you for now. The best in a meal, no, Michiom.
2: Okay,
3: but me, tear for a damn was it. We got the best money, why any ho, and the no pay in Chakasia and Kumam.
2: All right,
3: I'm the constituency honum. We are me MP, I say, Minister of Communications, Innovations, Michiano, Sam George, and no pay. The party chairman of our constituency, Vanguard. Communication officer Peter Nati Michiamu Omomo Ahuyam Ugono De Pa Michiamunina Michiamunina no pay. Aye Yaba, so I no pay you babe, dear say. And I dear fata say ye, oh Mudimu.
2: Okay, I'm wasi. Yeah, so yeah, that say and prim prime no case busia yeah papa don rent
4: winance.
2: Winance ekasa edema yeah NDC or yeah NDC regional communication team member was also a revenue consultant. What ran say ofian say young commando akwaba honorable yamo ati. Yes. Who did you?
4: We didn't don Winans.
2: All right.
4: Only one don. Don. Didn't be have you.
2: Okay.
4: Then came Mami Fetch. Jack said Emma Plan B T4. And I have phone now. I'm share or internet. No so. Now Minchia NDC Party Chairman General Mosquito. Minchia Achuklu Gamensa Basa. I'm now General Office. Now Minchia Regional Chairman Honorable Ashimo. Regional Executive. Minchia Constituency Chairman Ablekuma West. Chairman Bright, Minchia Communication Bureau, Minchia Honorable William, na Minchia Software Work Room, Imam for Trotro Drivers, ni Omumeti for Anna Rasta for Sunyina.
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3: 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from paragraph 76 going to 80. Me use only two charges in 78. Me use only two. But even then, number one, even the court, the appeals court, Nkasano, Kura Edibua, even the current prosecutors, Omo Amudi Asemono, right? I could defend this appeal. Me the free way to call back. I could defend Asemono. Even the filing was wrong. The filing, I'm going to file, you know, to oppose the preliminary objection. Well, the filing was wrong. You understand? According to the court rule 16, CR19, all those things, they flouted it. You are supposed to give evidence. You are supposed to get a written submission, a notice of 3 days clarity ahead. They didn't do all that. The court could have just struck it out. So what you are saying? From there, the court could have even not go into the merit of the case itself. They could have taken it out from the beginning. Because the prosecutors did the wrong job. Go and read. My mention with the final. I'm happy the way they do it, friends, paragraph by paragraph. Go and read the paragraphs. They didn't follow due process. So the court itself could have even struck it out.
2: Okay.
3: The objection, you could have struck it from there, but they overlook it. The court even overlook it. All that could have gone in the favor of Sedina. The court was trying possible to establish that Sedina was wrong. Sedina, should the charge was correct. But the court couldn't do anything because the work that was done previously was abysmal. Among the prosecutors, no more human, yeah, among the two, among the attorney general department, no way, no. Now, you see evidence. Now, in court, procedures. There were burden of proof and an evidential burden. There are two different things: burden of proof and evidential burden. Now, burden of proof, when you say nipa na odi asem no ba say where yam we no, e jina so so o ba chese nipa na ade nampa. That's the burden of proof. Who na yes say we proof. Now, evidential burden say we be fa nyama in sema e jina so nkitinkiti a e show say nipa na wa yade nampa. That is the evidential burden. Right? Now let's look at the evidential burden. The way we are, we see the two pair. For the first one, Usha almost say Edna Eden, 500,000.
2: Yes.
3: And the batampa. And our batas so on the amano. Waji. And also the baby. And now batampa say, umbeji receipt every Edna office. And Edna say, signature channel must see up later no. On who any idea? Only movie. You understand?
2: Okay.
3: Now, do you know that the prosecution did not call for expert opinion, expert analysis? Do you know that?
2: Mm-hmm.
3: They didn't do it. Is there? Open to go and read. Say NG a timer. And can you be read it one by one? Open so I be in the cross examination. The trial judge at the time could have stopped the process and request for expert opinion or analysis, even to go for secondary evidence. Right? The PW2 was alleging that he couldn't find the original copy. But the law, the evidence was 323. And my home question, somebody used copies in that circumstances. They didn't do that. So what I say, you know, the proof beyond reasonable doubt, you know, and you only panic say, and your media, now you anticipate will be quite to miss, I will be check, echo Jessica. You know, and to me see, so be some will be check, and you call Jessica. And to the panic says, I didn't have the terminal, minimum movie, minimum, it look like something I'm not trouble, but minimum movie, and to the elders who did not so. Echo, for example, me ma on fatu. Say yeye recording, voice recording. I mean don one.
2: Don.
3: Ebo nkomo. Nkomo na me say enye me voice. Who to me who try another prosecution who to me ka say once voice no uti ayo wasu say media no.
4: Saudi
3: no. Ese no. You can't do that. Base the minimum say on back for rain check what? An audio analysis. Na e wo do that na minimum say GBC. Ghana Broadcasting Corporation, and all those times. A whole normal analysis. A multi analysis voice content. I should say voice where a miselum dia na say a obi and a yeah. Because they can adopt a doctor somebody's voice. Doctor ni say obi obi obi in any na my yell the machine I yet na I say media. Even fool say or say what you say fool would you shape baby na voice like I say obi fraud ye. Right? In Tinipani say I dare no. Me new way who say once a way best say every I'm say free office into a phone. Now mind you, even the receipt no, I'm on casa muji or mamina casa ho.
2: Okay.
3: I'm some kwaji on the secretariat hono. If you didn't use the word secretary, it's a secretariat. And you know, omu yen a day, and I'm saying court nan casa de court nan yeshe. Court no de omuju one a day, omudi according to the laws of the land. And it is the prosecutors, it is the processes, it's the trial judge who didn't take his or her time to do the proper job. Right? Now, for time's sake, Minko, the second one, so. Second one. I'm saying, mommy, of course, financial loss, in the sense, almost 1.76 million. So on course sensitization and financial literacy education, right? And on course 1.814 million instead. And now, sikano omo fa anye sensitization. Okay.
2: Okay.
3: And now, mami say aye. Okay. And now, mobile musu mo kofa auditor. No share sikasem numu. Ewa and bafo ewa and something associate. No share asem numu. Omo ba share no omo so mu do reporter ba say sika we no e so mu ji 1.78 ba mu ji 1.814.
2: okay
3: difference no oh that one's fine. Now mu say one year sensitization ni pa ni say why e ba oni mu say yoko omo ye investigation no yoko to me and contact even one of the omo mu say ya ye we sensitization amo mu yoko to me could even meet one. Onde yoko ye? Anu guy no sa kofa audit account audit report. Dia mucho omu no no so ko jina so say because me hu account audit report say ya hin we ntino e say dinam wanye. Enna, you say omu bisa no question. Say what contact we mu bia na? O say in the report no three the regional directors e be testify say sika no do be, so okay fine. That's beautiful. But in court no they never brought even one
5: of regional district directors from Maslok. So Umbra Umbe testify in court. What be that? You see, Antina, in your opening statement, let me tell you, Okasa, Ghana, Uyesa, Omudiesika, Enna Yesa, meeting Yamis wrestling. I was laughing. Antino, and let me say, there should be education, not Ghana for. Antina, maybe advocacy from SS. They should bring in law, basic law, civil law. And the betting you may be asking, may you be we see ya? May you who? Now, I did back what my hun is there. Minim say any time, I conclude on this. I did back what my hun said, let me browse on your binka. I did my hun is there. You see, MPP, MPP has a history.
2: Okay.
5: A party, political party, and Kofua, Omudia, the Pion Pesamudi Takashi, ni rough tactics. Nti aye gana for dwen hwe memo tam na president kufa ba abem na nanado president ex president nanado was attorney general ana mko chi chachukata now omu chi chachukata na mu ye fast track high court 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Now, omu ye no the jelly fence saying pepra, kopi pepra na dosi no. 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But the mna omu dia ba by force no yesa asem fa untum. Omu ba ba jelly chachu chikata. There was no time. Enye judgment in time nyen du ye. There was no fence conclusion and submission of what? Conclusions. But omu chichachu edi tumu by force pompo ubekom. There are a lot of cases like this by MPP do this. Inti ama gana for a dream yina abe yon mu se. Ruling be a be free judiciary no. Eye evedeng. Eye politika. Ye humdiye odami. Ah oye former attorney general ye. You attorney general. We are the prosecutor. Who knew kwa yon ube free the other defense team. Eni yon mu kasa. Wako free jakpa. Secretary Kachensa on Concord Chantro and Guiso. These are the kind of people we deal with. And then we say, Omukesis, no. Omukesis, Omudi by force, Mrika, Pekwebi, Takashi, elimination by rough tactics.
2: All right.
5: And the Aya presidents are Ghana for Soria. Yes, a fencing, political. But my main caution, my NDC, my own party.
2: Okay.
5: My main caution here.
2: Okay.
5: That we should be very careful of the way we do our communication, the way we are running. MPP has muff. They can run their muff. If you see all the radio station, all their lawyers, they know the rule, the truth. But they will go and be running their muff, and say, hey, "What this is? Can we do? And almost they will not talk about the law. But NDC will leave all this for Edu the Chama Klo and maybe one person B. And they should be well organized. MPP, they are very smart people. They will pick this thing and make it out of it. They use only one case. That was back in 2012. Where you may, where you may? Where you may, where you may?

0: difference si ya nti honorable fenu so ka ho na ye mobo so na fe ye nkwa ye wonse mu a npp so aka se enye ye yi ye mame tema krodia ne ye chairman so chairman one wose emprempre ye tumi eyi no honorable ensem ya npp ene asani attorney general edia tudwai ye kwani sen
1: yo madasi semini asalam akasa bebre wa chere the content and the substance of the case and you know men come back to the content and the substance of the case make into the legal framework ama ankro for atiasia now your constitution 1992 constitution oko article 19 clause 2 c of the 1992 constitution ekase make a person charged with a criminal offense shall be presumed to be innocent until he is proved or has pleaded guilty. Oh, the bar a potter cast out the by a tree casino. I say, say, you declare do bow. When you prepare our Ghana, ha, you declare do bow. Say, we declare a bonnet, wabocrono, we could nipa. Bibia eye under your criminal law no. Before you ain't mean kase udi for until say one kasa wajia to muse udi for. And now say dia or di assembly to also no eye a bind kwedu buffo penny attorney general no. It's me a prove beyond reasonable doubt say yes we di for.
0: Okay, and it's sisi no na ye di assem ato ibia meso
1: yes
0: na adine da hope fe se maye na nso mi mi se mi nyintumu a na kire se so na ye ntumi mbo me kwadu
1: oti we ye se we wiade e
0: mhm
1: o se wu wiade
0: mhm
1: ane ye se se show the way we try punk na
0: mhm ese me
1: ese wo betimi wiade e eno nye mbra
0: okay
1: just we wiade e yes eyewitness 1 2 3 say omuhu CCTV ni ni a o fa de no ya che o ni ade no so what you say
0: yes
1: eno evidence material eno e che say yes we are there you prove beyond reasonable doubt say yes
0: okay.
1: Una obo krono
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0: okay
1: enti dia o ka say wo na oku no no ese so prove beyond reasonable doubt
0: all right
1: so what you are saying?
0: What
1: you are saying? And you are saying that you are saying that you are saying that you are right say say say you defend you
0: okay
1: what are you saying to me? And to prove it
0: alright
1: and you are criminal law every law student every lawyer every judge even clerks or more court omunim the basic rule
0: okay
1: say about criminal matters ewo yukru muha the burden of proof ewo prosecutor no so prosecution no prosecution witness no omo na ewo omo so to prove their case and yeah what they accuse
0: okay
1: now so we call the evidence act no mu am we call the evidence act 1975 act 323 mamin kind section 11 clause 2 or say specify the burden of proceeding evidence on the prosecution the burden of proceeding and evidence is on the prosecution. Oko clause 10 to R. Defining the burden of persuasion, which may require a party to establish a fact by proof beyond reasonable doubt. And you know, mean kind of thrase, a yama dream say. So you can say, Obia Bokronwa. As I say, we prove beyond reasonable doubt. There are popular two popular cases.
0: Okay.
1: You have Commissioner of Police versus Isaac Entry. The court upheld that the burden of proof remains throughout on the prosecution.

0: the burden of proof, no, any accused, no, so. Now, okay, the case of Wilmington versus DPP, it is the duty of the prosecution to prove the prisoner's guilt. That is what a court held. It's a burden of proof, no. Any the accused, so. So what you say?
1: Okay.
0: What say said nam? Ediska. Okay. We this kind of sika bang. Now, in another case, you say we're inflating prices of items. Okay. Or inflating no fee office. And I can offer at a bitchyaka. And to say when himself we something wrong with it, say we inflate your idea not and away fee office, I didn't know checker. Why don't you call for forensic investigation?
2: Plan B.
0: Why don't you call for forensic audit? And Uchiaka. Uchiaka, we are saying Akocho.
2: FM.
0: AMRA. Now, let me go on to the flaws in the central error.
1: Okay,
0: error. Yes, central error in the case. The central error in the case, you know, judge, you know, repeatedly shifted the burden of proof. Echo said Namso said she needs to prove it. That is a central error. What me shifted the burden of proof onto the accused? And yet, dami na ye to na wa boha na odi asheha. Mini man usino, ye wokruma. Anna, gofre dami, the same gofre dami, ode said Nam case, ono no ye, attorney general, odi sa case we enim no. Or the Honorable Atuforce, the case of the Republic versus Atuforce and Richard Jagba. Or the Omo court, Yewo Kroma Niemu say, he is on record, caught on tape, say, oh, cookie evidence. Cooking of evidence, a grave crime. Because when you cook evidence, who ma obi criminal records? Who ma obi a conserve jail sentence? Entina ne office general legal counsel.
1: Okay.
0: So as I say, yo okroma se adia o na o kochi jakpa se onka about honorable atu force hono. Se anka honorable jakpa eye tbo anono so kan ya anande na satan ye jeli honorable atu force anane appeal aba based on what you know that transpired between attorney general Godfrey Dami and jakpa Richard Jakpa no. Tape neba out and based on that evidence, based on that information that you know, Sanka almost young fan is a wound. Young fans are ma out, and I almost to me succeed in no mujeli on about to force it. And then why appeal? And an appeal no say, judge said, Debbie, na a year wrong. Evidence was cooked. Nana into a free on about to force now. The same MPP for betrayal muaka say, a year politically motivated.
1: All right.
0: Based on what you know, Ofo says Sanka amba out no mujeli honorable to force na Anka aye right. And you're right. The MPP has mastered, you see, they've mastered in how to lie to the good people of Ghana. And I am pink. Who didn't draw you be you to
1: okay?
0: Who didn't draw 10? You be you to 10 because you're in Srubia. You be kind of said yet here. It's okay. A chirp mine.
1: All right.
0: And your party in
1: here. And the MPP for say, and yes, I dear Chemaun to me, so
0: Chemaun to me, I said no. Right, yeah, Minerals and Mining Act. Say, unti mi. Yeah, my license say, come mine. Unti mi. HB Mobi.
1: Okay.
0: Without approval, written request to the minister and written approval from the minister.
1: All right.
0: Every before no mukasi him no. Amu kofa sa approval letter nimbra.
3: Misi amu kofa jesi tokonu no beti sa sem so beti mi.
0: No, amu kofa sa approval letter nimbra. Say, amu sa approval letter nimbra say. The then Minister of Mines, Emma Chemaun to me approval, me call radio so I can say you release it.
1: All right.
0: But until then, I'm on your man ding no. Okay. Now.
1: 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And cause one same jume dino and I was sugusua with you no.
2: 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Emre Nadu, na a few way there, Ebeyoja. 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

0: Fence Saturday, Sunday, and a Jumadino Ebaso. A few way, Diano dear, Ebeye Gigim, Metra, Tobu Gigim, Jobadin Kunimino, Ubeya Sika, Tichi Diapa, Obesasu, and your mega trophy, Kesiapa, and no, and Suye Papa, Obesasu, and your set of jerseys and a gold medals. The Betosumi, no, one also Ebeya Sikapa, Ubeya set of jerseys and a silver medals. The Betosumi and San, one also Ebeya cash prize, no, Asasu, and your bronze medals. And Yanunqua, Yasasu, our best player, top scorer, one any golden boot, no. And a best goalkeeper, golden gloves, obeje, and a fair play team award nom, and also a honum. Now you be wing in answa, that you two teams in na Obia and Kokwa, a chege befu, Ewahoma Obibia,
1: Afe Ayakai, set coaches beba, team managers beba, na Afe official air scout team ebano, aye kick nation sports agency, se open chiche mubia, and answer for sponsorship, obetime afre 0551-656655, 0551-656655. 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
2: Yeah, some of them have a few. The bar plan B 104.5. Busia fre na betre wajuri. Yen sack of refu di kan was a young quantity na afe on fan and disseminca and trust. Hello.
3: Hello.
2: Yeah, Ramatien. This is plan B 104. Odin baby afre free.
3: Name is Kasan. Rebia. Bab program is my catch them say. As I'm gonna be, I say yes, starting loan from crash. Then necessary. Mobile, what is good and what is wrong? And yes, sir. Good to be big brother, kogu kuluma. I bet they know the atimia who no kure woman. As well who say abio. And yes, sir. Thank you, baby. A bravo no. Everything no me in Kuala school in Kuala na. Those are Christian. They know the law. So one can say Kuala na ne papa or ne mami so ye bibi na ya. On one can say to me fast food for police. On one can say Kuala na so so ye bani bibi na umi say hey, I am wrong. On one fast food for police say I did this. So what is the solution and how am I going to find myself out or? I'm guilty. So what is the law telling me? You know. So I was saying, you make sure say law no ever call every demonstration. Sarakosi University. Say Obia Doku. And secondly, my last message catch them say, abai biya because no. Who is school? Our national service. I military. Who come military now? You acquire the knowledge of. Principles of discipline. Even sanitation discipline, self discipline, all self control of discipline. You acquire it from there before any work is done. I learned government has accepted the military service as a national service. Is there also, if they want to pick people from military, immigration or whatever, that is where they can choose those people from. They will know the quality of them, the attitude of them. Having said all these things, BBC, FM, all the radio stations, but no one seems to understand to put it in the process.
2: Okay.
3: So now that your friend has bring it out, stand on it. He himself over there should stand on it, and then he forced the government to put it and implement it. So I've done.
2: Yeah, done. Okay. Wusia unsube to me abemubi na wabetre wajune ne bibibia to me every pay ewo horomo. Hello.
4: Hello, mini abema.
2: Martin, we didn't be a free.
4: Yeah, ni auni a 1+1 in test room. Baba baba, we go see kids.
2: 1+1, my intiwe.
4: I'm going to go to the house. Yeah,
2: Okay.
4: See, Jeluma. ya do ma se mu ko ko to no me ya pia sikanu o mo de ya gia na
2: ya
4: we dis kana we di ni
2: yes
4: o yes yo ma no o yes kana si me wa yima no
2: ya ra yan ko yanim why
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4: 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you have so many no my Ghana.
2: Okay.
4: We are for Ghana.
2: ABC
4: yes
2: ABC and fancy why
4: yes I'm fancy medicine no mesle
5: Ghana ban, NGC ban, mon bois y a quoi, na mon topote kakira, wa yes, demo, seda.
2: Yada se, ABC, I was ya, yamfa wine, yentra tuwa. Hello?
6: Open your case,
2: Encounter, you're right, a brain in quintitia, young queen.
6: The battle, then I'm walking on the Cassassi Esboy. Mr. What a time in maybe 5 minutes. Nasa with the Cassassi is the time of Cordia, Nazo Canoso, and South of Magellan's watching. Lamincia in Kamasa Chama, you are honorable watcher Yako, Lamincia Ayana, the Nabwatch, I was to my west.
5: I am a woman. Okay, I made you only set with deep money because assembly a court piano. But what someone will make you? Me, yes, I made piano. Then I find by power, not a buyer. And then, yes, here the 1 week, 2 weeks, I appeal. I'm an exact case. No, your check is offered in Kudia. Not a man gonna, you need the airport. A man, a team, I'm gonna make you a year, Juma. Next for it, my 15 months. Stop for it, my 15 months. You're in Kyomo Kaye. Now, the young woman gonna call me say, can't talk to a mouth on your machine. Let's go come on. What's the scandal? What's the uncle? My home. I'm on the road. Yeah, of course. No one's your man gonna say, oh, yeah, NDC, you bull and tea. My little, you know, no NDC, oh, yeah, party, Benty, yeah, got it, yeah.
2: Not
5: a man gonna. Yes, yes, yes, yes, yes, yes, yes, yes, yes, yes, yes, yes, yes, yes, yes, yes, yes, yes, yes, yes, yes, yes, yes, yes, yes, yes, yes, yes, yes, I want to see for the solid.
2: Yada se yura ebusia brenti ye de jumeje de bezia ye be call ye mpeni fonche na 30 seconds so one the same way chat to na ve ye de asori fe jumeje so honorable ye don ye sorry
7: yo vada se e se we de ye nya break and call 5 year terms
2: but no
7: yet nya bibia new 33 countries across the whole world
2: okay
7: and they practice
2: all right
7: Ghana and Nigeria pe South Africa ye 4 years. It is ye ko 5 years ah
2: yeah okay
7: I know and
2: okay honorable salam ye ko
8: only say ye ko for 2 years 5 years ye hwe ni ye e bia na Jack Toronto bar yehu bekyere
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Alright, so there is a good news for y'all. 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We are afrobeat artists. Now, say, we are promoting Unyum. Our plan B 104.5 FM. Say, we are single, EP, and I say, album. I'm going to say, I'm going to talk to Eddie Amal. 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You need me come up. 0551 656655. 0551 656655. 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

0: 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Time Asu. Nature, the most prestigious community soccer gala in town. Emre Nadu, na afia we die, ebe yo cha. 32 teams from 32 communities. 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Ebiem ehshase live ewo tema. Committee 2 aye Mexico AstroTurf no so. But ansana no, ajese oba na obepeke o registration form. 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

0: weekends, Saturday, Sunday, and a Jumadio no Ebaso. I feel where the Anodia, Ebeye Gigim, Metra, Dogu Gigim, Jobedin Kunimino, Ubeya Sikatichi Diepa, Obesasu, and your mega trophy, Kesiapa, and no, and Suyepa, Obesasu, and your set of jerseys and a gold medals. The Betosumian, no, Wanusu Ebeya Sikapa, Ubeya set of jerseys and a silver medals. The Betosumian, San, Wanusu Ebeya cash prize, no, Asasu, and your bronze medals. And your nunqua, yes, Asu, our best player, top scorer, Wanu, any golden boot, no, and a best goalkeeper, golden gloves, Obeji, and a fair play team award, no, and also our honum. Now, if you're winning, Asua, that the two teams in Obia and Kokwa, I take it before, our Homa Obibia,
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Center, it was Zenu. Authority of God Information Center, where Jumako Ba, Mama Millicent Information Center, no, it was Teacher Mante. Yesumo Information Center, it was Finfini Mantem. Wadosti Ventures Information Center, it was Katamansu New Bridge. Eli Sounds and Information Center, it was Busumase. Erico Information Center, it was Dukro Yaudiodu. Adamachadia Hebal and Information Center, it was Suboy Sanso. Nyame Bachelor Information Center and also ewe juma ko a France. Yabada mu nina ama sese de biara da mu bie mu fidie mu na mo tra ya hye mu eduba bi bia mu wo. Ebusia maka ne sa no na me kai wo se ne ya wotime ne ewo mframe mu no. Enye radio set ne so nko na betimi atime nkae online radio no eye juma no to do search engine so a But planbfmonline.com and we'll be a website in the Sudu Hono Manos, Kulika Crack or Downloads on air. 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Sounds of follow page and on if I'm my yay. 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And also draw a bell like you'll be sharing or comment at your mind. Twitter and your friend is X and so you're ho. And also a Plan B 104.5 FM. And also draw a bell like you'll be share no what comment say a day a mind. Salso and a YouTube on so you're ho. And also your Plan B 104.5 FM. And also draw a bell like you'll be share no what comment say a day a mind. TikTok on so ye woho e honso so udu wa like share ne comment e famaye ena midi kankaye ne say e ne ye videos ni nano ye kane short e di akwa kuguho e nusu udu hono ma program sa ye ni na videos ni 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

0: 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because I say you bet you can be boom. Ama what's your see and see a director ho near manache amano akwaba director machin.
1: Yeah,
0: but you say we have
1: about the adum why I do mama at the patch. Adipachi ya sudi ya ese ya danase.
0: Okay. 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And I think so the role of citizens in combating corruption. Inti ya kwa ya befa so ya beshe rule of law ni mukina.
2: Plan B.
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1: Yo, meda wasi
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0: edi wendi
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1: 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especially in palano ye money ye constant
4: e be didi ni trim
1: nti on him say was mama nkuan
4: dear

0: But Ghana for him, my mean can sir, my name is your person, if say me name bank account. But my mean this say Ghana for ahe. And I bet to me enya sikapudu. 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
0: thank you. 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
2: 104.5.
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0: 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Also, that now, you know, affect you, can in inquire, affect you, no, it or this room, affect you, wow, from in fact, affect you more.
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0: because who dear no, there no man in an air. 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
2: Ache wo 0.5.
0: 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If you say ye kun corruption no mo, na se benefit e ba ho na mfaso de e ba ho. 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Say your my health insurance, ye catastrophe can pro any dream every room. Now say health insurance, eh, ye juma. Me ne wo, and I be benefiting more. Sike nunu anan, you always woo no. Ebia or no, or bet me a chatter helicopter crack or a manoni.
1: Ako question, when you
0: are thank you. Me ne wo, ye be call tema urban hospital. General, tema general.
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0: 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investigations be be a cause one me nye politics but me dey in fact ho ya can say operation recover all loot and am for need information ko aha ye ko no so ye nya appa wo don send that na ko ye aha e 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
1: Okay,
0: Yaman no man in Ambra from Yamam Ammonia GG ever systems no
1: more.
0: Say a court on him say, oh, me the massam codan quarter or beckon ye or the man over to be a manada. Now rule of law, now you jumama, Mesaka justice now be penal. Say a police station, a medical man say, oh. Police for no one on professional job.
2: Five.
0: Ma bibia ako fine. Say OSP and I say Yoko na me kwa menim so mbe ye jumano kama. Eye shrach, eye NCC, eye pe bia me ko bia me ni se on be ka asem na na on be hwe ma ni a wo so omo ye no
1: de ye atu ye
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0: 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The Betosumiano, one who Ebeyasika, Ubeya set of jerseys and a silver medals. The Betosumian San, one who Ebeya cash prize, no Asasu, and your bronze medals. And your nunqua, yes, Asasu, our best player, top scorer, one who any golden boot, no, and a best goalkeeper, golden gloves, Obeje, and a fair play team award, no, and also our honum. Now you're winning in Aswa, 32 teams in Na, Obia and Kokwa, Achede Befu, our Homa Obibia,
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2: Yes, madam. But you're not doing it. So what is here? Only a politician, you know. So NDC in our power, and NPP in our power. NDC for me now, only a insured. They are insured, only insurance. Into a media and so on. This a party no call of another call position and some insurance in every one. So what I say now, say. Yeshamra, Namra, Nan Yajuma, a year and penny four Nesham Ramana, so my was on Sham Ranasuna and Rana Yajuman. Omuna, a year the course. Into look, my brain the ordinary citizen, a year the leadership, into Rana and Yajuman in a year leadership, and Emma and Rano and Yajuma. And after the suggestion, young Casal Mas, Ghana Fono, a leader's in account. As he did to say, we are the problem of Ghana, and the cause of Ghana problem. Yeah, and a year course, and then once in San Sono, a bias, and we are saying, yes, all the other family, my Miss Opa, would you, Opa, and you say, President, your man, 10 years for 1 term, and so if you say integrity, price, integrity, I would you want to look at you and look at the year, a year, ye need it, a organa.
3: Hello. Okay, 0551-656-656
2: and
3: 0551-656-656.
2: Hello.
3: Franco. Hello. Franco. Matthew.
4: So.
3: What you have to say? Hello. Matthew.
4: Yeah, me do.
3: Coffee.
4: I man, I want to say.
3: What you now say?
4: Then you have to. You have to. Then you have to. Network.
3: Ah, network. Ne, network na.
4: Okay. I'm so man with me. And can you force your mom one more? I didn't know that, sir. Sebi, so be good.
7: 104.5.
4: And also, because you're in 10 years. I didn't know that you're a politician. What do you mean, Sika? What do you mean, Sika? You're a better one. We call them one. What do you mean? What do you know? Why? Why, if you know, may perhaps as a Malaysia for me and you know, and a third world country. Look at how they've developed their country. On my way, no, I'm just a pair of Casa Kama, which is here to power. Now, on my way, I'm Casa Casale, you know, Opia or Dot or Man, and now, a party to be a Dot or Man and on the party. That would be real many day because. You will be as a only party member, and you're born in your cheek to one, a circle jam. Now, I'm sure, say, APR, said it, flat, or mine, and your own quality. She can't make the linear air personal. It is a KD, your man, yeah, can you? No, you may be over
7: 84.5 70s, 80s,
4: that time you never win any home. I didn't know my way, no. Your question, way back, no, so many nipa, way back, no, so many. It should be a corner. And I'm going to court to court to court to court to everything. What sort of person is this?
7: e ti ti ti wa pa ko sia se bi se bi miss the talk bi so bi ko bi a me no be free for bi ko ko bi a down here because wo ko ko ko ken police dey babet wa to no be how is where we na yan na here you see ti no me do wa se bi dem take phone so di tani ya boni ya panic o di tani panic so
8: this is plan B.
7: America mo koni ye Germany ni nyam mo ko ko no se bi se bi se bi e ni di pa le go. So I'm not going to money. If you come back to tax, when you tax a car, I said, "Well, come here." Oh, I'm the kid. I'm money. I'm team. I'm money. I'm being shaken. The pain you will be. I'm not going to say crap. My teacher said, "Obu kusuye." I'm a husband for. I bet tax. You see, every regional minister, any county, they are aware of it. I first a police commander. Why? I'm not going to hear you. You just can't make a car near cold. More young girls, more young boys, more issues.
3: Yes,
7: see,
3: it's just
7: a
3: few.
7: One day, it's like Matiluta Kiniko, Sikia, Ghana, Yamichong.
3: Yes,
7: I'm telling you, I'm not trying to be a prophet of doom. I am young.
9: I'm telling you. And watch them picture our Kosia. Sad them, no. Sad did you see living in Mamadi Hatsiman for a man? Why not say Tamlan, say Matuma Sassi, Missy Missy Daya? We met your 2,000, 3,000, depending on a Daya Okasusi. And some longer than you, I mean, Tamlan, why not say that? Because you know, baby, I'll tell you my young wife.
10: Yes, article glass on Hanum, Nemo, Nedia went to Mount Quedumana, Menace, a Hanum CIT plan BFM. Now, run or Casama, no see, and then I say, Waka say ye. Or say a media for no more Guama, Ketati, Seno, Asif, Zutu, in Bribinamikra, Nimo to Amede for Amasamai. It's in the new plans for Rena political dynamic. I don't miss any baby, the moment in the East Kaka, every morning, Napoli, the
11: neighbor.
10: Hello,
3: Pacha, it's you.
10: You, I know, I see. Scandal, Sana, make a chance, and the panic on dynamic, what commend you, so already, you know, and there's some commend you to the end of the family's council. If you want to say, when you say, so this canon, I say, I'm Pacha, you commend you some, I want to know, Jeremy, you see. Ni awura ne kan se media funu mo kan ho na ke ta bi se ne ko fe mu ne ya no kwe pa na mi fe ni mi sa na se mu o se se o ti ase mu na se o ko ka se police funu o mo bo hu ban e no no kwan be na o me pa so o mo bo hu ban ya u bili u se galika na bla nikola sa na bla ye bo an e ko ka kwan be na o me pa so n tre ye mu
3: me da se e da si Mr. Garlic last call about you. Hello.
12: Hello.
3: Hello. Hello. Hello. Hello. Hello. Hello. Hello. Hello. Hello. Hello. Hello. Hello. Hello. Hello. Hello. Hello. Hello. Hello. Hello. Hello. Hello. Hello. Hello. Hello. Hello. Hello. Hello. Hello. Hello. Hello. Hello. Hello. Hello. Hello. Hello. Hello. Hello. Hello. Hello. Hello. Hello. Hello. Hello. Hello. Hello. Hello. Hello. Hello. Hello. Hello. Hello. Hello. Hello. Hello. Hello. Hello. Hello. Hello. Hello. Hello. Hello. Hello. Hello. Hello. Hello. Hello. Hello. Hello. Hello. Hello. Hello. Hello. Hello. Hello. Hello. Hello. Hello. Hello. Hello. Hello. Hello. Hello. Hello. Hello. Hello. Hello. Hello. Hello. Hello. Hello. Hello. Hello. Hello. Hello. Hello Questions no mienu ene baye yep papa garlic of free cattle and I think so auntie hana question if a land guard for no inti yen share your papa garlic diana wokai and say protection no a quine bears no befa mohome.
12: Yo, midana sipa
3: Mr. Garlic
12: for Mr. Garlic Amon Muti, Mr. Garlic,
3: Information Center,
12: Nti wa wo report bone no wo na efa whistle blower no nti ya hyehye mra ye de bebo ho ban ni edi kan ye nda
13: 104.5
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12: 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kwa ye fast wo be wo ban no ebi nie say ye nda wa identity needy number 2 say ba no say ebia bibie sima obi okra hu say wukra na say ufili say your life is under threat ye betumi e we free baby say ya ma police amber protect you ho and na say even if say beyond that cry betumi e we free baby wo no e do ba kwashia baby kama until say ebia bibia be kama aha it is kwanya fast wa ye de bo hu ban no eno no
3: okay yes she big you know langard
12: mama hana asem no bi sawo no langard asem no langard no eti amra ye wo vigilantism and related offenses act 999 so ye be kai a time when e start say e si political parties no vigilantism ni sa no 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
3: okay
12: inti se ye district na se ohwe na se hobe hawa se regional police command ana se district headquarters bia ebenwa ebia enye the local police station ni try that na hwe and wo konso a enko hu because obia usually no more more from una
13: Yesus
12: say me in case by Yesus say in bimu any sankrofo no ewo tracker but try going up na hwe say u benya mwe bi efi ho a because say anya ne sa me sa langa di say me crowd e sati da ben
3: to digging fi
12: asase no eh wo dia na me mato ma sa se no na wo ba ba di digin fi
3: e
12: aso mo na o sika no obugbo no so sa sika no e to blocks money e fi don be bi ana mat dan no ko enim
3: 20,000
12: for digin fi but mato
3: so
12: nti oh inti na o se ye to mi futu ba kwambe be ma ti me mfo ni se se ye lusu gidie e wo system no mu na se bibi e koso na yan report wa e be koso ba nie wo mu ni se keep on reporting e futu am de be ma mu no keep on reporting keep on reporting keep on reporting one day ubenya ni pa ba ku bia so mo nyina mo nya kra obenya ni pa ba ku bia be fimu
13: 104.5
12: obe active on near waka no e ma periperi ye ayeden akoso
3: okay
12: se ebia institution bi yen fa ne se police fona ebia on no so all yes I share children you can report them as well your peep e wo ho police for no more police for e show so your form peep mere fifu we no but they look at the professional and say if the police person is not acting in the professional way but you know alcohol say assembly staff but you know also so say assembly staff e she chiri and only sankofor no akan bo because usually they don't work alone they are always connected to people and you say nipa no she assembly ho na say onu omuye say juma no once you get hold of sa information no na say e bia unya evidence the point is gather evidence kakra because I was say prove beyond doubt say and pa bibi says you know na we no kakra but bomodi say obenya evidence and on the bet me they call PRC public relations complaints committee or assembly they can act on it yeah bomodi say obenya evidence yenya evidence na e be boy your case because nya ye ken nyina no wo ni evidence abe den na e bet me a substantiate asem no case no but say evidence no wo ho adanse die wo ho na say yedi e ka ho a e ma asem ni die no e ye mre njina so no wo ho a e ma esa asem ni die no e ye mre iti keep on reporting say ohwana say local security when na emwa move up
3: 104.5 Okay. Director, Mr. Wanusema etwa to na sorry so.
12: Yo, Manusema etwa to no me san akomechi ama me papa. Me papa Apostle Patrick Adote Akwi. Me san I wish you happy birthday bium enra ena onya 15 years golden jubilee ti me san I wish you happy birthday long life and prosperity good health adomne wonu so no enko so endorse
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12: Papa, Apostle Patrick Adote Akwe, Champions House International Ministries. I wish you a happy birthday.
3: Okay.
12: Dana Foso, Misere Muse, Yema Peripere Yeno. Yeah. 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One can, Dachi, Ebe Faun. 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
3: Ebe Faun.
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3: Okay ya beda wase papa pebusia director Fidel ni ya kufubote ena mutini nkano onu municipal director ema NCC tema west ena mutini nke ya beda naseso beka yensa ema ya the first segment no ebrom ya chwe mfrede ya ba ya the second segment no ebe chiche so

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1: and channel
0: the second segment. No, so Nansen and my uncle Dija, you could Dija, dear your borrower, Emco Ventures. Emsia, what's Emco Ventures? And I knew that here, see, and I'm Papa Fee, a ho, and I'm a duo, a borrower, Papa Fee, a honey Emco Ventures, a opecato, opeca, high, a Emco Ventures, and I make him for a dear mom. Some we are sorry, some we are so cool, some we are cool, no more baby, and I'm a pet bass at them becono. I'm cause a mumra and I'm behind bass, a papa, them beco, and my bassum gym. Ever son, I'm a driver, edina peso, edina mammo. Sasso and a car, no upe be a toy, and cause is a bra. Some of the city, a beer, a PM, or Emco Ventures, I'll be a car, who penny be at all. Shannon soon, see our tourism services, and into tourism services be our penal, would do any betch him, or Emco Ventures, sir. Ubenye bi Open Emco Ventures a chira kwanya Vertical Plaza opposite Taco Bell Tema Community 6 eho ana Emco Ventures ye wo ubetimi so afreyin it was 0246528383 Nanim said Jani Pefie, aho, and I'm a devil, a bear, gane, Jani, a ope gane, Jano, Paman for Frost to Diadolese Bra. Nakache, and I will bring you be at all, and desire your love, say a bank, say a fufu, say a mutu, say yam pisini, nano, a yadoli catering services, and I make him for a dear mamma. A ban inquire, who draw, a ban quank at a becker to contour, a bunabunu, no man, bring you be a wadoli catering services. Fire, so I hold draw, who do ya, draw, contour miracles, yes, still need. Nano, Ube PM, a Wadole catering services are Ubenye B at all, Eddie Shannon. So see at your orders and say, no, we are wedding, oh, yeah, yeah, we are party, we are corporate event. Nan him said, you're not a PSC and Qua, dear, who be here, so do you and some Nano, a Baba dying, Adole catering services. Nay, and you're in your mouth, come on, come on, come on, come on, come on. Program me, come on, program me, come on, to draw an eye and engine, and so, and until who be here, so do you and some Nano, a Baba dying, Adole catering services. So pay a chair. Acquire opposite community 8 number 3 primary school Tema eho and Adole catering services here wo ubetimi so afreyin it was 0245707628 and I will part to I don't like catering services at all, and I make him for a day amount. I will see a plan BFM Intercommunity Soccer Gala 2026. You know, a basso. I feel be on a plan BFM. Yeah, the soccer gala, a share. So I feel the answer, brasso. And we'll see a measure here on the 22nd of August. We are coming here on the 13th of September 2026. And Saturday and Sunday, Bia and Eddie Jumedia, a share. So I will so our Mexico AstroTurf and so our Tema Community too. 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fair play team award and also so and also ever course now dear day ever okay say muni say 32 teams and name number register no and you register kwa dia what dia chedie ebe kofie I register kwa dia 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I think so Ghana Meat Stores. One more, and I saw you saying, and my other plan BFM Intercommunity Soccer Gala 2026. No, bro, pension with your chairman, dear Gina May, then in penny four and to your home and come more 0551 656655 0551 656655. Hey, 32 teams, 32 communities, one knockout gala, one champion. Plan BFM Intercommunity Soccer Gala. Yes, it's still a graphic B. I'm saying, we should go PM. It was a man Kese. Neho assassin 12 plots. Ed Dawa. Yeah, Tong. Assassin Yetra Wall. Ed Day Afahu. Baba B. Dano. Ed Day Yepa. And Unti Ubetimi. Ed Yes School. Ubetimi. Ed Yes. Sorry. Ubetimi. Their residential properties. Sanson a warehouse. And Subetimi. Ed Yes. Sorry. Assassin SC. Meaning to only Jehon. And it's a Gina May, then in penny four, and you should home and come on 0551 656655 0551 656655. I will see my parents association school no and they warm the summer school she so you know now you say your mother no one more I'm not hanging one more ever bit me the name say our four nay adagi and 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storytelling, baking, ballet, video games, dancing, bead making, and office table setting. And then you make it come pina and I'm a funny bar. Woman besia, it was summer school. No, on the 3rd of August, near Korea, on the 28th of August 2026. Now, 8 a.m. clean as school, na shasye, and the team, na yapon, in the 8 a.m. to 2 p.m. na shasye, wabafano, wetimi, apon, abefie, abejena, homie. 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First trade, one more, any pram pram traditional council, no, and a new one, my car woman to my band, no, I'm a day, pram pram homo celebration, basso, a first trade cultural and food festival. I ain't name him say, homo fashion, no, drew so I miss and untino, first trade for any pram pram traditional council, common to my dear band, no, and the first trade cultural and food festival, so. Dear no, a chassis on the 14th of August, the aquarium on the 30th of August 2026. A basso, a pam pam Anglican park, and also a ho and a jumediano a basso. Nasan say a year 14th to 30th, and intino a debiada, any dear biddy, a yabaye, a war, a denim, and intino program out a lineup. No. And I may baby bubosui 14th August no a your grand opening and official launch. 15th no a your music and cultural display. 16th a your vocational training day 1. 17th a your vocational training day 2. 18th no a your art and drawing competition. Sanso and a 19th no a your Passimo day. 20th no a your back to our roots day games. 21st a your music freestyle show. and be singing and rapping competition. 22nd, a DJs on rotation and a face eating competition. 23rd, a homecoming celebration and a 24th to 30th, no, a market sales, a all day, every day, and also 24 hour.

0: Ebusia wasugusa tini nsepofiju medhi ewo plan B 104.5 FM so ya the second segment no ebe sheshe so na wuchu ya topic no managing fame eno ne topic ya juche hunkomo ifri e juwada no ene e ifiada 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or Hennekena Abbott and I say, Young Conning Chay and Manachi Manaquaba, or
1: Henny Anacusia,
0: that is a match.
1: Yammy, I don't know the Achay. Sansoji, July and Abbey. Eja ya kura ni chodam pem tulai dam pemu nano peina ya shakura ni chikura ama
0: ya mani bye bye
1: bendi baby yako.

0: A man for so watch a pa.
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0: Mom, they mentioned who's a chair police.
1: Sir, Nana is a room.
0: But
1: there'll
0: be so sister who could to come here and a young who say a
1: chair. Ah, I say, Mom, I could to come here and maybe be in a minute, dear. Not just say,
0: no, not charm.
1: Say, yeah, Danny, a countdown.
0: We are uncle Pierre.
1: Oh, Miss C. I'm glad I work. I'm sure that at that time, I'm a woman on Pana. I'm much at 12 a.m. So, any you're ready, you can't see. Say, you're at 12 with the NHS. I did a cheer. I didn't mean kind, come on, say, Yamia Dam, I'm a cherry yarn. I don't know how, and I'm a pent in my mother's swimming. World Girlfriends Day. But what you need now is World Wife Day.
0: And they say mumu dia.
1: Ah, what you need say World Wife Day ama. We you know your girlfriend or hini. 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
1: 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And you know, and then they die. You put up a picnic room, say Jane. Aye. Okay.
2: This is Plan
1: B. I bet na see di. Young queen, na young she na you put up a picnic room, Jane. Na your man, bye bye. So yeah, ma July.
0: July, no.
1: Bye bye, no. July, then they film topic in the airport. And you know, any.
0: Yeah, but. July ne die said there tie bia no ye bosumi papa
1: oh bosumi papa oh ene die bosumi papa ene die eh
0: ye ne ye ne anti on this note no ma me ngina ha na me ma me ngina no so na me ma ye ne aye July bo no bi na no
1: ah we July bo
0: yes Saturday ne twem no na
1: be am pa we July bo
0: eh na no happy birthday kasi ya pa
1: and then
0: your friend, a tonam dear, but a dinner. yeah, the fan pa, yeah, the brain, and I say brain,
2: 1 0 5
0: brain.
1: And what is your call?
0: Yeah, I've been seeing your papa. Oh, papa, oh, papa, family court.
1: Eh, Sano, what say?
0: Oh, yeah, yeah, Sano, yeah, Sapepe.
1: Sapepe,
0: brain, happy, happy, happy birthday, wow. Yes, yeah. And confirm my brain.
1: Yes, the last born.
0: Yeah.
1: Yeah. See,
0: when the money in last for 2 and 3 count.
1: Hey, your honey.
0: The brassy 8. Fabi count, Fabi count.
1: Oh, my mother, I was 3 but you say.
0: Oh, well, so did you
1: count. Sir.
0: Yeah, yeah, yeah.
1: Okay. God has answered me.
0: Has heard me. In fact, I'm a for the Baba. God has answered my prayer.
1: Oh,
0: naturally,
1: nice.
0: Say, of course. Message in a year, Muffins, God has given me. God has answered me. God has helped me.
1: Sene ye papa ne chikwa ne bia ne ne de ubiti nyansapo ntino ye hweni ye santi mu biu na ye nton komo ne so
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1: Mm-hmm.
0: The red dream.
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0: So be a famous person.
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0: Say ni pano. Ni famous ye no crack keno to me attracting ni omabi. 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My info me for ye dream ye any example. Fana say obi a famous power ye industry mu.
1: Mm-hmm.
0: Na wa ye dream na che wa jidin.
1: Mm-hmm.
0: MOB, your bonny deal be any more, you're very popular.
1: Mm-hmm.
0: That would train a deuce, a tremor, maybe a tremorous throw that so a war system ni more. Say, when you're such person, no, now be a woody a German shen and sa. Make a industry move.
1: Mm-hmm.
0: Now be a or your manager for an answer, your programs manager, your marketing manager, Sani Pano. And I'm sorry, famous KKT adverts, Ashishan. On my personal. Advert attracting.
1: Mm-hmm.
0: What you say? Na kobane sanwa. Fana se ukura product bi. Na anase product bi brand bi kura to mishu shan sa. Ya tise akusuya ewo ebiya station we.
1: Mm-hmm.
0: Ene sa adia yanko. 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Because akosua eh obi a time wa ye nim no no.
3: This is plan B.
0: FSA promo 2. 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So in that case no, wa be ye famous ma. Ye hwehwɛ. And until last week week ni mun me kan say ye woni pa ni bi wo no mo a. Product ni bi tumi chensi ni say be ye brand. Ayi kura keke. 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So be ye chama. 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Oye popular, oye football fraternity, oye very famous, oho. Tisat ni pano da, o fly asuke ka. It tells you the kind of idea, and I say jumedia udie. And I know, say I don't know the, but I know say still an management to go call him on board. If such person does okeke, we need to do baby. So nipa we kura kahubia. About no sponsorship wa, you can get it because you have such famous person. Ewo football. Maybe somebody may not know him. And know the that is when anipa ebi on follow football. Any no. But obi on follow football bi enim ye re kujo fie no. Ewo memu ha. So when nim no kura me na me che dan enye yi. But oba ya mo born forms the mingi e chiri me. Na mu sa sign on anipa keto awo football fraternity nim. What I say. It is when ye sa anipa ni bi ewo ho no mu na se odi ni di juma. 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
1: nti ni fem na robi of you
0: very good yeah nti se obi ye famous person wa en se se ye tutu no form en se se ye deda no form kura se wunya such person ni bi e wo adwuma mu wa sori mu wo society mu obi bia mu a also kuran ye and any pro in the baby intina mammy may body to find also cross any penny because on yet sub you ni pakeke kwa and a winyano famano respect to nyebiano famano no who you say sabi sabi oye different person and a winyano no
1: asset
0: good and where did another way you soon or asset ke see pa the mom to win one on to tune for aha look week in my own and yes a unit is a level by level a be at the way no or higher pa thank God what ready such person is so crazy me to me so new year when you be a so new year and into ko baby a your company is on sorry institution to say famous person if you but a do baby a yen ni mabi a e ana omo nche da mpe nenso still an ye si ah nenso say no ti o ti sa dia ye be ko so ay den aso ni mu not aso oda aso ye omo da aso ye den e kure ni mu sa ni ade a o se dia ade ni city because the 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
1: that's true
0: good and o ko Kumasi for instance a ye industry we mu no Kumasi apa ko ye
3: FM
0: different thing all together. Your top presenters are see the way your top players were football. Why? Because some you famous. Credino. And the moment obe ba on board no. Commercials etwa no hwia. Wa ba ha dia. Product within echi. Within echi. Within di entia why famous. And all yeah dia no keka. And I say the moment obe ye LPM ni keke no. Na do ba bia.
1: Unsa no we you mean no obe nya on fa so.
0: Yes. Emma. Oh yes. Emma. Say faso ntina ye ye djuma. Nti ma faso so tumi ba pa. And such person so no. Say dey make an Kumasi because I wey say ntina. Akwa contract basis. Ti be fa wo call sa no a. O sign contract. O ji sika kesi enso. Sika o di sika kesi enso sign dey at the back because of you are famous. What I say? And ti say wo school, o teacher be famous e wo area mu because of onu nti enkola no etumi ka so. Ena m teacher o so me si nti. School we make obia also ofie set teacher ni umo we ni kon ho yi se set teacher ni enam no so ma society we mu en kola free e fie we mu abakura dosu why because teacher we ni nti menim school su bia teacher ni yan free hope
1: or the Kurani Nina.
0: Oh, for Munko. Who's the spirit in every drop?
1: Yes,
0: I know. Yes,
1: sir, but can I ask or quiet and say school? No,
0: yes,
1: a yabetum to yabetum.
0: Yes. Now, for full year, Mumma, and then I say, so may see
1: any who be
0: any who be. What I say, that means say, that says, so may see no moment to me and crown ye. But you see, I dear back, come a woman, but the man who see maybe an abbe. I dear back, come home from so can see a pa. Then, so school ranamo, and sorrow ranamo, a human ranamo, and she the ain't who ye say. Nippana is famous. Either say, when our branding woo. And I saw about school moon or baggy dino, so about what you know about you, so about so no baggy dino, and I'm also not a manager dino said to send you. So we didn't that another bar, a German who and as a school who I saw him who Kosoana money, Kuan moon also money branded no Koso. You will be no margin so I saw no crow free moa, Yantusin, Umoa, Yantusin, and you're very wrong. I am telling you, and you're very wrong. Very, very wrong, because the moment I all corner, nipa tum pone ya mwagin so, say, papa yifri aswa ni mwa, miso kwa aswa ni mbe bi mwa, ka huni se wa shori adi. Men ka se, because of nipa ni ufu mwa mwa ya mwa yifu. And this is where, ama fobi ni mwa bebre, nsore no ye juma kone, other companies, institutions, ne, factories, no to me, eh ya, oh, after all, okwa, ubibede, ubibeba. Okwa no ubibeba, yes, ubibeba, but, version or corner, unya sa version if you because we are building any famous a dump and pons will be anchor baby and no one more being a son fast water. Tabini school, a media example, say a brand TV SS and buy a concept, except you, a be a choco cronum mukra, but unka cranka cranka cranka cranka crank, and ne obe crachok motina chira de uncle ABC or mutimica any idea. Now at the end of the day. Why am I correct? Cause you walk crying your head, teacher need for beba. A beer do befi a baby abano, fresh from SS. Or beba na fee no suba to a papa so sa. In Tinafia, ma and Colana di Siano, a tumu cosro, na baffo, a cosro, na baffo, nafi complain you ban a baskumo say, a fee de mebano, I see na di Siano in kui. Teacher impact and so a heavy effect. Yes, and to the American say,
2: 1 year sorry, five
0: schools, numa. Institutions are hot. Na and found any pa okra brand. Hey, who is Cassa Sokofano? Kofano. Fabeka, I didn't know. Namunia, dear me. A dear Biani in Kanko, and na ye here. When is Cassa Kofa? Dear Wano, invest you on na brand you no more ye famous, who are dear name. Na brebiano, a mutuintinaho. For all you know, a mum and a bit to me a bois, my dear to me a pager. To what we are choba. Men who am ranting Mabawa, a branch of men who is a Sabian Faso in the so, and Mabawa young pine there 7 years, and whom's on ye. Only a famous war, Choba, a human name, because there'll be almost who Choba first one or second one. Into cost of a bit to me free, but say, hey, where's your old free harbor? What I say, into almost why famous war, Honomo, into which we can say, ah, also my city. A horror to me, Savvy, a house was Savvy Pa. To be great to me, Retro was ah, where me and India Muslim me, because this day, oh, in a service, a very good pa. Indeed, I go, dear Tianna say, oh, we'll be any beer, couldn't we?
1: Okay, I am saying, I'm watching Naya can, I say, Jinani Pana, why you famous, and soon here, I say, and bet me, I am manager, no, no, no, no, managing a honor. And they hear her say, yeah, yeah, it's in chain, yeah, yeah, we're warm on chain, so quite men sooner, yeah, but I've been your warm on soon for so, and who here, pa, face a fame, the influence, Enna, and Nam, and Nintin will say, yeah, well, influence, Miss Annie, dear, natural say, eh, Ebeboa, eh, Ama, eh, Yenya, eh, so almost so emphaso, and it's Yakan, and yeah, pa. The same pimpy, no, yeah, na yeah, yeah, she said, oh, mono, mono, accommodating, sir. Nay, moment, yeah, yeah, accommodating woman.
2: This is plant,
1: and also, dear, we are saying, Obanis, I dear, say, we best say, film, it comes with a lot of challenges. And to say, oh, person, oh, no, no, show, and then I won't take everything you dish out to them, dear, and no, and that baby, I dear, go find me the pan,
0: exactly.
1: Amy, the same pan will be pim, say, your own pana. So I was downfall. So oh, you soon to the advantage. I be browning. Say I browning.
0: Yes.
1: Obinka say o ye si ko yusu ni ntira wo no. O ko ye o ko protocol to ho.
0: Sa.
1: Baby. Yes adia na o haje. O haje pa. Eh me de say na ye dia fa ho say ye nsusu no. Ye wa se de ye wo say ye de ma wo mo. Na o mun ko an de bia na ye expect say ye je fro mo ko. Okay. Abusianfo Isabella Betna say onu ye investigator. E wo Shiraj. Wa Betna say ye nko ni chairman na kwaba. Okay. Send me the kind kind and I watch your topic. No, I am managing fame. Any topic and I will judge you on come on. And if you are not a kind of social perspective of the topic, Isabella Betna say, and it's young Connie Chay, Manache, Manakwaba. Isabella Machin,
3: yeah, na.
1: Just if you
3: have a book,
1: okay, yeah, Rachel. Okay. Robert Nancy na ohinikina action komona se. Na what you topic ni managing fame. 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
3: Okay. 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
1: enim
3: no for a particular idea
1: oye
3: amana enya sa edin
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3: e wo sa ade ne
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2: eto ni 4.5
3: ebia oyesofo oyesofo osayare munim se osayare we die e
1: ko
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1: or my
3: this is a law student see your book fit to say lawyer Chachuchi Kata or yeah one of the big names because wa certain precedent be a car precedent I say asema ya abeda ho abeye injina so nti oye obi a yesterday ni cases a odi akọ court any ade nti he's famous for that particular thing what I see and many other things are ebia oye on abraham
2: plan bfm
3: but for that particular purpose nti na kọfo
1: enim no
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3: 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What I say, especially in man now, we famous. 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
2: 104.5
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1: eye
3: no what I say aha nti omo omo to me survive ni de omo how our mechanisms are omo to me na se akwa na me discover say Tema Mayor stand you kunu so ye another public figure.
1: Oh,
3: what I say? Ah, she say I never knew about this, but she's been able to shield. And as omu mi eno no, they've been able to shield her aspects. But omu ni na omu ye ejuma baako. But in kofu bebrin. Until recently, oye bibi ansana me kwa me kuhu social media na so say. Say na
1: etie
3: what I say enti uhu say omo omo ye famous no mostly no mo hide that aspect of omo life no away ebi mo hide omo ma kra
1: yeah
3: what I say and so say bia nipa no ebewu obefi ati asifo asase so a ebia it's time for impala to come out and so na obehu say ah san ni pay kra ne bani
1: okay
3: what I say it's fame there ewo advantages and disadvantages because what's an nipa koya enko fu bebre do
2: enko fu bebre
3: so time any bebre so sign it's who nim say any bone no betumi aye wo loved ones be you don't have absolutely no idea recently ya ye musicians ba ku bi o Ghana ebe ka say na yere as at the time ono eye show bi ye one year sikan and as at time na na yere no enyim omo ba nti imagine out of fame nti sani pa no consequences a friend is a
1: loved one
3: a loved one enyim
2: this is plan B
3: nti about fame yeah any relationship sir it a lot of you know struggle ema omo however so at the same time so to me share or bring pombi just because say we are this particular person it's yeka advantages no and as a good sides no na yeka negative ne so as well it's positive side ne so ne say ebie kwan mo mu ebia obi a na odwin say won share ne da because we are famous inti ube hu say na afade yankopon ebie kwan ama we share say nipa no it's about more relationships ni idea jealousy because ebi a wo partner or ye insecure da imagine say ebi a unim say wo yere no ejuma o ye no e tv so ejuma on ma intent to say wo say mama akostia na say emfa ne say wo insecure partner wo ejuma wo ye no na say onti asia ebi a say obi fre kola bi fre na say ebi a kola no ago bi keke wo e na nipa no ebi a efe bi keke na oni nipa ne wo na say onti asia imagine the way a say insecure nipa wo
2: okay
3: it's say e ba relationships a e ya omo omo wo especially make say public figures or more media space they struggle a lot because so kofo obi onti ejuma na se ya ube hu se na afe die ntawa ntawa aba mu ntem aha enti friendships nso so ebi mu ohono ma omo lack genuine friendships because who nim se nipa na oba onche na because of wo edin na wajini nti usika bia ebi a wo
1: enti
3: na nipa no oben wana even one kasawo old friends crampo sometimes simple the famous people no tend to even look down on their friends omo ni omo nam ebia me ne wo na nam o but ebia sisi anu wa benya tv su bi na wo ti ti ebia wo dwin se me nye wo friend I say wo ni me nancy bi it happens a lot ebi mo so ho no ma after that no moon to me nyanfo bio because adamfo obefe bia e was a same space ni mo e bi tree no any na e was social media dey so you who be that
4: 104.5
3: and see fame dear idea especially in this dispensation na your social media ama chese bibia ye everything is out there bibia ye everywhere what I say it's a fame dear sisi ane dear to control fame especially no in terms of relationships any marriage no it depending on nipa no osu ene wo ban se wo ma fame no e didi wo tim e sisa se na osu se e tu sisa se na osu ti a and that you are not the person you say you are
1: okay
3: because obia ye se wo ye e a se mi say there's nothing that can I don't think say bibi to me as sam what I say because the way I meet here no I'm raw mean to me hide bibi a nti se sa na meti a I don't think se meti me as a sa personally but ebi mu sisa ebi mu ma sa ade no ko muti friends are no more on beja on ho and relationship I be no ni nipa ne wono obeja ne ho because we share
4: doors of yama
3: okoko places are
1: we share big people
3: yes mu to me nko nti ebi mu ho no ma it all has to do with wadjin se ko wadjin mu the end there na you are losing it
1: okay yen famura ye jume na yen hye ho no na yen to aso
3: nti e ba film e we jume mu a mostly no film we jume wo mo mo ye famous any sa kind of new man no sometimes they are even not unable to do regular ejuma
1: jobs
3: yes because imagine say ebia be known for acting and I say bibi na masashe atare abetina
1: officer
3: imagine say clients be aba it might not even be about a jumani bill after they're not clients no ni focus ebe won me me so because I am famous in intino everybody will be omo ba honu mini na will be drive that osa nipa after the purpose of a jumani ankasa yeye o honu no na after the
1: ayira
3: and see so far so good in so mini wuni na me nya sure say ehu obi a oye famous a all media space ni man aso ye public figure or sign so ye regular 9-to-5 ejuma mi hu bi e bi ebi wo honum die and those kind of people ni your mo a me free limelight because o me free limelight ni ma che so me fi eni pe ni so bebre se nipa ehu omo da no omo hu omo sabi a ache because me is or a banker but he's been out of sa media space no, for a very long time now
1: okay
3: what you say this is obika and shada nim na oh who say ah e be a nipa no onu ni what you say
1: okay yeah she say femi it's me the pressure at any power you famous no pressure to me but any certain image be where was a woman tini a man of pressure say he say me famous in tina was a mania may be me any say
4: this is
1: fun
4: 104
3: a idea how amount for baby yes share superstars especially Hollywood superstars any idea or my documentaries when you listen we realize they said they tend to suffer a lot with their mental health because it's like you have to please people you are living to please others you are not living to you are no more for one casa you move or more public you know obia pewa asem ko bebere pewa asem ko bebere
4: 104.5
3: you are pleasing omo a omo pewa asem you are trying to also look good e wo omo a omo pewa asem ni omo eni so what I say it's a ma pressure it's me ma pressure e beto so anything I make say so ese ohun usu ne oban na wo ma omo omo don ni hu se me dey say na meti gana hayewo nkofu bia omo ayesa omo ma ye hu se eh me dey say na meti se wo se nipa na ye
1: the oh we need to was
3: we dey say na oti sadi fa we wa ka chen wa ma ye hu se
1: say na oti
3: oti enye ne ni
4: hu
3: what I say ain't you know usha it goes into the omo adream a how because imagine say e bia say I want to spend time with my family but because I'm here famous inti I have to be here at this particular time so be check her omo omo here famous ka they barely spend a lot of time with family members because at every point in time no e no wa ha o chino oko ha now I have a snow call. I saw
1: only break.
3: Well, life AFO, the public eye until say one casa ube nya break. I can say I want to live for myself. What I say, you will fear now make us a famous Hollywood stars be brayer. Eventually, you know, ube who said now they have to have coping mechanism. You can say coping mechanism, man. Their patron is say. Adia ebe ma o I feel it okay so we are pressure da nti ebi mo ye to me ye nrobo ni
1: drugs
3: it could be
4: say
3: bad habits mostly na bad habits na omo they end up picking up as omo coping mechanisms ene no so so a em won but ene no so na e ne coping mechanism ene no so so ye nim se a kun kofo bebre.
1: Okay.
3: Famous people are on my lives are ending. I was a friend is a purpose now, so they found them in such positions. What you are saying? Into pressure, ne dear. A bomb so, but nini na efa enam how
4: I want to be. 104.5.
3: Sa pressure na fa. Because me say me be famous ah. Me nya sure say. Met me easily, met me a better plan B, Hanum Abekasa. Because at that point, you know, maybe I was some manager B. Me will be a or Becca try me say, oh, at this point in time, you will schedule. And she said, Ube, who said, not afraid that you are jarring off a whole lot of things. So, when to me, I'm building, I'm putting together, and we'll be one. Ube, who said, afraid that you are no more living for yourself, you are living for others. It's a pressure, ne dear. A bow almost so pan. Even leaves them into a point of a womb.
1: Okay.
3: Say, almost me a handle pressure situation, ne here. It's a fame, dear. It's a good thing. But at the same time, it's so. It can be evil. Like I say, it can be an evil too. Because, Sisi, and we live in a day and age. Obi a person ye bibia e dey famous. That's also one pressure. Obi o hono ma e bia o ye actor. Ye ni mo bia na o ye actor. But because of o person ko fu hun nti, ye ni na ye ni how asa ko fu no o de ba. So she o me ye bibi. Na say a leaky na fe de obi e ka o mo ho asem negative things. Na afi de say negative thing na de na ko to asem. Na afi de nipa na be ye famous what I say it's in coffee or muka say ah and it's not gonna for my coffee be so be yet in your deeds what I say it's in the panel on yet idea who's a negative news echo
1: oh yeah
3: it's in Senna
4: plan B
1: positive news echo
3: echo
1: okay
3: say plan B echo yet donation oh baby yeah other in coffee and pick up and propagate you but imagine say plan B has been noted for something negative a negative story ube who say oh baby
1: yeah baby I'm gonna cry
3: it's sana fame etie if you are famous for positive reasons in confusion that it's at the end of the day you know I say controversial news I found answer
4: which means to say
3: it will be almost a train. It's any viral. So one call viral, you are not famous.
1: One call viral, just you say one can cry.
3: It's there's always the pressure on some people to go viral. We be a hundred more underground artist. We try for years. Say you be hundred and fat. Into a baby bia. negative no ebe sele what I say but you shouldn't forget say negative no so so at the end of the day it has a stigma it will put a stigma on you because at that point in time no obi anim say say na wo
5: this is one day once you're 45
3: say na ye ni mofa o ba no ade a wo ye ye forever and ever e da also
1: who changes it there it's part of your record
3: yes
1: okay and no way you must say me say me say social media no can be say social media e kwen be so na fa e create say desire so obi abe famous and na e way you say social media buy obi a person you famous obi a person you famous na na what you na make catch a panelist say and they and ade bia bad trendy na ye leak e yon ko fo bi o ho a ono atimi e leak na
5: 104.5
1: just say yeah, but kind of wants to mama be famous and maybe just or Monte and I'm there. And then the media and social media and yet I'm going to also because young people who are they are famous for leaking private things about themselves. And they are not a yejina so many panwaba be famous. I echo so young people or crowd when you dear quad for some time or famous for some time. You dear quad for some time. Maybe I know you're famous. So when you see me see and you're fine. Ebi ana e room ayan ya kwiti because of say bia oh omo nhye omo ho nhye a dance reda no mie no atana say atwa script say ah ye hu say eh nkrofo yi nim say ye nkasa
5: no say
1: be kwa hyehye so media just so say bloggers ni ya ka ne befa information ni dia den akomo say for wa na ma say be trend ya anem so wa ye famous ye nkrofo dey come and leak recordings of omo nkrofo 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ene beto ni page just so be grow
3: ni page
1: ni page no
3: and I indeed in so nkofo ba be follow no because you see I know people live off likes following because un say I don't forget so no so ne say so what do you say brand be ebeba wo ha the brand is not actually coming to you because of negative news any other it's not in the obesha they be a make say sisi ano wo ka say doctor lawyer any whatever car it's good they are good professions great professions but sisi ano ye ka omo omo wo sika e omo omo ye sa social media influencers
5: 104.5
3: friend say ye ka ni say streamers I'm saying this because ye share abranti anansi ya oba Ghana he streamed across Africa woni sika onya per stream per stream
1: I guess so.
3: Many we ye be juma before be de wo ho ansa na ebenya
1: sa sika no
3: e no kra ye he annual enti no e ba ene na because people are realizing say social media is the new
5: this is plan B 4.5
3: baby to say apps be a ye ni mi nkofo toto gifts any ade e wo ho no amate say you say sa nema ni na accrues to be sika nti ebi wo ho no ma otumi ko yi sika what you say enti no ama asay sisi anu eni aba
1: e ho no
3: social media ne ho everybody wants to do something to gain and ani ni nanso so e wo likes and wo following any ade na ye di be hu because say who a friend is saying huge following and I say huge numbers
5: 104.5
3: you can say engagement with followers so ho because engagement with followers no ho no ma we be a who post idea on social media so a e kofa in kofo e
1: share react to it
3: in kofo react to it into at that point no who was a near money ni na say brand be person urban e be in fact say plan be person o kofa obi or social media ebia o promote ebia mo program si a ebia mo ye ebia mo be share nipa no ne following nipa we se o kasa e kofa na what you say e wo social media ne so
5: and
3: sana we dey make power mo ne sa nipa no e be ye adwuma na fa because you see an bibia e social media it's ama pressure so aba nko fo ye settings ye word bia na ze obi ayu set o we dey set and na is true. Ebi mo ya sade no. 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But just to keep the appearance going, nti. 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Hey, say. No, o ko. Even down to products are more influencer for crap. Ebi a products mi ni umi enu ni na. Yenim se ah. Sadi we elko. To say yeah you muye duka cry say. I just say and say your tongue.
1: Oh,
3: you be a bema wa phone. I be ma uswa te kaka. Ube huna obi a dimika. But e bi a ne nye sa process ni suna nipa.
1: O fire.
3: E fire. 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On kancho on lokreno. On kancho. But waba be tongue bi before frama o se enuna. E ma ni ye si.
1: No akoto.
3: But minu mi enu ni nasu ni mse enye sa process. But we just keep sa
0: there
3: say we hu. Enti fame die ama pressure no we hu. And it makes people do a whole lot of things. Because obi o hono ma on you su cream.
1: Mm-hmm.
3: E hu se cream no se nebe. But obeka se o cream ni se.
1: Mm-hmm.
3: Wohun it's a fame there a positive impact and negative impact obesha sisi aga na hanum say yes omo ya public figures any people they term as celebrities no they are unable to promote alcoholic beverage
6: this is
3: plan B 104.5 I think the ideology is in collage say ebia wo fan bi anase wo fan bi akola anase bibi na so hu say bia wo kita sa alcoholic beverage ebi o drink say o mi nipa we me fan we nipa me pen asem onum bi nti me so ma me nko na me nko to bi because you are associated with the brand because of who following now until you have to have a positive impact on who following
1: yes mo okay fine because you also see advertise me so so brand be advertise be bi over for obi public no utimi influence public no because yakofa celebrity bi so onye adwuma maya ye hwe na ye hu se as me so post to social media say ye ya sade no opa wo on for camera ni say ni no on sire keke e be ko be hu likes ni comments e wa se no ntisi say ni pa no mane bet na wa de hu so won ton ma wa e be ko and you say no influencer who means as celebrities ni famous people ni omowo ene yeah she say famous people any what be famous maybe why you famous yeah she kwaya won betimi I responded to criticism and I think so say public scrutiny say be paparazzi ni say na man ma no yeah she kwaya on be for sorry
3: and see we dey a very easy peasy friend thing young caster hearing late Princess Diana. It was because of paparazzi yintina caused the accident. At a very very early age. At the time kanane ma esusa. This is me boni din because a history.
1: Yes.
3: What I say a history that honum say because of paparazzi yintino. And this led to new because the paparazzi will not stop to get their news. And me say, make us say, see, Anna, I hear a bit mild akaka, but I hear say back in the day, say na omo share ni social media ni sane man. It's they need say pictorial evidence to put it in newspaper. Well, because those times no na menya sho se na Facebook any ade abaso. Nti they need it to push and sell their
1: in paper no. Oni adu the two front page the paper.
3: Nti the paparazzis were always na unse flashing of lights no any ade no. Omo chucha pictures na. Paparazzi ni there it's crazy. Emma unya because ebia imagine say yeni na ye nipa wo fo mosa no so mo
6: si
3: na
6: wo ye 4.5
3: ebia wa shatare wan kasa wo fifie ba no nim say o ebia me du hanu ma mema nipa we aye atare we yi mama e wo hanu ebia wo nam kwan so na na unya sa wardrobe or function but papa has the on tiasi eh wa kwa shatare ati o ube hu watchina ne da so. And then omo public figures and as a celebrity so omo ko perform ye famous e ko baby aye didi kora ube hu na obi atwe ne phone
1: we cha
3: no dey abeto social media so what ya e bia nipa no ada state ni ye ne vulnerable state a e bia owo but who the ne friend is in a privacy ababeto abunti because onye you can't have privacy again so we be you be away
1: famous sir
3: baby a obe ko bia cameras
1: so
3: enti e ma omo so e bi mo ho no ma de complain a lot say e ma omo nya ahoto
1: oh true
3: e bi mo ho no ma they enjoy it they like it in fact they live for it obi ọhọ nu mo tun mi ko share osun mi ko to expensive
6: bi na
3: wa ba be che because obi se obi be twa no e de aba be to ho nu in the outside world ni there omo Hollywood ni sane ma ni there eye is something else there because literally mati say yes literally ko fuka to me e worship certain celebrities ni nyame
1: so it be fandom and some go way beyond say metie ni metwe mana say oh me hunu na e bia mani age
3: but let's not forget say we are nipa here so the same way we are mistake no sana sana nipa so e mistake
1: e be obsessed so be your obey be your obsession na e be ka be your stalkers na just say afi wa share say e stalkers a particular famous person no say obi be stalk you just say we say we ni fan we are say wasem na all stalk you mo munyo mo privacy ehu people go the extreme I think say Ghana had the entire ehu extreme na ye nkofo ko but ko outside that means say nkofo ko extreme
6: 104.5
1: just so be get close to ni panel Emma obu o ho so and that last week topic introvert most of them obu o introvert but ni bi o ye nti na de na ba public eye no nti no o wo ye na dwuma wi a okwa ne ba bi but me hu ni say ye no ye we have sense of entitlement oh we celebrate di eye e wo so ye open to obi a
3: we dey I say ye legend bi a waka ba bi ye ni na ye nim say before say obe hu sa nipa no na wa bre pata na obe hu no it's the until says a particular nipa we wi answer na yet
6: this is plan B the price is 4.5
3: but e bi an answer nipa ne ti ase you would have never known because or your introvert said there o kana it's fame ne there nyo bi ana or enjoy sa same de bi ana mo abo de bi e bi mo so there eno ano mo
1: people live for that
3: yes
1: e bi e bi brand ti no boy, I don't know the marketing.
3: Yeah.
1: Into a new channel. A Ghana haka me sila and say, like, who am here? So, oh, why, oh, be soon, just say, what the cover new running here, see me. I'm saying, ah, dang.
6: Into
1: at that moment, no, you're vulnerable now, oh, soon. No cramp on your cell camera, it's seen any man. So, Sanosan, you are supposed to maintain an image view.
3: See, a blogger, currency, ama, they don't even have real friends. Because imagine say bia obi abeben wo na all of a sudden won sema ewo wo e ko abontin you know say sa ni na wa ba won chain
1: no do won sema ko o do won sema ko enye kra enye na obi tries come obi e publish fake news about people
6: just
1: this is plan B once you say last question na yen beautiful lines no yen hwe kwan a say fame na ba ye be manage no famous person wa obi si am manage with fame na emma uma obi me hwe wo so na ne e we be si e nema won ti me nye kra na wo ye yen hwe kwan e be fa so am
3: managing fame first thing humility humbleness a very very important
6: like DFM
3: we are a friend is saying public figure and I say we are a famous person now say we need humility you cannot manage fame because at that point you know say we swallow pride now we make sure say nyoma bi a obeye no it doesn't show as a sign of disrespect to others. Mm-hmm. It's humility. Eh, here, pa. Obeshwa Ghana hanum say. Your one or two pest personalities are or my masters are acting. It's your ma who nim now beckon as him now and can't be as him. And shall match worry.
1: Eh,
3: because Annie Pano one master the act of humility.

0: master the art of humility. And also, I know people can feel like they can easily approach you. Oh, yeah, appreciative towards others. But, sir, we are opposite of that. Obe who say, afi de na, che say, unkofu be who say we are proud. And I say, unkofu who say we are proud, in suswa, it will not work out for you. Because the obe kebi, obe ka say, oh, wait, you're arrogant. Inti ya wo, famous people be wokum hanum ka. Yeah, the sa tag na mo, who say, oh, wait, you're arrogant. Wait, you're proud. Ne kase mukra. What you say? Inti, eh, say, who say, Ukase Mukra can give you out because what my fame na I then and a self control because a self control being emotionally intelligent, how to manage your emotions at one point because someone who
1: this
0: said
1: is plan B.
0: At this point in time, and this is Mikasa, bedding among Kamasem, but. Yeah, can I say ma? I know I be far food. Now they see when you now what's our camera? A friend is saying, "Oh, bebre." What he say? Oh, bebre. And you know, self control is one of the main things that I say today. Yes, she. And another thing, so yeah, privacy. Say you need to master the art of protecting your family. And you be bia now. What the barber to honor. What you are saying, and now you need to be responsible for your actions. So we be na saying, "Ko, fa kwe mwa." Say we ba out, utu me ba out. Now only upset. I don't have me here. In cha kwe mwa, me anka samajia tu. Means I'm apologizing. What you are saying, be responsible for all your actions, good and bad. And now another way to manage fame is say, making sure say. Influence into special mostly nuna ebimu ye donations any other idea
1: 104.5
0: because the same people who love you are the people who have made you become their what here because of a munting a brands about who promote brands are or man or more than moto and see at the end of the day you need to do something to show love to sankofone so into media me dream say these are some of the ways I will be to me edia manage
2: theme. Okay, yeah, Shana, you be phone lines, no, na it's your phone phone, I drink children, one simbisa, and fambra. Nansan, and it's your phone, Mr. C. Bitsy, we, na, ya, shet, and so, and she's in Cratwinian, and so, Captain Jesus Prayer House, Prophet Isaac, who's speaking in Jima, and they offer by Emma Captain Jesus Prayer House, and they warm the all night service, and after to Sabbath healing, she shes so, and then, 31st July, and then, and the all night service. Service no chef so na chese ya kwa kwiye no Saturday 1st August I Saturday 1st August yes and yam watch na na chese ya the all night no every na dear Dennis F all night ya ye be any ye be jinya me and 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think so counseling ever so sound so and I'm pipe ever so after divine direction there's a punch nini na no ever so na area all night na yeah one-on-one session I am pipe I am counseling prayers no a day area no na home da be I are sano asha see I Captain Jesus Prayer House and your bell Captain Jesus, Prophet Isaac of Sukini Jima, and deliverance, a becoso healing, dear how beyond and Yakuba 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
2: 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Nature, the most prestigious community soccer gala in town. Emre Nadu, na afia we die, ebeyo ja. Aha! 32 teams from 32 communities. 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But ansana no, aje se oba na obepeke o registration form. Ewo the premises of Plan B FM.
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6: 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I don't know what I'm going to say. I'm going to say, we did not have a day. I'm going to say, I said, 25 milliki, I got a maziki. I could be kind of maziki, but he may feel more. Now, you know, we don't know what I'm going to say. I'm going to say, you're my son, I'm going to say, I'm going to say, I'm going to say, I'm going to say, I'm going to say, I'm going to say, I'm going to say, I'm going to say, I'm going to say, I'm going to say, I'm going to say, wo ba beji din ugusa wo jidin na wa jidin na wo so beso jidin fanyansa to hu se ba fanyansa to unye dimo wo e mele na bit macho eh unye dimo mele na bit macho to jidin 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
5: 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Ebusa Machu.
7: Hello.
5: Hello, Machu.
7: Hello.
5: Miracle. Franco.
7: Yes.
5: Pajé to say.
7: Mo na mo
5: here. Yes, we're here.
7: And apart the animal crab, but then the network in any other.
5: Now network in any.
7: And I'm here. Oh, so me personally, this I say.
5: Mhm.
7: This I say, me pa husano.
2: Mostly, you know, you realize this, famous people no end up bringing up defamation suits. We will now sue you for defamation because maybe a semi nipano, a cafane hono, and yet a yampa.
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5: Nti Franso, de o ha wa dwen no, obetimi akoreporte ensem ne ensem a wo ka fa ho no enye no kwe o odifemi wo character. 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
8: 104.
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1: this will become reality the bill was passed by parliament the way it was done I wasn't happy because I think it did not truly reflect what you conveyed to me as my fathers. That's why I called for it to be reintroduced at the end so that we just tweet and refine those clauses, the only three, to make it better.
2: So that
1: I have told His Excellency the President, he is in total agreement with me. There is no politics in it at all. Even the non-believers, that this one, if we don't pass it, then we are acting against the decree of God himself.
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0: Abusia ana dawno enti ani atie e tia mepani e wo man kronkron mbrahye bejofio right honorable Aban Sumana Kings of Bagbe age number 3 ana waka obete Allahu Akbar yango enim
4: abusia twansam no so e dia mona ehwe yi e wo prem to recast ye so El Plan B 104.5 FM. So now, when we say we embed show, emanen show, the attendance of China yami yadumu aye memeneta na aye agas bosu mende di kain. 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
1: The position of government on Asimwe no was expressed by the attorney general in court. Indeed, many of the responses no, have been misdirected. You know, obviously, one of the things is you see on my women. And it's a SEA now betrayal in the analysis of issues that come. If the Ninka say, Okufren Koyumeku come up on Sanin 2050, there's no basis, absolutely none. Not one, a zero, zero basis to blame government for anything that the court has done. Now, I think I'm out for air can't send the blame.
2: 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Yo!
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3: The then minister Sensu got a very similar proposal, very, very similar to this. And we all agreed to it in cabinet. The cabinet accepted it. So I'll be a hypocrite to come and say that I won't support what the minister has brought. Whatever reservations I have, in principle, I have to support it. So I'll urge that members should support it. Because if I sat in cabinet, the then minister adduced reasons why we should do the same thing. And I turn around to be against it, it will not be good of me to do that. The second reason, Mr. Speaker, is that we abolished the road tolls for one simple reason. We do not want to burden Ghanaians with both the e-levy and the road tolls. Basically, that was the reason. When we sat in cabinet and the rotos came, and the e-levy came, we knew that it would bring some bit of burden to Ghanaians. So we didn't want to have the situation. So we looked at it and said, which is the best thing to do to at least cushion Ghanaians? And we said at that time that there were a lot of queues, Mr. Speaker, at the road tolls, the intersection where we have the tolls, and people were spending hours upon hours, and if you calculate the amount of fuel people were the amount of money they were using to buy fuel just at that place, we felt that it would be a burden, because we calculated that we could get as much money as much as 10 billion cedis then on the e-levy. And when we looked at the road tolls, we realized that the easiest way was to remove the road tolls that was giving us less than 100 million. And it was an inconvenience to Ghanaians. That's why we took it off. But we all know what has happened to the e-levy. I don't want to go back to the history. And so for me, if the government decides that they will bring the road tolls, but it will be electronic, like what I have seen in South Africa, I think that will support it. And I urge, but I say it will be electronic. If it's electronic and it's 20 years, I think it's a good deal that the nation should take. Because you will not even realize that there are road tolls. You pass, there will be a beep, and then you go at the end of the month, they bring you a bill, and then you pay. And everybody is free. So I think that we should support it. It's a good initiative. If we were in government, we would have done the same. And so I don't see why I should be against it. So I will urge members to support it, and let's move on.
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2: Hey, Ghana, I'm on your way. Hey, you. Hey, I was here. I'm here. I'm here. I'm here. Oman for Bimbila Batum Bezos, Honorable Dominic Nettiewood, and Candy Defense Minister. 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
2: 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I get my parents as we see school summer 2026. And now I'm modeling an egg welcome. You know, boy, and we're in penny for and casa MIA 0303203864 Yan Sanfani BM 0303203864
0: But Madian Sword Ban Baba no so edition one also edin who I Jimbi Pan. Right, and Kofi, happy happy birthday.
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1: 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Obia and Kokwa, I tell you before, our Homa Obibia,
0: Afe Ayakai, set coaches Beba, team managers Beba, na Afe official air scout team at Ebano, a Kick Nation Sports Agency, se open Church Mubia, and answer for sponsorship, Obetime Afre 0551 656655, 0551 656655.

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5: Ah, Black Star G1 2015. Meji 2 silver medals, Black Star G1 silver medal, Momo 1G $1, big dollars they count by any minister Kwame Namishia. And to say, you're bedding to the country, I don't know. Say, yeah, no, maybe. And I'm my own, mine, I'm into me. So, say this, it's here. Both parties in me, Nina. Both big parties, no more Ghana, in me, Nina. Because I started to run this regime. Honorable Hitimans, I catch you and say, what me to one racing champion for South African or African games. But they do politics time, Obijira will catch and say, but I'm catching and say, your politicians won't free and change. I continue, sir. Just an ancient mammy, be a four craft frame. Please, I'm so why, let me show myself why I say anything in America. But as you be a bonus movie, you may have after games for Ghana 2023. You call 2007, Algeria. You call yay, and MPP are buying free a buy so. Ebfa kunyaso NDC for ba omo ntinya mfamba MPP asa ba biem asa ko fa ba 2023 ebe no ha ye ti committee a omo be trans agudie no so e dia hwe se de bra dia ni betimi atumpo no ni reject parliamentary committee the question minister e two no questions the man up to now ye ti bi bia mfri ho lobby o ka o meka se e beto abanti ye beto abanti ti dia enipa na to aba me yi press then a president is not going minister say as soon as he and our bank will be a minister will be say ano and then also see it is our committee and reject the Paralympic committee film but Olympic committee will be a car let our minister the baby say you prepare athlete walk over time no winning medals both Olympic games common all Africa games and the Commonwealth games or buy and share and you know who say para athlete bay and I call retire for Sadiana let him or the brain now Katidia Ben Omeriko ba other groups no Olympic Committee no more can ansana almost di ba me and famous our committee no. Para, you are rejected in this country. You are rejected. Man can na me bo asana nanti ya me kama na tene ne say you are rejected. Oma reject ye but abe ebe tuno Monday coming week no. Omo ni di e nila e vote. Omo ni di e vote. Because di na me ni vote ne be 50+1 mama odi akwa e president na odi akwa e minister. First, ask us to go for friendly matches. You know, you don't say, just only friendly matches are they prepared team, you know. I'm not a bonus, Anna. I'm not a travel allowance. Ah, then I'm going to be here, yes, sir. And you say, you go back to the street. You go back to the street. You go back to the street. You go back to the street. You go back to the Africa, we are still in darkness, and you do so. We are still in darkness in our mind because you need the snow mudi anymore. Obiano ebe kachere mi so onko abroche da. 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Then net omu fa abroche because ona ya lili free. 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At the para ya day, they be a me come as him way. Patrick, I obey me, who say me do them. I am a need GSM did them because of the uncle who say, me jamming now so. If Bianca, the awesome, yeah, they were para for them, my soul. Until no mammy caught if you are with me to me, but in the part that's a new. A yard, dear, my minion, me new one, missing uncle Pon Bear de Bay, will be so. Let me be so to the stand to say, when I remember you be a few things, I'm going to be a new one, but I'm going to be a for say, and I said, I'm going to say, I'm going to be a new
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7: Some of the tropical from the Bafo. We'll talk about Ashitolino, we'll talk about the goalkeeper Moshi, John Moshi. These are experienced players mixed with youth that we've recruited this year. We just want to be in the league. I want to do well, I want to be a told the coach to make sure that at least we do well. I don't want to put any pressure on anyone. I know people are not giving us a chance because when did they come? 1100 is a team that have been around for a long time. 1959, we're not born. But we've gone through phases. When I tell you how much the guy and those things have played there, you'll be surprised. But this is the time that we must also watch stand up to be called. And we're building a team from some point to another point. So far, we want to make sure that at least on the field of play, we do achieve. And this year, people should watch us. I'm not joking. We'll make sure that we'll cause a lot of stir for us to be noticed. If you want to be counted among the teams in Ghana, you need to do something that people cannot think of. And that is our target. And then we have to make sure that we beat the big ones for them to respect us. That's what we're doing.
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0: 104.5 FM so any and then so Emerson said yeah they jumadi no April Plan B come join sports and Friday 31st of July 2026 and Friday me and Dan Kepo be Okocha day ya tana say and then so obete yenka 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Association and the Ghana Football Association President Keto Kreku, Emma Mumbi Kwain, Obitse Mike Lesian, John Pinto, Anna Afi, Womwa Ekaho, Na Afi, Womo, Anne Efinin Transe, Na some years of development plan, Womunfa, Emra, and on a bit me abwa, Emma Football no Etumpon. Bisase Asu, Okwaya Ghana. Yede as footballers and faso in terms of supporting the development of football no eye anase enye yente eye Lai Kingston ne submission kakra wode ebaye na afi yenku yenim
1: trying to paint it that is happening but it's not clear yet.
2: It's not deliberate enough
1: It should be a kind of project. All the names that you've mentioned, myself, ACN, John Pencil, we played a game now, we are into coaching. Now, the federation should sit us down and tell us this is the project. This is where this kind of education, some of us, we've educated ourselves already. I have my UEFA A license 5 years ago. I did my B, A, and now, and I have my CAF B. Now I'm almost done with my CAF A because I'm working in Africa now and I need that CAF A license before I'll be eligible to work in Africa. Some of us, Michael Essien, have done European badges as well. John Pencil also collecting these badges. But all by ourselves, we are financing all those things. Some of us, we can finance ourselves, but where is the opportunity for us to challenge ourselves more? And I believe the FA is in the position to give us those opportunity or sit us down. Let us understand that this is a project. We building these, you guys, to come and represent the country. Mm-hmm. Between the youth system to the first team. So it becomes a project. Sit down with us, we have 5 years, we have 6 years, we have 10 years, and you 4 or 5 players, coaches now, you are the project for us. And then as we go ahead, we go along, that's when you look at our strengths, because everyone have his own strength. Yeah. Someone can develop up to a certain level and then you'll be stuck. during that period, you're assessing everybody. Then whoever you believe you have the strong hands to handle the first team, when the time is right, you put him there.
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0: Okay, inti Eli Kingston ana wate ninkano ose it's about time aye GF Ghana Football Association omo ene ex footballers na omo ekuta aye budgets no a omo aye coaches aye adwuma no akonim no etena se 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
1: If Ghana can hire a coach that can take over the youth system, the coach that can should be the head of U15s, should be the head of U17s, should be the head of U20s.
3: So somebody completely in charge of youth development.
1: In charge of youth development. That head coach of youth teams should be an assistant coach for the first team. So now, you have three groups. The U20s, U17s, they will be the main focus. Within 2 years, between them, U20s, they should be 19, 18, 19 to be able to play there. U17, 16, 17. So that two groups, within 2 years, definitely 70 to 80% should be able to do what?
3: Playing
1: for the first team. So in this situation, if the youth coach is close to the first team, is close to the first team for 2 years. For 2 years. 2 years is, and that youth coach need to be given 5 years contract.
4: 104.5.
1: At least 5 years. That's the project. That's the idea that, in my opinion, that is going to help us going forward. So you give him 5 years. Now, for example, Carlos is the head coach of the Black Stars. You signed 2 years. You hire the youth coach, U20, U17s, U15s, head coach. U15s, different backroom staff. U17s, different backroom staff. U20, different backroom staff. The reason why I'm saying that is to be able to educate other coaches that can follow the footsteps, that believes in that. Now, after 2 years, the head coach of the youth teams has been close to the first team for 2 years.
3: Yeah.
1: Now, the players from U17s, players from U20s, now they are growing, they are maturing, they are getting to the first team. If Carlos doesn't continue, automatically you have a first team coach, head coach for the first team.
3: Yeah, somebody who knows the system.
1: Who knows the system, who has been close to the first team. At the same time, he is in charge of the youth system. He makes sure the same style of play with the U15s, the same identity with the U17s, the same identity with the U20s. Now, well, if, let's say, Carlos doesn't continue, you already have a first team coach. Now, the backroom staff, the first assistant, second assistant coaches that is mentoring there, one of them, if he's capable of taking care of the youth system,
3: yeah,
1: which he's been around the youth coach for a long time, he should also pick something.
3: Yeah.
1: Then you leave him in charge there. Then that's when the let's say, the progression and this transition will be very smooth. What I'm saying now is something that I learned through my journey and a steady Right to Dream Academy, the way it works. Why can't we put the same thing into our national team? For me, I think that's the way forward. Than for us to wait, and then when there is a competition, we go bring player from there, left, right, center, put them together for a few weeks.
0: Okay, nti we enin sema like Kingston a piece of advice our dear ma F, you know, as to say omo ever take na omo afa no, it is up to them say omo edibaye juma ebre enin krabia ena ebe chere from B 104.5 FM so ena wasugusua utino enin semo I bidi hunkomo pa The Eli Kingston Ekin, one in the Agri, Omano, GF, Omofa, Ebetimi Abua, Dear Sam Anna Oka, Ediatre, the ESCO members of the Ghana Football Association, the 13 members, decision makers of the Ghana Football, Ura, Keto Kreku, Edano, Ewo Ghana Hano. Are they doing the football war in Ghana? 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
0: okay
4: 8 ida you mu time
0: and then 9
4: awu ko ji wafu e ji and at 20 afcon e san ko ji world cup na me hwe sa awu line up no sanfo ni na unse awu omu line
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0: yeah and
4: you ni samolin kum no
0: yeah
4: show mu funi na me hwe 90 year mu ipa
0: yeah
4: miss hey
0: That time, no, the then GF, no, not football agent. You
4: say,
0: that time, not question, Tina, a year GF president, not only football agent. But you say, your GF president or a football agent. One name, F, phone in a homatity agency into a more be our 100 players ever on the coffers him. And unty, ubia per se. Say national team binya assignment ya ni players ewrem so munimbo so munimbo eso muwrem
4: yeah
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5: 104
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4: 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And I want so oh Charlie Abion near freeway new place no baba your call World Cup oh there your center back and I see your defense one place ni na obi no abache o mabo be 5 games at waso
0: oh yeah no
4: correct Senegal
0: I get it
4: the first time on need Jero Poku
0: Ebony World Cup
4: oh Gideon Mensa for also Latras no
0: the first time on Jerome Poku
4: Ebo Senaya or also the first time when you okay just say be bia fufu every time biano ye per se introducing new players ye to mean keep players for like 4 or 5 years into us.
0: I just said GF before we know how many hobby.
4: And you say, you only baby out.
0: GF before we know, I just so many hobby more because Obia or a pool of about 100 players. I want to catch it. Ah, or per se, or then a band at 17, or per se, or then a band at 20, or per se, or then a band at 23, and or per se, or then a couple black stars. And until our hand will be acquire social media. 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
0: 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I was so but when you
4: did,
0: GF4 when you did, when you bottom kwan or mojin who say a call tournament, ya ba a timuno, and ye ya, ye dianum guasia ba, mana boka, ye ne can one semino. Or no, no, cotoni player, into or no, oh, can be beer, or feel so wajimi.
4: Yes.
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0: enye Ghana ho edo bi e na na nka say Ghana ho do a enko mbetime keep team mbetime mai a couple of team a core of team say under 20 under 23 mbetime maintain
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0: na bi say na me ka kire o say obi a we call a pool of about 100 players
4: nti ye wie we mu a ga be showcase wo de o so bra na yemfa wo de
0: 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I'm on
4: share, your bow beer, and ra a rentier boy. Not your players, I was see under 20. Would you Ghana pan, ye can Ghana youth football pan, his senior, yes, ya GED, a G and a 17 World Cup. Na ya call a year finals. Just say, ya wo a year din, case your youth football. 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

0: 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grassroots
1: into say maybe so ye critical point of football no ehe na wo see here critical point
0: and then ye grassroots football and ye youth no because say youth ni enya who in the future bia and it's a black stars e bre no because nkola no ye nye ni ye and who ni dachi aha dachi bi any honu 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
1: saa omo nyahwe
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1: players wow
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0: se
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0: o be bi
1: what you say any ti sa na o do man ade we di football ni mo Ghana ha
0: ji se ne e pe players wa manone nti
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2: 104.5
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0: 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And yes, I just say, I'm creating new culture. 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I'm
1: the bahasi. 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I'm a fuck you. Because I want to say, I want to know.
0: But how do you go to Ghana for a company? 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
1: on count
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1: yeah,
0: yes,
1: say
0: and executive
1: esco no
0: could decide on Carlos
1: Cruz.
0: The future.
1: So I just all deciding we yeah. Oh my we be kaka no kwa here. Oh my so my metier a ura or say Carlos die. Wa boy juma pa njum say Carlos die.
0: Oro sa
1: no
0: do safa.
1: Oh do safa
0: no me. No. Ye me for. Say me boss wa kasa Carlos abo juma
1: dia. Oso abo juma ji bi je. Omo kwashe no.
0: Oh, my job me so do safa. So say Carlos abo juma dia ni. Omo decide here we.
1: Na no do safa.
0: Si boss no console.
1: Eh,
0: oso happy papa.
1: Oso Carlos abo juma ba. Oso a short period the money.
0: Yeah.
1: Ye omo hu aye difference in.
0: I know there no.
1: Abo be say dia be ko yi. Di Carlos dia. Expect to say
0: no draw I endorse some
1: kind September qualifies you know
0: too icy. Hello, good afternoon sir. Chairman Bibi Aboko dear.
3: Master P
0: Kofo dear for your CTO.
3: Yeah.
0: What's
3: it going to say there? Yeah, question is on to us.
0: What's it? Africa. Okay, Master P, Kofodia Fijase Airport, Anna, what a Ninkano? 0551656656. Good afternoon, sir. Hey, but you're from South Africa free.
3: I don't know what you're saying.
0: Mini no dosu.
3: Bi ya ne se coach already almost 70 plus akokra no ya sa ko endorse no e o mbafa enko e oko na e dimakwa sa enko pension oko ma no robin to aso
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0: me da se pa good afternoon sir.
5: Good afternoon.
0: Open your first work as a friend.
5: Your friend is Simon, the Catholic Cofodiocracy.
0: Brasimon, Cofodiocracy, young boy.
5: Okay. May I pray this as a Tama Ghana G Africa Cup Trade Council? Open a Ghana banding Egypt players in FASO. Or said that can pull Egypt players, you know. Me, this is a Saka normal for Fred. Foreign players to be by to work camp players and then to pick in a high not in your pitch or Katani Nikon himself be Bobo and I won the war. And then my youth meet the African Cup for 3 times, you know. Tell me if you have to play Africa in a way, foreign players, you know. Again, I die. Ghana Benton, you mean Siho because of Boka. I work Ghana football. On family, so no culture a year for Pose. Say, see a year. The person who best players, if you see a man on Yaba. Moon camp for Ghana players, local players, and moon camp for so 1 year poor. It is so a big day in the honeymoon, you create in a year on himself. No bobo, no, for her sake. No, yeah, Ghana football, yeah, Ghana Yabono. 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
8: He said, I'm going to get here. 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Time aso se, ewe se, ye, si mamufona, ye di football, e chino. 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
0: all right but also what's your first thing
8: Habib Solomon
0: era se pa. Okay, ti Mr. Papa Solo ena what in cano or say sat time no Paco Sifibia e request $10,000
1: so
0: say on fa ne banko we nyanti yamfane bano sase mui plan B yedi enimuhe papa no na frena wakana sase yedi enimuhe or no se ne ba ntiendi yedi enimuhe or say $10,000
1: so yo young kwe
0: yapon abisa for the base ya or china betwas

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We are gospel artists. We are reggae dancehall artists. We are high life artists. We are hip life artists. We are afrobeat artists. Now, say, we are promoting onyum. Our plan B 104.5 FM. Say, we are single, EP, and I say, album. I'm going to say, I'm going to say, I'm going to say, I'm going to say, let's go.

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2: All right, so there is a good news for y'all. 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I mean, oh yeah, gospel artist, oh yeah, reggae dancehall artist, oh yeah, high life artist, oh yeah, hip life artist, oh yeah, Afrobeat artist. 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Say, be a single EP and I say album. I kwenya kesi ababe toho edi ama. 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Niye ning komo 0551656655 0551656655. 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

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Bishop Benjamin Fifi Addison Atnasi. Pastor Bernard Aso Atnasi. And it's here, no more baby, did you my fish abri a copium, sir? No, me and Sabbath. Dabush Unim. Unim, sir, Abrabona, yeah, Bono, sir. When yet you know for what the beard of Braboni and Kubisi, I wouldn't even know. So back and forth with my team and such a monk or a car, somebody says, in two ways, saying yet you know for an air tour. Say two, a two way, answer it to be two. No, G ain't yet you know for. That's a sword, a two that I better not to. Sana Brabona. 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

0: Pastor Bernard in you. 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
1: That's right.
0: Pastor Anyumere Obi kasɛ Katun Jesus dey say ka metɛ mun kan na kan ya humachin ko a.
1: Yeah.
0: Pastor, kesi kesi MP here.
1: Yeah.
0: And then ekɔ so Captain Jesus say tie for 8 ye.
1: Yo doc, meda wase ene area brain so. 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
1: 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Yeah, in fact, it's on the 31st. Few are trying to call on the 1st.
0: Okay.
1: If you are trying to call him, say, "Bosome no, ebe kone wiye njana no." Odifo Ashaman Government School.
0: Wow.
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0: wow tie
2: sa Any idea the kind?
0: But
2: you. The other mienu. Okay, Matthew chapter 10, verse 1. Bible say when Jesus a friend is here for.
0: Okay.
2: Now one man won't to me. Say one funk. 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I say kufusu ye juma.
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2: 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First John chapter 5 verse 16 na. 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
2: 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O wasebi ya kwa sebi jina mena su se unyami ya kuwa.
0: Hallelujah. Hallelujah.
2: If you saw Genesis, how 2 minutes that's one so a year, Juma. Minya, oh, how the same
0: program is
2: one money in the same. A yakuntu, a yawari, a yabawo, a yajuma sem, a yadia. May I may person make a cabin a majibi if you say, dear, would you be beer? Would you be fun so at your jam?
0: Bishop, we will cast a memo. Maku could be a man. A deep way be a can with some mash and home coming in Nana, so stilly, stilly, Nina, not being a becker, stilly.
2: Bishop, who said you be dinner as an old kind? I can form woman and three bibini and chichemu bibi. But Miss Me Person, because I can form baby so honum, sir, say so far about let us union soon.
0: I know, dear.
2: I found a banner. All night, you can see I did this. You may be not say, and you run the month of August in the moon. Ment in a few,
0: okay.
2: Pastor Ben and the gun catcher, my what he has said. Papa, but I say, no, I hear Juma Bosumi moon. No, mum, yen found who beset assassinum. Now, who decay Joe dear? Now, who's waiting you could hear the answer at the Achirobi? Men might be being to Changwa Nemo, and a man find your men in some be you, Juano. And there be only you 1 hour a day.
0: There be.
2: Maybe I may two from what baby. Unyame, unamni di forso, ube unyame kas entrene. A dear biara, say a yare.
0: Okay.
2: Ah, now dog, maybe I missy, and you may be 1 hour, and you may be for cryana, and me 1 hour.
0: Have you ever been
2: here? I will be do ya no, which ya no was natural. 1 hour bones, and ye a soon. A theater,
0: okay.
2: Because there are you drew also no, they flew so.
0: Wow,
2: and no, I am one to say, which about the
0: chairman,
2: now I stretch it out.
0: Wow,
2: ah,
0: oh,
2: it's a name too tearful beer for say, baby be our my guy name, baby be our tea and can be ara to an amona be shared a midi for.
0: Hallelujah,
2: dear bra. I sent a comma person, my catcher, and say, why dear dear beginning chain? What dear Abba beginning chain? Nanun that deal will find who dear Beba, Nanin that dear Nijeni Beba. Would you honor my dog? If you know or no, what will be Susa? No, be sent here rather than me, until rather than me, Ayane.
0: Oh, Tiausa.
2: Yes,
0: and
2: Ayane,
0: or Jenna Beba.
2: Bra, na be si anya mi din fo, no jiani fa hudie no e be ya hudia. U be ko no na wo sere, edu na adu a, u be da na wonto. If you say we si anya mi din fo a, e radi anam so aji kwade so ato
0: atwe. That's right. Pastor Bena.
1: Doc.
0: E wo bi be bisa se program no tam be na e sha se tam be na e wie. Sa na wo bi bisa.
1: Doc, program no e sha se anwumre ye.
0: Okay.
1: Yeah. Program no a chassis and you may
0: have
1: any real year, dear. My catcher say, ATMY, and a macacho say, would you for your bosom, and a old baby dear, our shaman government school. Into your campaign, say, oh, banao, conao, banao, conebi, banebi, cosa, into no, sir, 2 days now be now, bra, 3 days now be now, bra, sa copim, sir. I guess it was many bad day. Ever conne ye. Name, Mosan, in Pompon, Sanka Sana, ye, Biano, and Neno, and Nenny or Tinan in the Questia than Edie. Penny Berry. Now be who I don't say, dear city, and you move to me a rade, a dear money, dear for any city, a yenny, you my effa. 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
0: To an amona. 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
1: 0 5 5 0 2 7 7 0 2 7 7 2 3 2 2 3 2 7 7 4 7 7 4 7 7 4 0 2 7 7 0 2 7 7 2 3 2 2 3 2 7 7 4 7 7 4
0: Afi ubiti ni su afrafa 0 5 9 0 5 9 8 2 9 8 2 9 2 0 2 0 9 4 9 4 Yes, this is the last one 0 5 9 0 5 9 8 2 9 8 2 9 2 0 2 0 9 4 9 4 Yes, so last one 0 5 9 0 5 9 8 2 9 2 0 9 4 9 4 Yes, so last one 0 5 9 0 5 9 8 2 9 2 0 9 4 9 4 Yes, so last one 0 5 9 0 5 9 8 2 9 2 0 9 4 9 4 Baby, I have a Ashama new station. New town, new town. A quano so just a wow, bowser, main gate in the Wahono. Would you bowler inside? Or more conference room, Cassiano, a Honor, you median a costume. Yes, your friend numbers necessary. Afetia, you are no more who do a mobile, and near Omoka, Nayam, new Nincomo.
2: Sorry. 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And one prophet did a preachy. Ain't he? No, come once and I'm so kind, Diane. I know, sir. Ain't he?
3: Give
2: me a man. It's right. Don't need to go, Juma. 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You come home, prophet, now, a baby. Another time nearby nearby a quantum. Yeah, you or start is on a one way, and I feel on your dream, say. 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But your bed would be our say, I had in sunny hole. In tea, if he's out of town, if he's out of town, but he's assembly. The cashing and men, I'm saying, you're dying, son of cry. Anka no nanka me dem kra sisie na mfa no but ya ne de onu wa sisie ni dem fe fe fe the dressing kra sisa me dem la dia sibi pri e wa me anya me afa prophet
3: guy

0: Bishop, a brand you know, just say, and Sanum Jano.
1: Look, I don't say no boost is here. No,
0: Bishop, my son and my transfer is a very bad deal. Because
1: my son say, Junior Dream B. Sir, are you penny? And I want no more, sir. You better say, I dream dream be a man, be
0: okay.
1: Yarebi,
0: okay.
1: Be pina own yanu muayenti.
0: Tina, or yanu wako traka kra.
1: Yes.
0: Where do you know you traka kra?
1: We are brantia. We see so.
0: Bishop.
1: Na utie asemia. I was as on any mamma ne papa cranete.
0: Aye. Nani demo de saka tu.
1: Aye, dinti, and sir.
0: Bishop.
1: It's obeba no abu.
0: Sram.
1: Any other chess or will be fear and opana or sorry, and
0: come.
1: Ha.
0: Abusian, your nipper beer and Timianya, no son, you might win out to an amoba. The four default so yes. Bishop, and there are brandy, just say, William, a more banner, I will for catcher and say, ah, near qua. I call my. I don't know what that dad so what the young go giant hanum and a brebre no tea. I see
1: that all
0: default in a sack car brantian bishop.
1: Se soon sumugra young ton samawa and a physical yaba ton samo.
0: And now what my minister would to me see any dem
1: cause or buy na
0: bishop
1: default man a quantireno.
0: TNA
1: hanum ni yano
0: or default man
1: a quantireno or man is you a man a womb yano. A queen sunny free po Emma the soon soon mukrani and ton samano
0: Debbie.
1: Na also da yes a baby obeko be yes and
0: san
1: asa. Asa.
2: I mean miss
0: I don't see no
3: okay. So last December.
0: Ubeti a crown. Pastor Bernard. I will for you, bro.
4: Papa.
0: A pastor will for your bread. Pastor, my name is Obeka for her. And your brother, no, I didn't know if he's a son.
4: Yeah.
0: Pastor,
4: the Onyami ate me a binu. Na Onyam coupon, Nabasano, a mood. 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
0: Oh my goodness.
4: Na enfa huni sedia Ode wa nsa ebetu ni nsa yemu and then found said the obeyed in answer at the account. Sadia crown will be soon no better to never come up. Eddie in Shirasunko, a Baba Brabo.
0: As I don't say, I'm my embryo.
4: Na, and no, and I episode be beer.
0: Oh,
4: a Bashaman government school.
0: And then you may
4: no, no, so be witness.
0: Aja.
4: Now, so brabechia, sir, and son, a bimo.
0: Wow.
4: And then I may bo a dancy DB or government school. 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
5: 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I was shaman government.
0: 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Sabri, a babble and chair, Humanoso. I pick a course, no, Macoma Kube 5 binens, eh? I wrap it up, na, yeah, did you made your nursery? And it is Abri Frebra. I plan BFM for my number, yeah, and yeah, they pick a course, no. Aha. Number 9, yeah, they pick a course, no, just Abri, no. 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65 65 65 65 65 65 65 65 65 65 65 65 65 65 65 65 65 65 65 65 65 65 65 65 65 65 65
6: you nasun drink am
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7: 055
0: 788
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0: Okay. Mr. Faudi for number, friend, number 055. Oh. Sabre, wait me a fan number. Aye, Sabre, wait me a fan number. No. Odi for kasa number, no, yes,
1: 055 788
0: 2 3 2 2 3 2 7 7 4 7 7 4 0 2 7 7 0 2 7 7 2 3 2 2 3 2 7 7 4 7 7 4 We and the prophet Isaac of Osuhini Jiman number and Kasa afei ye hwe calls no mie no mie nsa enim mmam ni plan B for studio number na nkasa no sabre ya bowura mu na ye mfa o call na nkakra wo so wo kan waduru hi bishop baba na obo dwase no ase ye ni padom
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1: yes
0: wow
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0: 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So we are real.
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4: 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And found a tete war.
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9: na na nya me
0: ana ma me mbo ma we
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10: But I saw him.
0: Ashama Government School. Who see your main station now? Who beside Government School now? You better go quiet. And today, now so now you move body for Angasa numbers in Farmer Why? Aye, okay. But you want to pass us? We didn't even be Angasa free. Hello.
9: Hello.
0: But what say?
9: Catch
0: me. What say?
9: No, catch me. Angasa me.
0: Ah, ma anka tu o na me ntu nka o wadaru ma.
9: Ah, me ta cho me ta me ba ego. Na mo se ashama school donation.
0: Government school, government school.
9: Ah, ashama government school. Me ta tell no way.
0: Wo si wa ashama main station na wa bisa be bia government school no wa me chira o kwai wai. Ye fie numbers na ya bobo ya no saka.
9: Lebanon donation.
5: Mpacho undu Lebanon Junction undu Lebanon Junction odi oba eye main station oba main station na after say we see we main station na chi wa e kwan na eye fa ekwa atadeka na no edua kese na se ho na omulodu atadeka station ni adeade no an government school na wo ho na emu na wo ba an emu na wo ba
0: ye fie numbers na ye bobo no saka
11: Aha, ni ya kati ya baba bubo, ya baba bubo ninyi na sisi ya anawachuru ni hiyo wae. 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
11: That's right.
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2: Alright, so there is a good news for y'all. Say, oye nyum to me. I mean, oye gospel artist, oye reggae dancehall artist, oye high life artist, oye hip life artist, oye afrobeat artist. Na se ope se u promote unyum. 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Say, be a single, EP, and I say album. Akwenya kezie, ababe toho edi ama. Friend number is here. Nye ninkomo. 0551-656655. 0551-656655. Let's go!
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gi di se Friday no e ko ye mo aye share week na se na mo twen Friday no e da Friday no na aba no ti dia wo twen se wo be ye nyina no emre na ni se kan ho hope him send on nine babo the jumedi ni ngina bro Esther Reynolds will fear her.

July 2026. We show happy birthday. This is what Trade and Ponyan Kupo won't shroud. On your Wakuma Swadi in Yanfamo. Signature. Once you bring it back, let's go now.

the French channel with you a remote studio B Esther Reynolds at Tennessee with a lifestyle that's bit my brain. Now in the meantime there, and I say I say and come MCO Ventures which me kwa dani ding in our soya say am I edit media yadi abrel MCO Ventures about the car sales, car rentals, professional tourism services, the whole Ghana, and 1 AM Co-Ventures. Timisra, we say ope car to, ope car hain. 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Car mu plug, papa pan. I was sending no cray. But your friend numbers no 0246 528 380 0246 528 380 and 0248 637 923 0248 637 923. MCO Ventures, one more numbers, I don't know. For car sales, car rentals, professional tourism services, the whole Ghana, nobody beats MCO Ventures. And that could be a fiat idea. Now, me just say event, do do one in the workroom. Now, Ghana, how will you event? Not just a one friend will say, look, I was there. Not just a queer be a whole. It's answer, yeah, yeah, event. Now, you're pedeco, papa. I have been here at our event grounds, ho. I'm an ashraya. And no one will say locals. I feel about event management and event planning. I had to say locals with the Mujuma. Maybe I'll open local bar. I'll say local bar, no, about event, and I say, oh, friend will say locals, or be wow. Just say logistics, I'll pay piano. As far as I find events, Hong Kong, there, when you will say locals in Ninkomo. It's not the bomb, I'm running the event masters. Aye, champion ta event mu champion ta, I don't know. To Mr. Alfred, or say locals numbers no 0245 671 053 0245 671 053. Or say locals, woman numbers, I don't know. Now, woman sign our training school, come a swa. Open so usian san wujuma, send a year de konia de ya. Offer a mom bebuao. See locals, I don't know. Event mu champion ta. Now, me don't help kobia ya. Open your freshly baked cakes. Freshly baked cakes. 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And one in Nuvivi cakes. Nuvivi cakes. But the former no can say Nuvivi cakes cha. Our 10% discount the whole air train. Inti cake obe oda biano. 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Ube tumi ako www.nuvivicakes.com. Omu website anono. 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Nuvivi cakes, what my numbers? I don't know. Wish you know, Cassie. I'm calling us one more. Quiet check a crack. I don't matter if you need idea. Now, Monday, 3rd August. Na summer school 2026 bia. Me I recommend ya mao personally. Wo ya wo fo na wo tie me a. Wo dia personally me na me recommend ya mao. Sa obe man kwala no betene fie de. Bo modern sa obe register wo mo for Tema Parents Association School. 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Are kunti ya personally me recommend ya mao ene se. Wohwe skills a woba no obetumi develop e wa summer school yase a
one for now quiet chess, one born abroad, papa, papa, papa, papa. Summer Parents Association Schools, Summer School 2026. But your friend numbers now may be too general. Obano our junior high school, our primary school, KG1, and as a KG2, so our crèche, and as a Nezria. Akwenya nini, omama kwa yungkwa de, o register noa, answer school anka sebe bieno, na chese nimdia awade dano, unya nimdia ni bi akahokra. 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Every 3rd August. 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This is a Friday edition of the Plan B driver. Right, let's go now. And chao be chest arena sinkan.

0: And they on that note, putting you for emergency, no. Young corner, she say Esther, MYN with emergency. No. Esther, Kwaba.
1: Coffee, oh, coffee.
0: Bibi Aboko.
1: Bibi Aboko, coffee.
0: Now, Friday, in the Sunday,
1: hey, Friday, the Gumu Boko,
0: sir. The person that was found.
1: Yes, Monday, and I said, oh, thank you, thank you. Thank you. Sankabium, Sankabium.
0: Oh, the person that was found.
1: Oh, thank you.
0: And you're easy, crowd. One fan, too. One fan, check,
1: crowd.
0: Miracle, too, to we.
1: Yay. One fan, check. One more miracle, the Indian check, I say, come, my miracle, Ganza. Mama Esther. A tearful dinner from community 1, 2, 3 up to 5,000. Plan B FM, you see a chiamunina.
0: Okay.
1: Coffee.
0: And that year, fine.
1: In that year,
0: my Friday vibe, uncle.
1: In that year, thank God it's Friday. Friday, so they see in tufo. The in tufo before Friday, and so where the simple one, I'll be chow, you say, complete key tax. Finish one important goal before logging off or setting off to your weekend. May part show. Man, cause I say Friday into your Juma as I say, we are no beja waho, no aqua chili. Uvia Juma and now wrap up for fair fine, dear. Oh, Quakra won't show it. Into please. Secondly, yes, review your wins. Look back at what you've achieved this week instead of focusing on what you lost, Mr. And yet, the Bia and your week Biana Ube make huge loss. Wins in kitting, ya be jan kitting. Sometimes, I'm here crossing Cassia boom now binano into yes ramo. When the kit one that not when went me and make his sales and grow from the toy dear baby the crana. GDA will hot send ya mea dom next week, dear. Bibia beko jojo, bibia beko boko. Yes, clean your workplace. Clear your decks and organize your digital files and leave everything fresh for Monday. Mr. Menja was
0: okay.
1: If you wanna kwa chile for the weekend, wuna say Monday juma besan twaso. Inti ni esa sa uye di obe ya twaso fe fe fe sa. If you wa ya ko ya say leave work at work. Leave work at work. You're not going home for the weekend with your work. But uko weekend need you to say there'll be time for family, there'll be time for friends,
0: okay,
1: and there'll be time for yourself. Into your time, our girlfriend or boyfriend will be here for
0: wife or husband
1: or wife or husband. No be ko iye and no ko iye no be ko wedding and no ko wedding. Yes, I say here we be here be now. Nim say ni na no. As I say we ni na boko boko boko na ni a we run free case. Na say we be your time mama.
0: Okay.
1: Sabe, Mr. O, da. I know you are very important, pa. And Danu who here because oh, but Monday ne ba yeah pressure ne carrying into we and rest it within the weekend. Over by Monday now our break into yesterday. Last one, yes, plan a reset. Use a little time to rest, catch up with friends, and just enjoy your.

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1: From the mix, yo.
0: We should for made an asset Emma and Rantim. You knew I just said one more day good song, Eddie Abrayan. Na ye free on me do a bit rap story of the day. No emu national so say plan BFM inter community soccer gala. No, you go so soccer gala idiot. Unim said the whole tema, the whole greater Accra. 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Me pa cho betumi afre 0551656655. 0551656655. O fre numbers we ya. Penyifo beje so na che so maboa wo. Na wetumi register with team no. Kama for Plan BFM's Inter Community Soccer Gala. 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

0: 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him for Plan B FM Inter Community Soccer Gala.
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0: On the story of the day.
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0: and that quite freestyle Friday, there.
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0: I'm going to tell about any decision I will take it. 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
1: Shoulder, help me shoulder. Are you ready? Listen, one leg to the left side, one leg to the.
0: Na decision ya brandy ye take it. I say one more, I mean you match with you, come back door, you know, any brandy any ya drink.
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0: 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Hello, good afternoon.
2: Afternoon, Mr. Anna.
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0: 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Hello, good afternoon.
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0: 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Apo me.
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0: 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The dawn ma mi te we na. E ka me dem fo na ho ana.
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3: 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O ti sa o ho ma ko twen
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0: but the door enye easy sa o inside also enye easy sa o
3: e ze ko fi $1 million
0: ha o be dem won
3: o fi me dem bi de bo mo gate na no ho
0: where the car hold that the door am I that's me bring hello good afternoon
4: Don King akwetia
0: boko Don King am I tie way who do my tie say my just kana na so be dem
4: oh nya ni ni kreni Bayer 6 months in.
0: Mm-hmm.
4: Obi transaction all year, no 100 million. Ebeda me lie so.
0: Wow.
4: I pay no of framing. No, no, no, make kind of catching so me, any pabonini. Then you're there on the more empty and farming.
0: Okay.
4: Now I'm on Shimano. If you Emma make Chaya, Bayer 2 weeks, I go back 3 weeks in the room, say empty and for a friend, and catch them so I'm going to say. I'm a Christian, and I'm
0: a Christian.
4: That's it. because $1 million there, bra. I need to get to us out.
0: Okay, don't give me that. Hello, good afternoon.
5: Afternoon, Obi.
0: Pastor Akwaba.
5: Obi, yeah, yeah.
0: Pabi Biaboko.
5: Biaboko, Obi.
0: Yeah, Danya Miasi. Mini, I'm with you.
5: Now, Obi, someone who say a stone boy can say, can every man to be a senka. Obi, maybe I will only answer the can see the 8,000.
0: And yes, stone boy, Akwaba.
5: Akwaboa. It is a
0: Hey, Sikari Nipa Buduechi. Mini Abema Meda Celebrate. Hello, good afternoon.
5: Good afternoon.
0: Me Pacho Odini, baby, how can you free?
5: Ilya, that's how to do it.
0: Okay. Mami Tio, Mini Abema.
5: Oh, okay. I don't wait here. Ayadi, you don't mean the mu. Because the fire is on ya.
0: Mm-hmm.
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6: 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Na me ko prison. Ba sa gai.
0: And also uja wo ye tre wa ko prison ka me kra be mo wa.
6: Ani ka ye ko mi nu. Ka me nka be je. Omi ya ti mi wo prison wo. Shit.
0: Catch the man that say.
6: You get down for that prison. You can't see. Oh, Master Jai.
0: Okay.
6: Catch the door, so Mr. Mendin, we are Papa.
0: Oh, Tiopa. Catch the man that say. Hello, good afternoon.
7: Afternoon, what you ask me? I'm Shamba.
0: What you ask for Akwaba?
7: Oh, yeah, Jemo so. Yeah, Jemo Papa.
0: What you ask me?
7: I'm Jadipa.
0: Okay. Tonight I say, move a send this kind of back. What you asking for? Okay. Yeah, that's it, baby. What you asking for? Your more contribution in a one na ni pa ba kwa fre. The whole what you ask. Don't joke. Mshamba okay. Chumia boy romance ya ko. Say obe dem. Say obe send this kind of back. Hello, good afternoon. Hello, good afternoon.
8: Afternoon.
0: Me patcho udini baby au kasa free.
8: Ata taxi za Medina. 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
0: Oh. 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
8: na una kuko ni nchi wenda. 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
0: Obe dem.
8: Ah medem.
0: Eh na prison stories no. 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
8: Masa. 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
0: Ah. 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
0: Enti na
8: kwa nfu yedu wa village anse eba nkran. 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
0: Ah, that's
8: just okay. Can you say you could demo? I'm going to be in India. Can I them?
0: Okay. Yeah, some more. Many of them are dancing, but that's every. Hello, good afternoon.
9: Good afternoon. I think you say.
0: Damia don't book home. But you only my last call out. Didn't be out because free.
9: Come on, I question the particular of that.
0: Okay. Can you remind me?
9: February. Oh, Master, Bank One Korea. And now we are sending me for so. And oh, Master, my property.
0: 1 million
9: dollars. Ah, my property. The property did me by my behavior, Japadia, your mammy member.
0: Okay.
9: Wait, there was a year idea would be born even out of the prisoner. And now one castle by dinner, one now off on a way. We said, who the prisoner can crack energy.
0: Not just we will cry need that scan or so.
9: I would have been
0: that prison, yeah. Now she scanned that with Chino.
9: Ah, that my papa, no, my first time. I did.
0: Now, what kind days, no? Hey, your own plans.
9: 8 months.
0: I'm just this,
9: yeah.
0: We never have a man dancing, I'm sure we bring.

0: not appointed by politicians, and they work in step well. Look at our security agencies. Puppets of the ruling party, ruling government. And so they are not able to open their mouth, even arrest thieves who ride public cars and are fed by the state. People who earn more and better, well salary, and fringe benefits, occupying official houses with chauffeur-driven cars. Benefits come in thousands. They steal the most in the country. Go around the prisons when we go to give communion and pray for them. Uriah Akuko, Uriah Ponji, Yachina Kotu. Some demand for years, and yet those who openly steal and plunder walk our streets. What kind of society is?
1: What will be different between the special prosecutor's office and whatever office of law enforcement? And the reason why I agreed to accept the nomination is that this is a new office. Corruption has done so much damage to this country. In the conflict resolution, it is called structural violence. It's an invisible violence that kills millions without anybody seeing it. Taking millions of cities for oneself under illegal circumstances deprives people of good health, education, and all the developmental facilities you can give. So what I want to do is to be able to set up a credible institution with a credible culture which will be able to block the leakages and the seepages. If I'm able to do that, I don't care even whether I am not able to prosecute anybody. And part of the law says that it is preventative, that if we succeed, we won't need foreign aid. I will say, with knocking my chest, that the amount of seepages and leakages at the ports, if we were to close them, our budget will not need foreign assistance.
2: The Church of Pentecost is over 3.1 million. About 10.38% of the Ghanaian population, and we have brought in 15,000 signatures. I believe that this is significant enough. If they give us time, we can even bring 2 million. Yeah, just to make a statement that this bill, we support it 100%. And so we are praying for the parliamentarians to make good arguments. They should know that there is a creation. This is a sovereign state, but the whole world is a sovereign state with a ruler. And then the one who created us reserves the right to tell us how to behave. If we leave the right to behavior in the hands of the creation, then soon every lifestyle will be shaded by law. Till we have some anarchy state, lawlessness in this nation. Now, if you want to have sex with a beast, they say it's okay. If you want to have sex with a pig, it's okay. If I want to marry my daughter, it's okay. If I want to have sex with a tree, it's okay. So where are we going? So the issue is not about rights. The issue is about morality.
3: Because we live in a world where we are told we are the leaders of tomorrow, and the politicians of the day have ensured that that tomorrow never comes. Let us today tell the politicians of the day that the tomorrow they have been talking about is today.
4: We live in a continent today where, as the young man has said, our young women upon attaining puberty cannot afford sanitary pads, but our public servants have iPads which they do not know how to use. We live in a continent today where our leaders who preside over our health sectors have no faith in the health sector. When they are sick and their families are sick, they run away to seek treatment in Germany, in France, in the United Kingdom, in South Africa and India. Even our health ministers don't have faith in our health department. We live in a country and countries today where the political leadership have no faith in the education sector. They bring unto us what they call free primary education or universal primary education, but they can never dare take their children.
5: Then I asked him if he had ever been offered a bribe before?
6: You mean as president?
5: As John Mahama.
6: As a human being?
5: As a person.
6: Any human being in the world would have encountered, you know, corruption in a way, one way or the other, either being offered a bribe or a bribe being demanded from you. What you need to do is to put yourself in a position...
5: Mr. President, did you take it?
6: No, I haven't taken a bribe.
7: But even to think about it, it doesn't, it just questions who are making this policy. This is what happens, that when you've mismanaged the economy into this hole, then anything sounds great to you because you don't have any option. You see what I mean? And this is the problem, that anything that is taxable, that can feasibly be taxed, they are trying to impose taxes on it, increasing withholding taxes on withholding and so on. All of this are hurting. They are hurting the economy. These taxes are hurting. And therefore, you are not going to get the growth. And when you don't get the growth, you will not get the revenue. And when you don't get the revenue, you go back to increasing taxes to get the revenue. And then you are in a cyclical...
8: But I can tell you, as my colleague, Deputy Minister said, we are not going to the IMF. Whatever we do, we are not. The consequences are there. We are a proud nation. We have the resources. We have the capacity. Don't let anybody tell you. Like when Joshua, Caleb, and 10 others went to spy on the promised land, and only two of them came to say that we can do it. And the 10 went around the community murmuring, you can't, da-da-da-da-da-da-da. We are not people of short sight, you know, and we have to move on. Okay, so let's think of us as who we are, a proud, strong people, the shining star of Africa, and we have the capacity to do what we want to do. If only we can speak that one language and ensure that we burden share in the issues ahead.
9: Get the industrial piece. So you have ministers in the government have been performing like this. And if they are performing like this, what is the reason why a president is just going to take his green ink and say, we'll be troubled with that? There are others. So many are necessary because there are several people who have left my government, which I removed from the government. There are people. Neil Biano, my first term or no second term or that's all. But there are some of the longest serving ones, when they do so many. And that is the reason why. And I think there's good explanation. And yes,
8: thank you very much.
10: Chief,
11: I'm
10: not
11: sure.

Made it in the banner saying, Ebola made free, a graduate cousin if you had us all. A bra boy and brain on nine copies and no yammer boy. Eddie Yaman yourself, it should be as somebody can say, yes, a fat one. You don't say a bar by the team who said you no more two to never boy Hanasa Emwa. Say Emwa near come was him. Ebola and I said, do you know what to me? I know why in the year. And maybe produce your Hennekena is what time it should come a pa. I face lying, no dear to my Facebook news or am I here to be okay anymore? Let me read media which I made you just say I don't back up now. I will see the star boy. You made it if you go on medal abroad, something in the sewer, Tama come to Turan, three jans in the sewer. Every single time I've been watching video, no swati. www.planbfmonline.com. www.planbfmonline.com. 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Today I want to make a say. I will radio so no go home. So I bet in the courage inside. And to be to me, I try to move home no more. And for once I want my conqueror gun in one answer. I'm my hood was war. And to be to me, I

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TikTok and they and some who do need media who do a year with you. Hey, Nano, I had your busia, your cha, Eddie Akakotun, our honor more, and into Opera when you be now ocean be more. And I say, and some who do be a kanka and Opera Sanko good team will be more. I have busia between our boardroom, our TikTok, and so. 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Who do more like it? Bombardia, I'd never share any for comment to us here. Nothing for a ginger to a name wire pie. Infant, your man to turn up, come said your baby to your abuame busiana yet, you know. Abusiana to me, I can see him. Now, Pesaw, what to the woman who the rooms were. And found for baby as a Plan B FM, huh?

Yeah, restaurant be hanas a chop by being web ya. I wish you have a brave bone the road ya map. Now, Opera, only a din coma 0551 656655. Aha, your demo for Honoma, our friend, a bit dear, bit enough in Comono. 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Billy Case Hose information to waka kufi ya benya kutushi number 2. 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Authority of God information to wajuma kuba mfifri mantemu. We in other room and bro tre tre mudi maya mpa. 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
2: 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president no I don't know. 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I don't know. I don't know. I don't know. I don't know. I don't know. I don't know. I don't know. I don't Adam, media, papa, let us be some niyakata papa, excellent John, the money, mama, say. Media, men, I'm not to you. Yes, of a so called papa, when you foresee a booty, some man, your booty to my good thing. I'll make a wish to papa, I'll come and kiss her about what movie. Papa, I said, Janan, to us, who come up on one sample be. Media, Master, I come to some catcher, papa, no, Madame.
0: Let's meet us back with Ghana. Hello?
3: Hello?
0: And the Madre?
3: Hello,
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0: that's it and it's also between your room 0551656565 0551656565 Hello.
4: Hello. Good evening.
0: Evening, sir. Pacho, we didn't baby okay free.
4: Me did in Mayo. And a black knight. Mayo and a black knight. Me prefer to do what?
0: Pacho, Mayo yanko. Me pe Mayo yanko.
4: I'm crying to my mom, penny.
0: Mm-hmm.
4: Sir, you ain't here to have a man on me. And you're not here.
0: Okay.
4: And one message back what could fall. At the man. Now, I thank God, sir, we were a life here. One, yen yang nom full and if one of me a Northern Africa desert means one of Omugu Ghana in their numbers now security service and country found leadership and country found and then on the president going out found because elsewhere as you know was some go for ya omu extremist no and they create chaos. I was a man a minus so.
0: Okay.
4: And then in the first message, I will keep reminding him. Second one, language, the other one, or Benyatu, Nyatu, and Kolaso. already before I can put your hustle. Trying to look at me, a friend was going for me to drink at that and put a cup there. Arab country, no, and as an Arab language, no, I as a citizen, no, I want to say it on behalf of my people that we don't need it. And we don't even need a Chinese language. Those who have China and maybe they saw it, but I tell Kwano, I'm not Palmer, no, so this is Kwano. We don't need any foreign language. We need our own local dialect. And then also, I'm going to be anything and found. Number two, the dual citizenship principle. Amumbra metetri mumaye. The dual citizenship, no. Amumbra metetri mo. 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I am a member of NDC, but the truth is NDC has disappointed us.
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One now, one more day, say, we'll do any better enough for what to have a car sponsors in all. 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

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Center, Ghana Ministers, when I doubt one more church in Ninekra. And it's also what they turn out on Adesa, Dibia, Otobe, to India Babekan Hall. Now, fear to your Bohude, who at the Amau, what they are here, and to Bekaya Honey into me and Pimque anymore. Who wants to be Sibia from Pinfo, who may so 0551 656 55 0551 656 55 0551 656 55 Ofrena. Your bedroom is not for you to me at the moon and come on. Young Bongromo Award and Nay.

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And bring a dear Sir Richard with Fidium has saying, the Venomous Savage of one kind in Anababa Kaya Hona for yet to me a dear in 7 months to call. And bring in some way a dinamino and a bell was so a day and

0: year electronic tojo and you know 20 years and na sa to boot you know yedia ma and penny for say one hair we are electronic in yedia yeman nipa kwa kotine mu ubedu on mu yadia yen shibia ti wija 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wane ako 20 year a concession agreement with Rock Africa Limited to reintroduce electronic to on 66 roads and bridges nationwide, ending the suspension that has lasted since 2021. You know, oh, I think we need a journey back. And your boy Madia, two no, you go no chow. And the obligation if you see two no, be angry for no one no. Now, any pain na ako, we be ako nebi ya. She say two no end to me. I'm basua be seen the name. Abai no, every say obesan so we introduce, we reintroduce in a fee. What me every say, every thing abua. 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cutting. Need the egg can win and so bar. And my friend, a idea the opposite, and any general opposite, you know, ye be an abitry abu and a pa. Now, so we did just all primary, so kindergarten, crate, nursery, be a power on what you want more. A bit me abu, emanate me a coin in him now. Open a trap, quire. 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
0: edera
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0: mswe oh nyami adum
1: edera
0: ubada edera ubada That's a jam now.
1: Great.
0: Then okay. Yes, you share at you.
1: You share at you, Kakra. But the number 10, so. Yeah, I'm happy.
0: I was happy. I'm Richard. No. And Richard, I'm saying, come with you, that's it.
1: In Chiaka, say, I'm coming, Obi Biara, or the Nefidi Nato Plan B. 104.5 FM. In Chiaka, say, I'm coming. In fact, member. Menam kwa ho me hwese de o ma bibi ma o mu tie shoe na in fact o mu ndi shoe mu agro kra nti bibi a wo tie yi bia nti akese e na enkoma mu
0: okay Okay, and in tea, no, Sir Richard, to in Jenny, and you see a ballroom. Now, and opposite, or your letter be Emma Mampenny.
1: Oh, me will let Tintin be the ham campus before the mamma penny.
0: For the name, uncle.
1: Okay, me does say what mammy, sir, Aquina, we see. A friend is a letter now, me de ma yura. Yana say your mampenny, I would dear tree. And he said, recruitment exercise because so nonsense. Your mind gun and her recruitment of teachers.
0: Mm-hmm.
1: In fact, processes not dear.
0: Mm-hmm.
1: In pay ye processes. No.
0: Adding.
1: Me can say, on say your Hana, your minister, a day letter by so person recruit teachers.
0: Okay.
1: Our day 7,000 be able to dress up so recruit teachers. In fact, your best friend is say, say, Hamana Elkona Hamana Etinefi. So, question we. Your best sereman penny, say one mona elko na one mona etinefi. Was ene, say ubi uko online now check you porta anima, ye say unsuccessful. Meanwhile, yen yina answer ya complete, aye yina yenya certificate in yen yina national service, yen yina tro NTC, teachers for exams na ya o mutron, yen yina ya tro, and so still uko porta anima, ye say unsuccessful, which is very bad. You too, ye bleed you do, in fact. In 3 years, it's your best reman penny. Your best reman penny say, on funny a mengua kumi. Now, ma, o ma ka, e goofy and so on try the best. Emma, it's answer. I say, no, Anna, I don't want him say the processes in the grand pokoe. Processes in the coin such a way, say. Your funny say, Utiko is 2023. Yeah. Nasa may be 2024, and I say 2025. May no one ever be competing.
0: And then I was
1: saying,
0: 2023, 40 years, sell it to a month, sana.
1: I was saying 4 months.
0: Systematically.
1: Systematically.
0: Okay.
1: The yenim general recruitment, and sana na yenim. But, me nim this government, maybe almost home initiative for Omadia Banano, but in fact, in 2 years, it sounds like a be more old student, and I say, graduate, almost may read the dad and now, almost if you know, almost transanka. At least omo di empo na ke be shase e ansa na di owie 2025 ya fa no enso e beti ma ba se di owie 2025 ya fa no na wa owie 2023 ni ya fa wo ye, which is very very bad ye be srese processes we die process we die anfa buto yem amba ye sreman panin process a processes we die anfa buto yem amba
0: enti enti de na osre e man panin.
1: The MSN is on some recruit here. What they say, you say, you should have named the work on Puy, any more of my successful. Well, so far, my
0: badge for no mean idea.
1: My badge for Nina, unsuccessful, unsuccessful. Meanwhile, you see a farm for knitting Harmon. I have for Mun.
0: Okay.
1: Harmon, I have for Mun. It's your best room, say, Oma Mania Mani, and Naho. Oma Mania Mani, and Naho Mai. And I will moon in a chinusu. You say, unsuccessful. Poko check and so I was answer to your talking view. 25 cities. Say I'm far, say I'm far. You make me say you're 25 cities. Di me guys, oh, you're telling me you're going to be a millionaire. Me call you unsuccessful. Ah, di your best realm, your best realm. Say any I may be saying no. I'm far, but to your mumba. Am I in fact you to know? And I say teachers for now you will feel you di yao.
0: Okay.
1: Your best realm. Say oh, many politics. Okay. Every sani I'ma we say mu. No many ni general. I will be a ba. A bit many be will be a qualified be a bit many be. Now, okay. Koba say you better go back and check in unsuccessful. In fact, in 3 years, tika kra me catch your man penny no me sre no.
0: Okay.
1: Say on fa ni ameni e ngu akwan mu ye 90 me mo aye.
0: Okay. Me da say Sir Richard. Oni.
2: Adumba.
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0: Mm-hmm.
2: In the year 2022. Daily Graphic. And then I'm going to say October 18th, 2000, and answer 2022 Ooh. Daily Graphic.
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2: parliament dada
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2: 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And those people you went before them, you went this before.
0: Mm.
2: You Ghana for.
0: Yeah, na eh me as a sangrophone na sebi o na ye omo a sebi o madi dem.
2: Yeah.
0: Physical challenge for one, you know, in Kenogram Bono, Elemeti Wom, Emma, Omunya, Juma, yes, Omunya, Juma, Moya, Omina, Omunya, Vividi to Omobotum.
2: Yes.
0: But then, what the one day, Pamu Wom? So, Musica, what the mom, I think Omoya demonstration, great baby.
2: Oh,
0: Elephas, and your mom, you
2: could be a young few Mukura, what you say. And she said, I buy away so quack of Faba, dear. 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
0: I'm ready them.
3: No, I am for more intimate and shape baby. I'm so meeting me. I'm so many every pay.
0: Okay.
3: I don't care. I'm a canon.
0: Let us say, Sir Richard, and also I say, Nikayama, era Richard, and in here, Akaba.
4: Yeah,
0: oh, I don't know how sooty.
4: Oh, yeah, because you're many beyond my fracadam movement.
0: What do you think as our Kosu Street?
4: Oh, yeah, bet you are gonna for you na Maxia Ura John Mahama.
0: Opa.
4: Na Maxia is a panicho.
0: Ubra penny.
4: Oh, senior man. Oh, yeah, me brapen. Is that me sending man who been on a wing in chin intermediate? Me any bra,
0: any bra,
4: kitwa. And on us, yeah, me brapen in tea. And with the Ubu no SM demand. Minimum or shabo. And many be a bush, yes, she has the apple, and you'll be the bush and any mono. Or shabo. Say you cook who for no work in Shadano. 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
0: okay and ye ku yanim dia na ye tribute ya onsense parliament
4: tribute ni
0: 20 years
4: ama we yan serious Men who wedding cry 20 years, any serious?
0: Adding
4: me for once, na many amata amakwanta a offer a agreeing a walk in this one. But maybe there a while a fast chair, and maybe a nami menino any day, any agree. I didn't know me can, sir. Na me, me brow a elder or bonk or mono now can be say. And can I think of be a financial loss? No, Kebechu Ramahama too. See, I can hear Kebechu. Unsay, yeah, there, you know, any politicians who near Kosum. And yet, NDC are buying another contract, Emma disables you. A yora, Obiamwa, no, you are local government as deputy. 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Your sister station, pardon me to mention the name. No, I have to because then you pay on a no yeguma. But one of the media, or call you Nukrechi, or Fakwachi, Kwabran Kwachi, or be any baby a no yeguma. Or the truth was also a yenu. A month, na Ghana lose more than 3 billion Ghana cedis through this kind of weighing bridge. Ah, na man for a year then, every case a man into their pockets. Enti yen de yen mini before ramu akwata betwa we mu ene onso ma ya na 30-70 in favor of government na ye 70-30 against government then all the wednesday na nim ne ya unim achimi ye pa unim achimi go be friend kede unim nso e friend bremu unim adonkro no kona ko ya adonkro no butu no
5: oh so how the ne na
4: I don't call you bridge na this one and nipa eti ticket. Enya where you? Ne I don't call you bridge ni so pen and ye test eti ticket na. Eya say violet to say then still near that so thing. Eni asem. Uko takra dia. Mipom asem mipo so. E ho so bridge bi. Mipo so. You could see say in ebu egum bridge no you could see holes in it. Okwabrani atena ho no ma obekọ na girls yo matwetwe o mani achi pons apotwe no amdim ye ji sika na emu 70% e kọ okwabrani bottom because he's affiliated to a certain party ya sen aba e use the majority of the parliament as I say ene de ye electronic but obi trefi ajiska ah over as a marketer I know say before you outsource any collection to any outsource company, you know, it should be the one of the difficult ones. Yeah, any GG thing, but nobody can tell me, say, yeah, GG Sika at toll booths a very difficult job. Nobody in this country can convince me, say, yeah, GG Sika at toll booths. I say, yeah, Pekra, yeah, the enemy disabled for any bet now. Ticket, you know, you be born in a way. Say, yeah, I bet me. Who can draw now? Or bo number na ticket number, not the amount.
2: you bet me I so many ways sir. You bet me I use one person omo yeah physical challenge one bet me I but you said you said there come contract obekombe that person is affiliated to a certain political party MPP AB NDC AB ntimi metna MS me ba be nya atwum ni se any NDC for kwa no ye but I think it has come to a time yen kwala omo so mako technique ni no am ye adwuma wo we say no they should be able to develop certain softwares sir 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koma contractor say only 30% I have sat down here and other media stations. I can say, say after 50 years of constructing motorway, yes, I'm a copesica. Now, you ain't yantino. Yako, you do motorway, you outsource, say, will be used to 3 years to construct it. No, I'm running in 36 years. 10 lanes. First, none of two lanes. No, you're running in 50 years. We could not open a special account. Say yeah, I'm mobilizing the car for the maintenance and the reconstruction of the motorway. Yeah, turn on one. Yeah, ni ye binu. Say me ye ne ya ma ye ni me ni anye busuman binu. Say akwajulo busuman binu. I'm here turn on one. You and I knew how the motorway was. Say concrete road. 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Edien Subano no. DVL hono omoti ono. Apart from say omu bugana for Edien no omoye. Tema ha wo share the road from your house to baby airlines in Sika. Just last week me call Lansing Sika. What you hear say mo ka che me? Kronum fita aban we e bonu in a Machiavellian way. Say me mekano na DVL no road welding no ewu 22nd of July and I'm me call here on the 27th of July and for that matter I should pay a penalty of 119 cedis amati e dey come in the idea say bianca me tell be say 100 and I say 200 no me call ko tia 309 11 cedis and maybe there na prime small county o omo kita big cars ni nyema so I ask a simple question there say na say me run it trotro na anya breakdown bi na se me dey call shopper o say we should write a letter to DVLA to tell them say me car no shop na say how you ni mean DVLA ni mu ni dey dada no say o car call shop na say draw no an call renew say dey na car even one day na wu a o kwa omo be ma one day period now they are running what's up be renew enti say me car wu na me miss car na me car no and say car no shopper and then Anna Mumbeka said mutual penalty and sadie we say nobody is talking about it and aban it be a lot of money you can imagine say kinati hey na say bia ya ka say bia program bi e ba so e we bia one of the African countries and asa bro change to onko no ma park ni car no be ko beba na ni car wu for bosumia o se ni ni car no wa me renew at the time expired into mutual penalty. Of my Ben here running his hand. And here for man, we are saying, "Boy, here for count." Any opportunity, say, and all our major roads, abaya kwaje besia. Sabi, eku fwado shase. Ora renaming by. Wabe se send in is a big push. O pushi ko. Na she ude yamfa pushing kwa se mwen tunje. Na se express road ya ne se kwaje besia yi. Ne ye wia. Yes, see, yeah, the amount a private contractor say, or no magic is coming. No matter how they sabi, or money, I bought them, and I had been in Yajuma. Obi Batra, a more college, also. A young grand umbra, call
6: kosue dwaso anase kwase dwaso o community one na kwohwe ye maame mu a wo matena ase for manopa to enwumbre na omo ankasa obi enchechere we bi na onya na odi na still auto ade atetini borim e de 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so monhwe so a then they take useless decisions against the nation. Ah, when they catch the parliament for no more passing law, they say, Ghana, we cannot develop software to run our toll booths, and for that matter, we have to give it to our source company. Why? And then they hire as our mine. And yet, says I never banned it. Like the one another year, and motorway, no, yes, it will be in on one funny seeker, and your motorway, no, no, I'm running for 36 years. Yeah, yeah, yeah, yeah, yeah, yeah, yeah, yeah, yeah, road engineers are supervising and who say quality are open. Why, yeah, oh, yeah, 10 lanes, 5 years, 5 years, we're running for 36 years. As soon as all the gun is got paddy out in the hole, yeah, make out my dear. Rather than say, oh, man, I used the sovereignty of the nation, you know, I caught loan somewhere near the Abba, Abba constructing road, near we are, yeah, my party apparatchik is say. In the name of creating job for family and friends, say Obi na enko rani. Mimi the reintroduction of the toll booths, no, me swa me fwasu. I know they are long overdue, but going back to the old system, say sikaji jekeke. Yes, I dey come private institution there. I know they adabraka.
7: Okay,
6: I frown on it highly.
7: Okay. Men mo to minutes na and Frank Bowie Suna or 66 major roads and AFA bridges are hold one more bears are two boots in the idea so enough and I say isa
6: one shall now ubi now my mini man catch say daddy don't be stupid obruni uncle beca say normal but we catch all my man now for say uncle don't be stupid and don't be silly obeka say why you know but if you at the moment no nanka walk out or yes silly no say don't be and you've not gotten there yet I think say a don't be silly statement I didn't know American is every road in this country needs to be repaired if he main road at Ekokumasi junction at war Kroi and Samem Ekwa Esaman Kesi say road need that's why first class road and your old toll booths me and Sankra also and Kenya me mama if he me Chrome junction aye e money so obu adua efem a kopim techiman said that so and e woto boot too go say bia wutwa from bwedia ekusi adunase no atwa bia from adunase to techiman ka meme ya 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young politicians omun to kwan ko hu ye ah omun timi fe bi ma 66 rules na Ghana with rules in 66
7: it does so say that
6: enunti anka ne betimi aye ne say say u peto age as a private person there any from bwedua to adwuna si kwan no ne dia ma near the ES atuso tis any edi motorway na mobino ebia from Nyamransa to Cape 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to me no enkwe ye into 66 no that is not the only road ah ye betim ni aye the only problem we have is this we always spend money taxpayers money to do something and when it comes to getting back or raking back the money to the government coffers or the nation's coffers now then we play it politically in Edama family and friends and the media says 66 roads you know meaning roads come but meet me the say Simbua catch was the most juicy roads look a woman said ufit eha echo your friend is saying kakra ofa bi shoulder o mse traffic o mu kakra because of inner roads ba ofa ifi ka wo fitema ofa bi 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
8: eh
6: ma me o se card na de we ni be shim no on no be sign say signature before be bona de ashim na de ato intensity no be temade no be ni say friend intensities se ma me de bia na me ka say ni salary eye monthly salary na me nyesho se sebi o de ni nsaka habo ne bi o and some of you can't paperless this any man scanner this any man it is long overdue. I don't think say okay. Young roads no it needs 66 selected roads via it be my private person on BGG scammer a lazy man's approach the nation should wake up
7: okay but I say you're a Richard already here everyone is saying me won't say so because everyone is saying no you basically to be the MCA content but this is your answer your assembly is so on one it's your name your task force for clients almost so much in we know you can check away the my taxi driver for and as a woman for your name
6: of our own my history
7: don't swear
6: only my history papa wait here papa we out here CSC agreeing as a man tema hanko from Ashama traffic Ekosi Apolonia Faku Bikromo Okono Opa yeni tule duwa Nafa Tobuz miyense susu Mimi ya enfame hon Metia Do you know why? 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
7: Midase
6: Ube kom na manhos Ane dida kwa aneso and so binum say we are den efi anuko takrade every day a new cars anko amanko amakra e dia cars be 1000 or 5 2000 and be ko in and out into no CG even 5 cities cra fiscal benya oh enti me dia me pe nemo dia be bia san dia ko ni dia
7: okay
6: eye tete dia na
7: ma
6: shena ta de fufro
7: okay we da say you're Richard no atin go here
2: we no you say your government and municipal government
6: PPP public private partnership
2: akoye me kan say person use word be local one Ghanaian company sana mate but you see the moment
6: okay okay Ghanaian company I mean the strategy to me who say foreign company be agenda what I'm saying is DVLA is big enough to come out with a software I directly when you go to DVLA you can buy your tow and fee I to say okay insurance who says yeah first now me say sorry me for time but okay me age more insurance company first now oh insurance we are okay and to say okay any of the neighboring countries now no I better ECOWAS brand card but and me no can say every car
7: so we
6: be we register be our insurance company be our so we be call outside Ghana so we call outside Ghana yeah infusing the fees of the ECOWAS brand card e dey ashim and the sad way e no so na nya obi na ye o e ye NIC National Insurance Commission yeah. It is a National Insurance Commission. It be to software. Eh upgrading your money say. Eh then a basic agija sika everyday cash. O say no dey come prime. Say ni pan ye gan eni so anya gan eni. Me me dey me for aso.
7: That's it. Oh,
8: I don't me point and I'm person me reason ni say. Say politician catch us or the what dey ma Ghana company cra a dangerous.
7: Ne dangerous in India.
8: Dangerous in the say at the end of the day, no, I'm for make a tell. Yes. What in your car? Who say Sisubio?
6: Did you any Guandewa?
8: By a politician, tell me, Casso Sisubio.
6: Oh, and that's already a new day. Now, my son didn't have been mentioned in your
8: paper. Many points,
6: the financiers, none at the Bemon.
8: Matias, what I said. And those people no are dangerous. Guilty dangerous in the say, none be your ha. Any yes, it could be by the jet all. Your question, Mukushim, Kushim, ne, Aka energy. Aka energy. That Aka energy, no, Eko ye Kubia, within a short time. In Kofubia Tinas, say, Oma for me, I'm Kako register that company. I'm on a Baba Jay tall. No, any woe. Yes, fine, your machinia, they say, any woe. In Tamana, mo Baba for me. In Tuin, me message him. Say, a crew way, Kubaya. 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
8: yeah
6: and tinia who can mean you
8: yeah
6: mean you were chini obekombekombekom na company ya ye the majority akoja to obeko na e bia politician
8: be
6: in
8: the offer there ade etimi ye me ya wo memu ha no say wo hu ade ye memu ne dia me no mi ye ye benya so mfaso mo no need a commercial and crank crinsim. Your French and crank crinsim one near Yatinas Asher Dash Shema didn't go. Meanwhile, the same individual said Richard Way at the Shannon, sir. And would you obey me ye? Nessay, you are buying the anay old mechanism, nay a piscacra, I intend to be between his Canada. Nay, I shall name a negu. The name say, a ya bind the
6: humble frame be bureaucracy. I did between 2 hours, I bet taking 5 months.

0: Mr. Abiesisi Obi na ono ane eyi mon friend say scholarship odi kwa abrochire e delay Obi office da ono akwa ono ade ni sika ni bibia akwa abrochire kwa course na we all graduate we no papa ne bai 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wicked people. And so nya kwan so abeshe baby a eyo no ne nebusu an kwan no dwene ho me me de well me kan na my hwe ye na o chama
1: 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I want because the way fast food cultural and food festival because of banner baby memo said the CD guy in me and NFA said the cultural AC at a mamrani a money at it in a and one and a yedi baby degree now when I just came out who will be program at line in the idea a day declining a 14th me on bear grand opening and have a official launching and no because of 15th for so music and cultural display and also between your course when the enumerate said yeah when you see do a juma ewo and they pram mine mono when I announce I'm put on in and what the baby grandpa and that's what to jam will be 16th August you know a vocational training day one and after 17th you know vocational training day 20 so what did name you know ebe su ebri bi e di afa one anger sense and human who do and who na August 18th you know act and drawing competition and mo amunim drawing bono mo mo mo deva and after you know amunim act and bands mo mo mo deva memory and I say we act one amunim a drawing bono ne afi kalen one nim kalen sino mbe tunya kika kalen sibi abume tunya ebri bi ane inano adi a competition you know so ebe of course, 18th August 19th, no, so no, one ever because oh, yeah, passing more day, and say, Dab Sunko Edmond Afe 20th August, and also back to our root day game, sentinel, yeah, San Quay and Chichi, and the Bumpy, Yabebo, Oshua, Parania, yeah, and Afe, Yabetulu, Yabebo, skipping road near Adi, and Antina, and also between Akoswo 21st August. And also a music freestyle show, singing and rapping competition. Never cause so every 22nd, and a DJs on rotation and 18 competition. 23rd August, and also a homecoming celebration. 24th to 30th August, you know, a market sales all day, every day. Today, be a Nigeria, and a bell cause so a day, a baby draft draw, a supermarket sales, a hold over to me. Also, cultural performance of delicious food, never cause of trade and business. Opportunities and also idea. We be moving plans every day. Every course or hours I'm putting more. And into what the today be able to copy more. So I'm being scared. You go bottom exhibition now for shopping. So be travel so entertainment for all. You know what we're doing. And into we be on fun home and share more. I will a horn more now. Open same visa. And as I get out, we'll be on. And as I'm webbing up as our couple of friends before one. So 0546178274. 0546178274 and I said 0548918116 0548918116 your friend yeah better so emanate you have a pram homo festival and as a homo celebration basso a feeding nene necra and we aye ne kesi mwa 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
1: or you know, insert himself. Da. And you'll be not in general, not as an alien. Another time you say, I do know, almost you gonna phone. Many are two who as a journalist, as a host, the whole Ghana, sister region. Oh, God, you too. I do not know. Who's sorry, one day pay? Oh, good too. About Akana, over Omesan, I renovation. That told me to only scan over there. Me, I'm a construction man. Only scan over there. There's a Akufado of Bogana, Papa. That former minister, Rhoda Harrison, as I say, about quarter. At this time, I saw that jail, that, of Magana. Boka Vasoka Togoka almost Fagana road almost fair road you know almost any for almost any pabia almost Jigana home almost Jumbo almost college you know you don't think fast I'm telling the fact about the Gio about the Kasa so I said no Kakra Jumka own fear say papa Obia Kosi for national law to estate about the different you know President Mama is so and to Ghana for Chaba Mahu
2: Hello. You are your mami for Kanya Manya is so. Mami Chia Greater Accra Regional Organizer, MNDC. Honorable Anthony Kunu. Mami Mwana Basso. Mami Sre Atua Hini Sia Hino 4. We be appointed to our call for Deputy General Secretary, National. It will be a Yana Dom. Send your contest, CBN will win, you know. And once we win, then this is a Manu Kuno. Enter Baumun Check. And Mr. Brown, Forestry Commission CEO. Hey, CEO, the best CEO ever. Me chiano papa nyo mre. Mini ya. Ya se kwa tre kwa. So be fra on tuma. Ayati ni di. MPP nini ya otu wana. O kwaen. Kansam ebi madano. 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E nene nansen ya no mufri abamu. Na omu mfo omu subayeno. 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Wansi ya yebeta. Omu na omu time. Si ya kati ya di bibi kwa ya PPP. Partner edende ya mwansi. Tu no. Yeah, private and NDC are buying the private normally on the Yagma or Kamasam. A Yomwa, Ananko, Mwa, who empty before Mwa, Eddie Babo Mwa, who not Ghana for much from. But yep, Papa Mohammed, or better be our incompetent or incompetent as our experience, as our a human media, nor their manu, nor a vessel in the Bakunda Ghana, and your home for so. And yet, before Nomka say, partner, and then there, when they are come on more party for so much money you, or you much money you, and once again, a Boka. ATM between this year, Baco, almost normal, Yakasa partner, a year, private partner, no Muyamish Choma, Yandia, your Nipa, almost Wahuma, Yadimoma, Ghana, baby, there, Mini Amadazi.
0: Miss Vidasba, hello.
3: Hello.
0: By George, I hear Mammy Pass, a Bobber Radio, Miss Anwacho, and whom, when Mupa, Miss Row, and Indian, whom. By George, you will be free.
3: Hello.
0: By George, Mr. Quatty, uncle.
3: That's a fact.

0: Hello? Okay, hello?
1: Good evening.
0: Bajo, evening. Where are you?
1: ABC.
0: ABC.
1: Me Pacho, in check, I said, come on, Charlotte, Tema West, Air Carol 4, Air J, Kojo 4, Tema Me, anyone they need, Safuan Pacho, Munta Bamano, Umaganda, Oba, Muntumana, Chubu 4, check the communication of the Pacho calling. Mr. Vigobia Sip recovering. So before Muntina, why you do us our bread? Enter as a moon to look at car. Munchen and Lam, Muntu Abaman. A year I find what the communications are took at Amazon also call. And now, Mike Tete, Reda Chairman, also about Abigail, the Patrol of Umagaba, Air National, and now question upon the Patrol also Oba National, and now Almighty, Chairman Joe. Chemajo cementing, Ashama for cementing, I find Papuaji said, Muntuaba and Muman contract, not me, man, or Captain of Executive Member, now coming, also Korea, Catcher, and you know, I say, they can't be a stupid ya, or no, and now I'm a stupid people. No?
0: Hello. Patro, some more kind, you know, when you do be at him. Ochenisimu inti yebesro ABC yebesro na sa asona okano enka ebium ya ma entity ni atimni die we said ya mekano no. Hello
1: evening
0: sir
1: again when we can tell you from Kobe
0: again mon party yanko
1: you mean sa ka odi enka mso ara no chi chief secretary same thing na nabi ore ni popo first vice chairman. And I appreciate Usua Naomi, already for Greater Accra, my organizer. You, told me a bar, getting in IFA, because of a discamer, Ghana, Yadi, Ibi, Ayi, Akwania, Bia, Kama. But the American say, there are many parts around who are on the air, and where they are more. Can you be fine, say? If I am living for a baby, I think Boku, maybe I am.
2: Moses, no, he did the boy. Jesus Christ, no, he walk all. And so Moses, he can cope on you soon. Jesus Christ, he can cope on you soon. Abraham, he can cope on you. Opia, when he go operate.
0: Okay.
2: And he made him the yema. Kuma Moses, he soon. And this is sumo nengke. Kupo sumo akurabo fe. Yemo, men say, party about me break me. When ya ejuma a oye, un show cast. 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Gay down for a outfit and Mebra, and you mean to be a success to end this full night as a couple. Now we are, I am the see you give a mouth.
0: Okay.
2: Make I am living my people about you now, you give me star. I'm a quarter, meaning to share a year. Be assay. Now, what do you don't see so? Now, Osha was minister. Ojo, Tinda, Tinda, Tinda, Tinda. Now, to pay a year, check. Now, honorable, no man of France. At the same time, now, to go to a year, this is the Kanka Kanka, any animal disabled, put to a. Well, yeah, the guy said he wants to have a common one, no, no, we do you, or two ministers, no, what one my bed toilet, we do a, oh, we did it, and take the piano, you, it's more. If you are with you, so no, no guy just could be any undisabled for it, we, when I want to address you, the minister, for no, on the guy on one night. If you come up to work out to me, you're not, or require from Mano, or what my cousin and I, oh, I will see that now. What's that? Yet try the same way minister and Makwata na aka kwa to kumasu kwa na enyenu also a year with you kwa in KFC Brother Tanga Abakosi with Botarity go also a year kill kwa as if you are free wah also a year kill kwa as you are with the move oh me ba obi akasa o mani ta me
0: bro me bro
2: me bro akasa akasa me
0: bye bye. 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
3: Hello. 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
0: Hey, Jamajo.
3: Boko now, sir.
0: Hey, yami adu mo pacho edi ebole tao, mami.
3: Yeah, hi. Yeah, me. Yeah, me boss. 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Enti me wishing a happy birthday. Open of to our national chairman, no secretary, regular secretary, your friend, passover,
0: yeah, then you can say, oh, money. Okay,
4: maybe they may say, Adia, you bet me, aye, or money bet me, aye, na create employment for Omano. Nessie canaba or my coffee sim, na ye be a dia or manage mano. Ye the map private person, I mean, just a gun, I can't be any animal. 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
0: me da say me da say and you are Richard out in Kano and it here yes yami kasel e tua so eno e after drive but you say di me di dwede on chama ya don ba ko bena LC MD me da say se oje brain out here.

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I'm going to go with what you are. I'm going to go with what you are. I'm going to go with what you are. I'm going to go with what you are. I'm going to go with what you are. I'm going to go with what you are. I'm going to go with what you are. I'm going to go with what you are. I'm going to go with what you are. I'm going to go with what you are. I'm going to go with what you are. I'm going to go with what you are. I'm going to go with what you are. I'm going to go with what you are. I'm going to go with what you are. I'm going to go with what you are. I'm going to go with what you are. I'm going to go with what you are. I'm going to go with what you are. I'm going to go with what you are. I'm going to go with what you are. I'm going to go with what you are. I'm going to go with what you are. I'm going to go with what you are. I'm going to go with what you are. I'm going to go with what you are. I'm going to go with what you are. I'm going to go with what you are. I'm going to go with what you are. I'm going to go with what you are. I'm going to go with what you are. I'm going to go with what you are. I'm going to go with what you are. I'm going to go with what you are

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0: Okay.
1: Mm-hmm.
0: Okay.
1: And I remember me need my dream for home. Until a woman mu.
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1: Name penyum. 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
1: buta because place na na se things will be here no se
0: mabe je
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0: Oh yes. That's
1: why
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1: 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That's okay galan dey do so. 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
0: bo mama
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0: manya me
1: eh
0: so onko so isra man
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0: And come here,
1: sir.
0: 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As make picture ni maybe.
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1: 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Na je sanya me bo Ghana ye mai.
0: Oh my. Ya se ganya go po chira trans.
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1: 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Until you no bo ma here.
0: Ah.
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1: Eh.
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1: Oh, and ya no cre. And ya no cre.
0: Eh, I don't say na for. O ya ya fancy ya.
1: O dia grow dey dey.
0: O do ya fancy ya. Ya go dey just ah.
1: Ya fancy.
0: Ya fancy come room.
1: Adiana,
0: and there are some na you tia. And a debate, no,
1: and then see if you know,
0: and then see if
1: you know,
0: and
1: then so
0: the
1: bow, you, my dear, Miss One Corner meet you more.
0: Okay, now, and let debate, no, as someone, you're bubble, you know, you be sassy, and perch him, our dim, your carbon barco,
1: and said, they be all come on some say. Obadi ya boba
0: ene
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1: india hey and the debate dia atweta papa ah yo minchia Ghana for na say we are safe na ino bibia tie plan B 104.5 na enemy we also for penny anointed rich
0: okay
1: oh madina shoma
0: okay
1: just say we monitor plan B sa
0: okay
1: na you say abrowa anaso ba ekwedwae na so cha na osisi no ho anaso ya ho boa
0: okay
1: eh na anointed rich say and country Ghana for we are safe for nyina say said that just say you watch it no said you tie ni
0: okay
1: our baba chama eye we are say and say e we yam re obi bia na obi ahun ato no eh no
0: odo ani
1: na asami me twen na call on crate mu bra na say
0: yam mo to na fi
1: eh no na achita na say debate eh eh won chim ni nyina no eh am say tie for kura bua dada
0: okay
1: Edia na mi otu ahene de me me ka kire me dofo okay. Ana sa me girlfriend say I love you
0: okay
1: no ohun say eya no kure me ni pedua me mu me tirimu
0: okay
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0: da bi ye fo faro e faro ba ko
1: me ka I love you no
0: red no e ba action ni e kire
1: I love you
0: action ba where the meet
1: I love you
0: okay.
1: Because eh some to me can or don't know me can tell no to me dey me chira say me catch na dey bia no say dey bia no say dem dey home fiti asia na o dey me chi say pepe and I na because say man love no so love me and go dey me chi
0: okay
1: it here for Mr. Mo pa mo tie me here pa
0: okay
1: because na debate in there eh eh na Adriana say me e nukra come wa na e favor
0: Hi. Okay.
1: Because uhu oba no anasa wo yira anasa wo ge no. I love you. Do we ya na ukachire no.
0: Ehe.
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2: 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Actions speak more than louder than words. Actions sure. 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I just said, "Otu ane, sir, makan, I love you." 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I love you. 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Action. What is it? Sir, o kasa o de o se for by mumba sunye kreti. Eye action. 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Eno ye action. What is it? 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
2: adio
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2: na o be jiremanim na the bag abu bachina maka I love you onu saka I love you no hug me kan e kan ya me twat ne ko I love you an ko hwe kati asiu anko hwe nemu mu no me dressing here na odi be bag 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
2: e de me ka I love you na man so
1: asam de
2: so I love you say bia ntira
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2: 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The way like or mammy fear so ba. And look at him a branch and said the TV I'm a person with dinner.
1: And then
2: I action. Sir, I have you action actually.
1: And
2: you and your presenting
1: to her. Ultimate ta dear and more barbe deal your crab. Some years back, ni rebe fee. You are only say ultimate who or ba. Ebia what's in the pay? Wa ware no. And now o girlfriend and our boyfriend matna be 4 or 5 years. Unim say we see oba no kasa the one was the man on 5 years, 10 years oba na betuma kai woni nyina.
2: Na work here.
1: But nyama wa ye ya man no the rate to me free.
2: Oh,
1: no,
2: no,
1: no. The rate to me free bi.
2: Work here ya.
1: E na
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2: 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Enye kasa o. Eye action di work here ba.
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0: I was on Friday what do pan what I said wo sia no
1: da bi
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3: 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Yeah.
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3: bois.
4: The Ocasio, but I love you, I own cash. What's
3: your idea?
4: I love you now, okay.
3: Okay.
4: Yes, I'm going to be one. I can say,
5: I love you, David.
3: Okay, and you confirm what you
5: mean? Me outside. Ah, that boy too there. Oh, carry there.
3: Okay, and you would just say actions, you know, and moment your first. Okay.
5: Because what the up here? Aside, I love you. No, so then I wish I don't know because I don't know. By the account, what you say? Who did you ever thought that yet?
3: Okay.
5: Because again, they are of you. Hey, now I love you. Now, woman is got a comment in Mickey, Nippon, a comment in open on your man. Thought that yet. Let it always say, I love you. Oh.
3: Okay, yeah, that's good. Hello. Evie, no baba now where? Mami, your brother's in Agazavi.
6: I said,
3: you need to tell me
6: something.
3: Okay, Asha. Yo, Teddy, get your way.
6: You don't actually have a I love you.
3: Ah, okay.
6: Oh, my God. Oh, no. Uno da fuo fie tana.
3: Eh.
6: Adin sa ni na mo hu o mu u ti yo mi ade. Na fe o ko ejuma. Na o be ha ge no be so anu. E we ja o wa ko no. Ah. Be ba de ka. U ti ma yo de de de sin. Ah. Anu bi ni de a ti adro.
3: You have to ask me, man. It's moving out of here, man. Hello.
7: Hello.
3: Akram Adu.
7: Hello.
3: You, Baba, your brother, how are you feeling?
7: Adum. I don't know what I'm going to do, sir. Because they tell me to do and you gave me
3: okay.
7: And you have brought a message again, a panel. You will be Musa. So we catch you again as I love you. I'm encouraging you.
3: Okay.
7: And the idea about me dream is there. Before I catch you again as I love you, no. We didn't cast on it, sir.
3: Okay.
7: The missile is on, and I'm kissing his age.
3: Wow.
7: It's me kissing his age now. Oh, she made him not say I and I say I love you. Because of them, my son and son are kissing and saying, "Chini, John, look how we're doing, Panka, sir."
3: Oh,
7: I'm going to throw. Is the action in the answer? I yet say I love you, though. Because of the action, I'm here, you know, I can't be beyond it.
3: Hey, ready? 1 minute, bro.
7: You don't have it.
3: Hey, I'm up for strategy. Wow. I don't mean that's why. Hello.
8: Hello.
3: Abraham Adu.
8: Yeah.
3: Yo, Baba, your brother, I can tell you.
8: The film of him, because he's a damn bit.
3: I don't for you.
8: Papa.
3: Abraham Adu.
8: I'm passing my canoe. So now, Mukana and call Papa say, which will be an hour one called Dress Man, and I would be in good mini mini at the top, and Papa, or by his own kind of you.
3: Okay.
8: Oh, we say, but me drop.
3: Okay.
8: Okay. Okay. Okay. Okay.
3: Okay. Okay.
8: Okay. Okay.
3: Okay. Okay. Okay. Okay. Okay. Okay. Okay. Okay. Okay. Okay. Hello.
9: I love you. I love you.
3: I love you too. I love you
9: thank
3: too.
9: You. Thank you.
3: Hey, Quinn.
9: Yeah.
3: Hey, my
9: Mekwe. Yeah. No, I'm not
3: going
9: to be hey. I'm not going to be here. I'm not going to be here.
3: Okay.
9: And I love you. Come on, I'm with you.
3: And you?
9: Yes, I love you. I love you. I'm not going to
3: be here.
9: No. I'm not going to be
3: here. No, I don't.
9: So, I'm not going to be here.
10: I love you too, Queen. I love you too. Hello.
11: Hello.
10: How are you?
11: Hello. How are you?
10: Papa, how are you?
11: Yeah,
10: how are you? Yeah, how are you? How are
11: you? I'm good to clone you.
10: Oh, okay. Yeah.
11: That's me. I don't have a babu.
10: Wow, wow. Papa, how are you?
11: I love you, dear. I say, I love you.
10: Okay.
11: I love you, person.
10: Okay.
11: Ha, I love you. And who are carrying war?
10: Okay.
11: Obia, I say, I love you. I say, Oko, baby, I say, Uda, table so. What do you say? What do you do? Table so, you say, I love you. Now, because I love you, now, Mrs. I love you, now, because
10: about a comedy now. Now I love the Okay, and do Papa say, Udna, Udna, Udna, Udna, Udna, Udna,
11: Udna, Udna, Udna, Udna, Udna, Udna, Udna, Udna, Udna, Udna, Udna, Udna, Udna, Udna,
10: Udna, Udna, Udna, Udna, Udna, Udna, Udna, Udna, Udna, Udna, Udna, Udna, Udna, Udna, Udna, Udna, Udna, Udna, Udna,
12: Udna,
10: Udna, Udna, Udna, Udna,
12: Yes.
10: So, my man, I'm just for away.
12: Then
10: you have to
12: move
10: away. Okay. Then you have
12: to be away. And then you have to be away.
10: Ah.
12: Hmm.
10: Ah. Hmm.
12: Hmm. Hmm. Hmm. Hmm. Hmm. Hmm. Hmm. Yeah, well, it's okay. It's a little human, can't see you.
10: Okay.
12: No, can't you say I love you, no, you're about me.
10: Okay.
12: It's a little human, they can't go to the home. Your action, no crap, but just in your panel door. Sometimes we may be in the open store, your panel door. What is not that you say I love you, one door?
10: Let me action, so no man can't, I love you now, so I've read in a man can't, you know what? And it's not, anyhow.
12: Oh, eh, mammy, you
10: do. Okay.
12: Yeah, I'm
10: okay.
12: Do okay. I love me, then can share.
10: Okay. And do, would you say, action in the kind?
12: Yeah, action in the kind.
10: Okay. Mira, sense of mammy, let me show. Okay. Hello.
13: Hello.
10: Abraham, I do.
13: Yeah,
10: Baba, I'm from San Jose.
13: Yes, I'm
10: good. I'm good. I'm
13: New
10: look, okay. Papa, into it.
13: Actually, yes. But once I went about it, not a wounded year, actually, you are, and I would be a loving account. But the one thing I actually now can love you, the other person, which actually is in about.
10: Okay, the action is a bounce and a red number.
13: Yes.
10: Okay, you. Yeah, that's a problem. Let me show. Hello.
14: Diana Benio.
10: How are you?
14: Yeah, I'm in here.
10: What are you?
14: Okay, we are trying to have you on.
10: What can I have you done?
14: I love you.
10: What can be done?
14: Me.
10: Okay, any NTO? What can be done in NTO? Oh, Oh, I na upana. Upana wa huma ya isi.
3: Okay. Facha mi. 055-165-565-65.
10: Hello.
15: Hello.
10: Aba pa maju.
15: Aba ma.
10: Oh, okay. Think. Na bibia boko de.
15: Na
10: bibia boko na house. Na miandu miwe ba. Thank you.
15: Most magic can say. Actually, I was saying you can form of the number.
10: Okay.
15: Because I said, I'll be a little bit of a action in the car.
10: Okay.
15: It's
10: the most magic. Hello.
15: Hello.
10: How was your penny?
15: Do.
10: What got there?
15: I don't know.
10: Hey, Abu your penny. Now ready you now you be ready now you do this one and okay
15: that's the baby
10: and ready you do oh why don't mommy why Abu Jabani into you
15: I
10: into you
15: Abu
10: Abu Jabani
15: I love you Tana I love you
10: Namido na me no was me kan jo sa ala
15: bi o du me me de sa we de mi pe
10: mi ni
15: ba na fara is billet ta o do ko ni pok billet ta o o ka sa ku a mi a me ti ase
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16: Adriana. But
10: I
16: don't know, pursued will be your Libriana.
10: Minimum radio or some radio radio or some. Ah.
16: But obiti she na she so kala obiti na ba ene de pan.
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16: ma ka che no. 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
10: Ah, o fe I love you.
16: I love you.
10: Ah, o dro ha no o ka he.
16: E jira wa sa ba si o di wa chi da mo ko fi.
10: So o do enji na o ka fu fra chire no
16: I love you dey dey dey do
10: I bro no so
16: I gonna my love you dey guy you
10: so
16: ah no ka love you dey masa e de keke e pe mu kan o ka ya no atwi mu kakra so o ti I love you
10: hey It's 055-165-665-665-665-665-665-665-665-665-665-665-665-665-665-665-665-665-665-665-665-665-665-665-665-665-665-665-665-665-665-665-665-665-665-665-665-665-665-665-665-665-665-665-665-665-665-665-665-665-665-665-665-665-665-665-665-665-665-665-665-665-665-665-665-665-665-665-665-665-665-665-665-665-665-665-665-665-665-665-665-665-665-665-665-665-665-665-665-665-665-665-665-665-665-665-665-665-665-665-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
17: The personal number,
10: where you can be. I'm what's your personal make us? Oh, my mouth, a corner, why? Hello.
17: Papa,
10: no, no, no, no, no, no, no, no, no, no, no, no, no, no, no, no,
18: hello.
10: No,
18: no,
10: no, no, no,
18: no,
10: no, no, no, no, no, no,
18: no,
10: no, no, no, no, no, no, no, no, no, no, no, no, no, no,
18: no,
10: no, no, no, no, no, no, no, and Vic, don't you?
18: My father told me, I love you, Nick. And
10: I love you.
18: A
10: car, and a cabin up. Good day.
18: That queen car, I love you. No, I can't even
10: see you.
18: What?
10: I because me tibida. Into my tibia. Only action in here. We don't want to be a carcassa. Eh?
18: With a mission, come on.
10: Eh?
18: And you're ready to know. I can't even remember.
10: Kobi
19: 0555 4665 4665 0555 4665 6656
10: Hello, Baba.
19: Media Master Mamekan, as it said, John 3:16, again, I can say, for God so loved the world. In case I say, or don't into, I love you, as my ear came, that he gave his only begotten son. In Kikasa, action and back there, I thought it would grow. In it's because of. Not young Fatabo, not just what do you, no Sansu Kareben, a woman. So they say, oh, you there, and I love you, I said, your money be air canoe. As I say, in my action, it's me reciprocating what you are confessing, and I be a war canoe.
10: Okay. Okay. And to us, who is that?

0: Hello.
1: Edu.
0: Abu.
1: Edu.
0: Abu. Ah, that was Edu. That was Abu. That is not Abu. Abu na Abu.
1: Edu.
0: Abu.
1: Let me just say, you don't me.
0: Okay.
1: What you say? Ashes, listen. Coffee, my own, me boy. And for me, be yes, my niece, I have a beautiful floor.
0: Okay.
1: And my money, yes, I best send me commission.
0: Oh, okay.
1: Yes, I say, me boy, me mean, only me boy.
0: Oh, okay.
1: They have a beautiful floor, for your explanation. Say, no, me, no, I'm my best friend. Oh, slam me. Oh, best slam me.
0: Okay.
1: So
0: who's going to be
1: judges? What's
0: her
1: uncle?
0: That's one can I love you in
1: Tremenda. One can I love you, no question.
0: What do you mean?
1: The
0: Greek
1: Muslim pet with the ashes.
0: And you'll bet. Bye bye. Bye. Hello.
2: Hello. Maju.
0: Yena. Mammy, now where?
2: Yes, we are doing now, sir.
0: Papa, and you are doing where, pa? Mammy, of course, you're not going to be.
2: Apeja,
0: anje jewa. Ana,
2: kase bo mi dien.
0: E u dien, mami Julie.
2: Yeah.
0: Wow.
2: Ateja.
0: Awa pamu ye na uswe.
2: Yes, wadumo. E se e Allah no e simiya mi nyau.
0: Oh, e asemu.
2: I love you. I love you, asemu. May man, Muamuka, love, no, yet to be a dodo.
0: Okay.
2: And see, Sabe Manu, who be son of Bina or Bawa, or will be no Mawa, or Pawas and Pa. Yeah, I love you, I love you, dear. Yeah, or who say it, yet to me a day. It is a be my cat, I love when I yet created. Who's what could be Bina, who be son of Mawa, and only I love you.
0: Now, Mammy, and did you ever come out to my own dung? I don't bano.
2: Ore
0: de obeka na utimba ya odanu o mpe no
2: mepe le anu so mepe pa anzu onka
0: onka
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2: Oh,
0: hey! 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
1: I love you
0: oh edi ma me Julie and papa be as ya kan ni na why ensuro
1: o
0: be kasa ko nse o nyango pobe ba why
1: yo me das nya min shrao
0: amen me das
1: I love you
0: Oh, Fajami, 0551 65 65 65 and 0551 65 66 56 Hello,
1: I'm doing Jimmy.
0: Abu Jabe.
1: One cafe, I love you. Nanoka, table, this way, come on.
0: And how be master on your
1: pen
0: no I love you and your when you
1: and
0: your table as I love you and say love you me and I love you
1: Hey,
2: I am Nadu.
0: I
2: love you, no.
0: Uh-huh.
2: Kind of just I love you, Keko.
0: Now, can I say?
2: Your bitch, make us a baby. I love you.
0: Okay, what baby, back home?
2: Uh-huh. And I say, sweetheart, I love you.
0: Sweetheart. Okay.
2: Uh-huh. And I say, honey, I love you.
0: And I give you.
2: My baby, I love you.
0: Ah, and I love you.
2: My dear, I love you.
0: And I love you.
2: My one and only, I love you. My queen, I love you.
0: And oh dear, what is your bottle at the view? Who could be a way you back?
2: I would tell me, I mean, you back.
0: Hello.
3: Yeah, hello,
0: Edu.
3: Now, Nim, she ain't in the Jamina.
0: Okay. And Toronto Gonyan called Palavi, but a piano. Eh, yeah. And you
3: she ain't talk a bit now, but me, I say, I'm a
0: ah.
3: Because of the maybe I'll name the back shopping. Obey free, or the channel don't in your manager and then go out then.
0: Ah, I know
3: the animal. So, I only need the
0: animal.
3: It's almost near to me, Adrian, and that's in the meeting with my money.
0: Okay.
3: I mean, the family, dear, me, the main count.
0: Okay. And do you pay everyone?
3: Me. Daddy.
0: Oh, but
3: I love you. I love you. Now, need me be jay.
0: I love you.
3: Me na niye kante mi sa love you. Tina ni jia abasa no.
0: Why?
3: Owa hini.
0: Ah, and as why then?
3: Me say me na niye kante mi sa I love you. Tina ni jia abasa no.
0: And na pena niye kache ni say I love you.
3: Why kasi pena niye na niye sina mi sa I love you. Tuan sa ito na niye aji.
0: Ah, okay.
3: And you tell me that you say, oh, why? I love you, baby.
0: And Jagger, oh, pa, I love you.
3: Yeah, so my team, yeah, do.
0: And you pay. Okay. And you, oh, who is that? No, the kinds and actions, number one.
3: I see me, but I love me, come on, it's my own.
0: Ah, okay. Hey, and music. Hello.
1: Hello. Edu.
0: Have you ever
1: been? Me ba baba yeh. O kan mi bi eni ni na yu. Mi ka so be ka so I love you. But we say oh bad I love you. And dem tu na obe bo be ti no.
0: Ozu si be jano. Ya ke ye be jano. Anya sa de an ko pe. Ozu si be jano.
1: And dem ko pe.
0: And this dey money enya ne dia ne opera view.
1: I love you say. O ka ye. O say na na say. Na wa ka say o me dey me pa love you. Ba o si baby o mpe. Na she say oni mi nyi ara wi. Ka ye do ko shopping ko ta ta ma o. Na me dey me dey wi pizza. Ni nyi na.
0: Okay.
1: O ye ko ko.
0: Okay. Martin. Hello.
1: Adu,
0: hey, confirm.
1: Adu, who is that? Baby, na afro.
0: Love you.
1: The classic is that yo. Baby, na I love you. Oh, Adu,
0: baby.
1: Who I love you? Where am I friend? I love you.
0: Okay.
1: I love you now. Okay, see them in the
0: car.
1: I love you. Oh honey, I love you. My best friend, I love you.
0: Bye.
1: Bye.
0: Bye. Bye. Bye. Bye. Bye. Bye. Bye. Bye. Bye. Bye. Bye. Bye.
1: Bye. Bye. Bye. Bye. Bye. Bye. Bye. Bye. Bye.
0: Bye.
1: Bye. Bye. Bye. Bye. Bye. Oh, my unit, I love you. Oh, my sirat, I love you.
0: Baby, unu muka, wanu wanka sari sa akaka sari mfa, wanu wanu ne mfa. It's a one time, Kentu. Baby, I don't go with you, you know, wanu tozu, wanu ne kasari mfa. 0551665. And that's 0551656656. Hello.
2: Hello.
0: I'm Grandma Ju.
2: Even though, I'm going to call you.
0: Papa, you're here now, sir.
2: I'm going to do it now, sir.
0: You're
2: here,
0: Papa. Where are you from? You're not going to be.
2: I'm going to call you Batman because I'm going to be a cop.
0: Who
2: are
0: you going to be?
2: I'm going to be a cop. I'm going to be
0: a cop.
2: You.
0: Papa, you're here.
2: No. I'm going to be a cop. I'm going to be a cop. I'm going to be a cop. Ma no de oba ka kwa no na oda obere man ka oba ka no via to mada.
0: Okay. 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
4: Mi ta love you mi te.
0: Action. Wow. Mira si adios te jamis rao. Hello.
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5: Saman.
0: Ashabai, okay.
5: Yo, there you go. Okay, I love you.
0: There is a uno so bia o boyfriend as bia wukun e ka I love you kire wa e ya wode pa wa hu
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5: Why you talk one year to one thing? I got to say I love you. No.
0: Okay. And you, and your man is saying, "Oh, good man, where is he at? Who? Anna, what be hagging? And I catch you so. Oh, me beautiful, I love you. And on the old person, I love you.
5: I saw on
0: the kind
5: action and tell me I love you.
0: Okay.
5: Aha.
0: Na
5: na. Yepe. Ase na yepe.
0: Amai. Hello.
6: Adu.
0: Kofi.
6: Wo. What's up, mommy? So I'm fine. I love you. Oh, I'm going to be the pan over here today. I love you,
0: you know, I just... Now, there be now... Who do be now... Who do be now... Who do be now... Not just one guy's not bad, I smell what kind of guy... I'm... Who pass what kind of... Any decade... Now, who do be now... Who do be now... Who do be now... Me do ni pebe now... But who can so... Who do be now...
6: Okay, me do ni pebe... I know fine, you see...
0: Ah...
6: Okay...
0: I love you. What
6: that's
0: why I
6: what's that now? Okay, great.
0: Ah, okay.
6: Ah, I love you, man. So here's the catcher, my catcher.
0: Oh, okay.
6: Ah, everyone, I don't know.
0: Why are you doing it? Hello.
7: Hello, Opa.
0: Abra.
7: Good evening. And Boomer.
0: What good I say?
7: My next month, I'm going to ask me that baby. Oh,
0: yes, oh. I know what
7: they are. I'm looking
0: at
7: you. Okay. Look at me, bro. I love you. I love you.
0: Okay.
7: You can go to you, but I tell you, I love you. I get you.
0: Oh, you're touching me. Same bro. You're touching me.
7: Good on you. And you're done with the cash. And the enemy says, I'm the same.
0: Okay.
7: The cash. And you say, I'm part of you. You're a CCE. I'm so dumb. Let me open it.
0: And
7: I love you,
0: and your bano Wakatra, oh, me, oh, me, me kru, I love you.
7: And my mechanic, I send him out this time, I send me say, Miss Azuma, the catcher, and my name, no many bedino, who catch him, my name, you know, or my name, Nazi coming to us, and Sabakaya.
0: And by order, a man continent, Yansha, and a topic.
7: I love you with you, Monsieur, with you, and Yajima.
0: Abani kabin jira wada.
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8: I love you.
0: Mistake now here, you know. na wa share obi wo share obi ba na I love you
8: oh there is nothing like a cat ba ano o share in fi in ba
0: Baba. Oh, jumpy, jumpy. Oh, Agra, why are you doing this? Yamizra, why? Why are you doing this? Hey, wow. Why are you doing this?
9: Yeah.
0: I see, Bibi, I see. What is it?
9: Mato.
0: And do you have to be a camera?
9: Hello. Hello.
0: Adia.
9: Yes. Yeah. Yeah. Yeah.
0: Yeah.
9: Yeah. Yeah. Yeah. Yeah. Yeah.
0: Yeah.
9: Yeah. Yeah. Yeah. Yeah.
0: Yeah.
9: Yeah. Yeah. Yeah. Yeah. Yeah. Yeah.
0: Yeah.
9: Yeah. Yeah. Yeah. Yeah.
0: Yeah. Yeah. Yeah.
9: Yeah.
0: Yeah. Yeah. Yeah. Yeah. Yeah. Yeah. Yeah. Yeah. Yeah. Yeah. Yeah.
9: Aye. Oh, I say.
0: Ah, and you said on Kabyo.
9: Oh, that's not on the menu.
0: Debi, and yet, may I come my jama jar and now my jama jar on and on?
9: Ah, I
0: don't
9: know. I'm too required.
0: I'm going to go to the house.
9: Ebi,
0: I was already.
9: Ebi, me we own. We be cross-subject to mami. Oh, the akuko na we be a che mami.
0: Eh,
9: I love you no be ka
0: ah.
9: Hey.
0: Okay.
9: Mami, Bidi, I love you.
0: Okay.
9: She.
0: O de biyane na yati ase.
9: Ebi.
0: I was already.
9: Me si.
0: Mhm.
9: Ma aso si ni so. Oh, eh, mami bisa wanting. Oh, Kenya. Waku obafuda.
0: Why they?
9: When you skinny, Bama watcha big.
0: Eh.
9: Let bigger honey ha.
0: Eh.
9: No, we have a Jimmy Gerda.
0: Oh,
9: I know I cook. Oh, I know Jimmy Gerda.
0: Oh,
9: my God.
0: Ya jida so no ono no nka
9: oh master
0: ya jida oba
9: omo e na me do
0: abusabeni abusabeni ti abusabeni ti abusabeni ti we oba bu ho a opa fa wiase sika nyina ma no opa fa bibia ma no but adibu ho na opene wa nya a oba firi ho
9: I
0: love you, Casanova. What up, I yet your baby? One Casacasano and any new Avadin.
9: Oh,
0: be an idiot.
9: I think
0: you are my dear papa. Well, so yes, you I dance, dear Abba.
9: I was a little bit.
0: I was a little bit. I was a little bit. I was a little bit. I was a little bit. I was a little bit. I was a little bit. I was a little bit. I was a little bit. I was a little bit. I was a little bit. I was a little bit. I was a little bit. I was a little bit. I was a little bit. I was a little bit. I was a little bit. I was a little bit. I was a little bit. I was a little bit. I was a little bit. I was a little bit. I was a little bit. I was a little bit. I was a little bit. I was a little bit. I was a little bit. I was a little bit. I was a little bit. I was a little bit. I was a little bit. I was a little bit. I was a little bit. I was a little bit. I was a little bit. I was a little bit. I was a little bit. I was a little bit. I was a little bit. I was a little bit. I was a little bit. I was a little bit. I was a little bit. I was a little bit. I was a little bit. I was a little bit. I was a little bit. I was a little bit. I was a little bit. I was a little bit. I was a little bit. I was a little bit. I was a little bit. I was a
10: Because kase yanto
11: dabi
10: yan yan hwe
11: dabi
10: me mumro no hu say normal and you know akọ kan dey me ya dey open the mouth e fe bi bi but
11: ehunhia papa
10: I don't say kase na epi no
11: hwe ehunhia papa we dey omo me no nyina be kasa o
10: me say and that treatment hello
11: e brokura
12: hello good evening
10: na biasis agwe fazo na kase fi
12: we dey get travel kase fi tama
10: tama
12: I'm going to go to the house.
10: Edina maame no papa ne anya da o castra o da so etia wade ase o tia wade ase nanso
11: yen kanjere no
10: o yen kanjere no
12: edina ba o ti bibi
10: ehe
12: anti juli
10: ehe
12: mi sha won se da be na ni ku aka so radio se da
10: on kasa on kasa da
12: eni ku o ka love you so be ka so radio
10: ah me se
12: awon ase be ne cha won ase we I love you to get up today.
10: Oh, open up today.
12: Maybe I love you, you will be on TV 80 million.
10: What the budget?
12: I said, bruh, who you said you? Me call you, you, you, you.
10: Wow.
12: I love you, hey. That's all my, I was in here, good me, pal.
10: And those is obi, you know, there, let me go to the gym.
12: Yeah, man. I want to be in Canada, my son. Because when you remember the accident, you can't.
10: Okay, what's that?
12: I love you, baby.
10: I do there. What's it to now? Jam on for you.
12: Obit is at midnight. See, put him inside the kennel. Hi, Nina.
10: Ah,
12: what's it, baby?
10: Hi, dear.
12: Hi, Mina.
10: Mina. Hello.
12: Hello.
10: I'm Grandma Duba, but now your brother got a view.
12: You
10: are friend you. Oh, okay. Then I enjoy.
12: We
10: I love you. Wow.
12: I love you. Ah, we can catch that one,
10: right?
12: I have to be it's necessary. At the same time, change. I don't want.
10: Wow.
12: And she, maybe we are my engineer. Maybe we are my. No, I love you. I'm sorry. At the same time, I am fine. No, I'm fine. And you
10: want to test me?
12: No, I am going to show the cancer. I don't know.
10: Okay.
12: And I love you.
10: Wow. Let me show. Last call any. Hello.
13: Yes,
10: I'm Vale.
13: Oh, I know to mention it.
10: I say hi, Mina. I love you.
13: No, I love you. No, my mom is here.
10: I
13: say
10: hi, Mina. Hi, Mina. Hey, oh my, you get you by my mommy.
13: Okay. Okay. Okay. Hey.
10: Aha, get you.
13: No, my cousin. Now, I mean, and I love you. No, the end of it.
10: Okay.
13: So I love you, and I made you.
10: Okay.
13: And then you made me a mess.
10: Okay.
13: So we in ya, mommy. And son, what kind of love you? And you're my charity. That's what kind of love you know. And you're in ya, mommy. Make her funny. That's all. You're sure. You know what kind of love you. Once Auntie Julie.
10: Uh-huh.
13: You can want you're sure. And then what kind of love you say in ya?
10: Uh-huh.
13: Stop it.
10: Okay.
13: But what kind of love you know. And you're sure. And then go see a girl.
10: Okay.
13: Into your one in a category, said the emperor.
10: Okay.
13: I said, I'm going to let you put in the
10: Wasser, okay. That's it. Hello.
14: Hello, Wasser.
10: Abra. There be my brother's
14: talking. I could be born in the other. I love you, my baby. I'm going to put me in the vehicle.
10: Okay.
14: I love you.
10: I love you.
15: Hey, don't say my work up. I'm not man bad thing.
10: Hey, my wampo.
15: I'm not so in a poly now.
10: Hey, my wakra.
15: I'm not going to say for na. If you man thing in them, I'm just a talker of him.
10: Ah.
15: The community.
10: Oh.
15: We don't say na me chia love ala. Na work up love chia love. Na who you show me show via mamiya. That means you wanna me show to say in chini.
10: Ah.
15: That is it.
10: Open action, woman.
15: Oh, my drama.
10: Chairman. Right, I'm sorry if I see what I am. Sorry, so I didn't like a camera. Odwane.
16: Jena.
10: Yoko. And that is Sanchenius.
16: Sanchenius, you know,
10: a bit,
16: because Uti and Uti Julie,
10: yeah,
16: New Rock. And the radio so who say sabi ya papa na nefi
10: ay
16: na o so so o mo atna che
10: yes
16: and tjuri etuma dia beto wi ase nyina anim
10: yes
16: say no wura enka bi beside the emma no no pe bi sa
10: amani kwa ka
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10: amna sa fre ba
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16: oh me kwa de mi chapia mewe
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I'm saying, my memoir, Jenna Mokoba. I'm not pumping 104.5. Oh shit, watch it, Bernard. Do back up a ponsma, a Juno and I. It's exactly 11:24 p.m. This is Friday Reggae Night. And there's your man who be the shake of Sechi behind the turntable, doing it like nobody's business. And tell me, shall I be a mamma more quaba? I'm a more true Friday Reggae Night. Do the fiada, no dubani at Nancy. Let the reggae papa pa. At was so dear movie beer. Sensor and check me more quenya. Wait me up, Freddy Abasso. I want to enchant the amount of me and son. We are not save you. Every soon will be in swab at was so. Tienem and some and son, and yet you. Ti only at 7 o'clock, my best in noon. Mamu akwenya sabi ye full lines no na wetin ya fraba so anyumre wato nshade ya mado fomi ya nsa tuya no ubi asha siye anuma edasi

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yedi wo biemu so eye This is Friday reggae night on Plan B104.5. 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Engineer, you know, person, Peter Tosh. 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

won't me engu kru kwadea and to kwadea you know person person for more punchlines bow who can be tudia fakwa nyungim wa wote ahwede mu that's a wo tubu aka kai said you dia chire no as the original 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

0: Okay, offering the bench, my man, corner, my fan, and I am to us. Hello, yes, sir.
1: Hello,
0: Jamal Timinka. Hello, yes, sir. What's your name? Okay, all right. Would you need to be free? Would you need to be
1: free? If
0: you see, okay, how about you?
1: Hello.
0: Yes, sir.
1: Mister Kasasi, Mataiko.
0: Mataiko, boko ni.
1: We dia boko, edim boko. You still live?
0: When you mama pe wo pa?
1: Yeah.
0: The winner of the voice not from boko on what you are saying.
1: Yeah man,
0: I can see.
1: Anytime a woman's normal tongue beginning our Tama market coming to one.
0: Okay.
1: I want to happen, he said, to get out one
0: from Latin to the right. Okay, Mati. Yes, hello.
2: Hello, good evening.
0: Yes, sir.
2: Kofi Power. I go to my market.
0: Kofi Power.
2: Yes, sir.
0: Kofi Power, my power voice is not it.
2: What's the idea?
0: What's the hope?
2: What's the idea?
0: What's up, baby?
2: Mi jia, for that for Baco, Mizanium Mano.

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1: Okay.
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1: Okay.
0: And AG now, Casa, Pavo, near Indiana.
1: Mm-hmm.
0: For your good papa.
1: Okay.
0: And a new crowd, a yama.
1: Oh, sanity. All right. Okay. We'll be back on man.
0: Because of volume, I'm going to be a little bit.
1: Yeah, I'm going to be a little bit.

enti won so betimi afredi abaso anwumre to medie bo akome fiada na filosofia da bia non du kopem ze to mie no bebo ansan ye beso so dino eye dada na bi this year kofi seji amamfo kofi ya mini ba kwa maka I knew my destiny if we Ben and Spear. 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
1: Good evening.
0: Good evening. Good evening, boss.
1: I'm talking to you, boss.
0: Nunga Ong.
1: Yeah.
0: All right. Near for saying.
1: I think I'm happy.
0: Okay. Na Nunga Ong, kwa nyumba hili. All right. Mr. Nunga Ong, for me, sa nyumba kwe.
1: The price,
0: okay. Maybe you know my bomb and why?
1: That's
0: me.

0: Hello.
1: Yes, sir.
0: Oh, good evening.
1: Yes, sir, Bozu.
0: Oh, Mimia.
1: Yeah, man.
0: Media my friend and atom.
1: Aye, me da si pan si atom.
0: Me media wo sumi papa.
1: Me da si papa mo
0: pa. Kuni di aka.
1: Ya di.
0: Me pe bob mali ni buju ban ting.
1: Sa om. Ano si na me de sha si pa.
0: Aha.
1: And they see them see course selection.
2: Oh, many of you guys are my pick up, so can you ready now? Check my walk, I'm going to get this. Hello?
3: Good evening, I'm
2: going to get this. But no, because I'm going to get this.
3: Okay.
2: Check my uncle.
0: Okay. And today,
3: I'm going to get this. Wow.
2: Okay, I'm going to tell you what I'm
3: going to
2: do. I'm going to tell you what I'm going to do.
3: I'm going to tell you what I'm going to do. Hello?
2: Yes, sir.
3: Nana Gas.
2: Nana Gas, if you're Nana.
3: Kukumlimli.
2: How about you? Okay. Nana, I'm going to pass you with you. What?
3: Omani,
2: why? Yeah, Midas, Midas, Midas, Midas, Midas, Midas, Midas, Midas, Midas, Midas, Midas, Midas, Midas, Midas, Midas, Midas, Midas, Midas, Midas, Midas, Midas, Midas, Midas, Midas, Midas, Midas, Midas, Midas, Midas, Midas, Midas, Midas, Midas, Midas, Midas, Midas, Midas, Midas, Midas, Midas, Midas, Midas, Midas, Midas, Midas, Midas, Midas, Midas, Midas, Midas, Midas, Midas, Midas, Midas, Midas, Midas, Midas, Midas, Midas, Midas, Midas, Midas, Midas, Midas, Midas, Midas, Midas, Midas, Midas, Midas, Midas, Midas, Midas, Midas, Midas, Midas, Midas, Midas, Midas, Midas, Midas, Midas, Midas, 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

0: hello.
1: Obi.
0: Yes, sir.
1: Ale ya fo a.
0: Mara ku mo fo o jere fo.
1: Ah, mo fo a ko bi. O yo yo tutu ka ko fo.
0: Suga ko fo.
1: Eh.
0: Agama boko.
1: Eh,
0: boko. All right.
1: Hello, mi fo ja.
0: Mara ku mo mi fo, mi fo.
2: Plan B FM.
1: Ya rasna.
0: Rasna.
1: E te don ware I ke te di ke si aga mori ele tom.
0: Yes.
1: I like
0: you
1: for that. I like
0: her
1: for that.
0: That's right. That's right.
1: May God bless her.
0: Amen.
1: So that her work should go on, and on.
0: Amen.
1: Bobby.
0: Yeah.
1: If I had my Bobby, I am very, very happy. In Florida, I want to send them a
0: friend. I am going to post on the ability. I'm nice.
1: What?
0: Wow.
2: 104.5.
0: Yeah. You didn't say.
1: Didn't disarm me.
0: What say?
1: Didn't disarm me.
0: Sammy. From.
1: Yeah, any friend if you have been to get coffee.
0: That's right. Yo. What's with the near Sammy? What you mean, gang? Okay, I'll be a merchant. Yeah, you might some make out at it. Make out, that's right. Make out, Pagum, Pamati. Make out, Pagum,
1: but a boy.
0: Yamitiasi. To the
1: other, I mean, you.
0: Matiasi, what's your penitent cliff long?
1: Yeah.
0: Name be our own.
1: Okay.
0: Oh, my, me that's a point. You,

0: I say my love is solid as rock. That's right. From Jimmy Cliff. Ima. Same. From Sugagope. Amin Shawati. Amin Kaunhu. Would you say the other camera? A previous one coming to you, my mess and pie bono. Some make out, some made us a pie. Son said, any day because someone was with Timmy Pie. Some, I mean, some more later on talk. You know, there, I've been a chassis and I'm saying, I'm just a mini messy pie. Same, Mauli. Hello.
1: Hello.
0: Yes, sir.
1: When I'm brown, I'm going to have a few
0: more. Me chunga pa yungko.
1: Obra na ngene masaba biyum.
0: Na ngene.
1: Yeah.
0: Na siya siya si.
1: Na ngene nyango pa nono.
0: Kasa me ya.
1: Dagati.
0: Mo. Okay. Oh, na ngene.
1: Na ngene.
0: Oh.
1: Ibiye o mata pa yitio pa.
0: Mati pa.
1: Mata ko yawa. Yenya kama matako.
0: Mhm.
1: Afinya matako.
0: Afinya matako.
1: Aha.
0: Okay.
1: Ona ewa yifio.
0: Because
1: me call say boy no man zoom lion.
0: Na nyuma zoom lion.
1: Eh, zoom la
0: kwa. Na zoom kwa cha nyuma.
1: Ya bena me na mission the three. That to be together as one.
0: Together as one.
1: Me ta request mama so we speed you fully na. Dia da se na abosa nyuma na mai.
0: Together as one.
1: Nangmane no.
0: Okay,
1: Nangmane,
0: we are.
1: Respect.
0: Nangmane, we are as one.

Oh, too soon. I'm going to be a man.